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7: G'day there. Clear, quite civil about town. Bingle breakdown free. The Geelong Ring Road in shape in both directions. Same to the Surf Coast Highway. And no hold-ups to Melbourne on the Princes past the airport in through the Moulton Bypass and Point Cook Bend. The hassle-free merge onto the West Gate, though brake flights from Williamstown Road over the bridge into the Burnley. New public transport timetables are now in place with 9 return trains every weekday from Shepparton to Melbourne. Check your changes on the Transport Victoria website. More traffic all day while you work. 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
9: Rain and 16 today. Hi there, it's Nicole in the newsroom. Geelong and the Surf Coast have copped a drenching through the night, some areas receiving between 10 and 20 millimetres to 9 this morning, and more rain has been forecast through the day. The country pub that hosted Richmond's Mad Monday celebration has defended the group after visions sparked new headaches for the AFL. Tigers players were celebrating their end of season at the Garfield Hotel in Gippsland, with video appearing to show them mocking the Saints sexual assault allegations. The pub has released a statement on social media to say the players were extremely respectful and fun. The federal government is weighing up a new support package to help address the spread of H5 bird flu. The funding would be focused on tackling threats to key species to improve their chances of survival and recovery. The Victorian Electoral Commission is preparing for a busy few months ahead as we look ahead to the November 28 state election. VEC Commissioner Sven Blumel says locals can also do their part by checking they're properly enrolled, given there are several electorates across Geelong.
10: It's easy to find out, again, on our website. We're also going to be sending a easy vote guide to every voter across all of Victoria. That'll include further information and a QR code where you can find out your local voting centre.
9: The United States is issuing deadlines to countries to cease their financial dealings with Iran. Washington says all nations must stop commercial interactions with Tehran or face exclusion from the US financial system.
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9: Max Gawn is in line to receive a record 9th All-Australian blazer when the side is named tonight. Fremantle dominated the extended squad of 46 with 8 Dockers named. 4 Cats are also in line for selection. Collingwood is reportedly out of the hunt for Zach Butters. The Port Adelaide free agent yesterday confirming he'd return to Victoria after 8 years at Alberton. The Pies yesterday told they would not be Butters' new home. Geelong, Richmond and the Western Bulldogs all still in the running.
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9: Rain at times and 16 today, becoming cloudy and 15 tomorrow. Right now it's 13 degrees and time for another 50 minutes of non-stop K-Rock.

0: 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Of course you do.
1: 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Ready? 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

that song's trending again. It's back. I mean, well, it never really went away, but it's getting more numbers now than it was a year ago. Dua Lipa, K-Rock 955, always keeping up to date as well. Stella Left in Boston after we get some 90s rock playing with Lenny Kravitz.

every day. You can discover some brand new Australian music here at K-Rock 955 right now. Check this out. This is Tori Forsyth. Today, she woke up and chose Violence.

Bye. Of course you do. Hope you're having a great Tuesday. K-Rock 955. I love when you join in the shows. Tom and Loggy this morning asked you a question and we heard this.

0: join in the shows. Tom and Loggy this morning asked you a question and we heard this.
1: I'd love to hear from people who've won a counting game with a jar.
2: Oh, like I guess how many beans are in this thing?
1: Exactly. Ash is in Ocean Grove.
3: When I was a kid, my mum accurately guessed and won every lolly jar that we went to. Every fate. I'm not joking.
2: How?
3: She's a calculated brain. You know, length times width equals volume. Estimation, you know. And I took the knowledge she taught me. I took the knowledge and moved down to Tassie on my own one Easter.
1: Yeah.
3: And there was a jar of Easter eggs and I won that as well. Guessing the correct number. What?
1: I love that you couldn't work in her territory. You had to, like, branch out.
3: No
1: on
3: way,
1: your own.
3: No. No, New South Wales is her domain.
0: There's a science to everything. Well done. Well, maybe except Tom and Loggy, but we'll hear them nonetheless tomorrow morning from 6 thanks to the brand new displays you can check out right now at Armstrong Estate. 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
1: We need to invent more words. I'm telling you, the next pop song that invents a word, I'm ready for it. 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It's been too long. Give me a new word. Here's Cat's Eye.

0: Harry Styles, K-Rock 955. Heard in our news just less than half an hour ago that some people haven't done their census or returned the forms or whatever you got to do. Like, do this. Like, I was watching the ads last night on TV going, it's still not too late to do the census. It was 2 weeks ago. Do the census. Kylie Minogue is coming up before 12 and we'll play a band from Jan Juck.
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1: 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This song is called Bedsheets. It's track number 6 on our album, Darling. We really hope that you enjoy it. 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
1: Let's get the party

Worth it. More great Aussie music on K-Rock. Now, this morning, Tom and Loggie deep dove into a very popular international hit that was number one in several countries, including Australia. This song was insufferable, the amount it was on the radio back in the 90s. But Batman Forever, I'm Gonna Die on This Hill, is the best Batman movie.

0: Don't come at me, but Tom and Loggie dove into this story for ages this morning, and the fact that they didn't know what the real lyrics were from Seal's Kiss from a Rose.
1: Yeah, grave.
2: Yeah. So that's what I thought too, right?
1: You thought it was grave?
2: Yeah. Like everyone does. It's a kiss from a rose on the grave. Like no one understands what it means, but in my mind, I'm my rose and I'm at your graveside and I'm putting my rose on your grave and they're kissing each other.
1: I didn't think about it that much. I just assumed that's the word and kept going.
2: And then it keeps going. Yeah. So then it says, a light hits the gloom on the grave.
1: Yeah.
2: Right? No. Do you know what it is?
1: What?
2: It's grey. The word is grey.
1: A kiss from a rose on the grey. The more I get of you, the stranger it feels.
2: Yeah. And now that your rose is in bloom, a light hits the gloom on the grey. What?
0: Get all their full in-depth forensic investigations into the lyrics of Kiss from a Rose later on from 6. Up late. Also, Tom and Loggie's podcast, but they might do another song tomorrow. Who knows? 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
1: Rain at times this afternoon, broadcasting on Wadawurrung Country. Hi there, it's Nicole in the newsroom. A 28-year-old Werribee man is to face court charge over a hit run and pursuit in Melbourne South East yesterday. He was one of three men arrested over the incident that started in Black Rock and ended in Cheltenham. Premier Ben Carroll is planning to scrap the bells and whistles on the suburban rail loop. He says the planned changes will bring the total cost of Stage 1 down to $33 billion.
2: Changes we are making are ensuring that they're common sense without all the bells and whistles. Overpasses, walkways, car parks are nice to haves, but they are not needed to build the orbital railway line.
1: Police warn they'll continue to target impaired and high-risk driving on local roads. 67 offences detected during a police operation in Geelong on Friday night, including 10 drink drivers and 4 drug drivers. Officers say drivers should expect to be tested any time. A new survey suggests immigration is the top concern for voters who have flocked to One Nation, not elevated living costs. The poll of 1,000 of the minor party supporters shows 91% believe the country is headed in the wrong direction. And a casting shake-up for the second season of HBO's Harry Potter series. Nicholas Hoult will no longer be playing Gilderoy Lockhart in Chamber of Secrets. That role has instead gone to Kit Harington of Game of Thrones fame.
0: Get ready. TLC Health Club Wellington opens soon. K-Rock Sport.
1: Mark McVay has faced the media for the first time as Essendon coach. The Sydney assistant has signed a three-year deal at the Bombers and hasn't ruled out a role for mate and rival James Hird.
3: I'll have those discussions with James and ultimately be up to James what he wants to do, and I'll respect that. And those conversations are always open with him and I. As I said, we speak regularly. He's been a great friend of mine for a long period of time.
1: Max Holmes says this week is nothing new for the Cats in not knowing their opponent for the first final. He's told Geelong broadcasters that having won qualifying finals in the past, it's not an uncommon feeling.
4: It's not unusual. Like, we'd have this in last year, we won the qualifying final. We have to prepare for like three teams. Yeah, it's not completely unusual, but they'll prepare for the teams, and I guess we'll be brought into the fold next week.
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1: Rain at times this afternoon, becoming cloudy and 15 tomorrow. Right now it's 14 degrees, and you're up to date here on K-Rock with Tim and Davo driving you home from 3.
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1: It's K-Rock's Naughties at Noon. Naughties at
2: Noon. Yeah, Taylor Swift might be the biggest star in the world at the moment, but she's getting played in the Naughties at Noon today here at K-Rock. That's how long this career's been. She's coming up. Let your child story begin with Storyhouse Early Learning. Lots of great artists in here. Alex Lloyd. Great Australian music. Plenty of it as well. His biggest hit is coming up. But right now we're going over to California. Remember this TV show? I didn't really watch this TV show very much, but this song's everywhere. Fanta Planet, California, K-Rock. We've been

Yep, that was the Naughties. So it really wasn't that long ago, was it? Taylor Swift, K-Rock 955's Naughties at Noon. Let your child's story begin with Story House Early Learning. Tame Impala actually released this song as a single before they did with Dracula. But it's come back around now. It's in the Spider-Man movie. Let's go, K-Rock.

0: going all right? Hope you're not too hungry. Get a snack, yeah? Look after yourself. 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I don't know how many you can buy with that, but it's a lot. All right, it's a darn lot. Get on it.
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2: 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Unofficial census.
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3: 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Women's 11 for you. 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
2: 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I know you are because you got little feet. 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
3: 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You're ugly. Every time I say something about myself, you minimise it. I hate that I react.
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0: If it hasn't rained over your head yet or your roof, then it will soon. 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We are going to the newsroom, and then we've got everything from Five Sauce to CC Peniston to brand new Gang of Youths. Absolutely beautiful. 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
3: Rain at times this afternoon, tomorrow becoming cloudy in 15. 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
2: 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How about your Ava song? 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

gang of youths are back. And I'm wrapped. That's called Things Take Time. And you're on K-Rock 955. More great new Australian music to get around. And then we go to the rest of the world. We'll hear Pink soon. Nelly, Zara Larsson right now. Lush Life.

0: One of my favourite things that happens regularly on this radio station is when Tim, our drive host, gets absolutely torn a new one, and he brought it on himself. This happened yesterday afternoon. Davo was more than happy to absolutely give him feedback.
1: Look, on the weekend, you're the on-ground MC at the Geelong Cats GMHBA Stadium. Yeah. All year I've been begging you to do a meow chant. Last week we got a call from young Jordan, and he said, please do the meow chant this week, last home game for the Cats.
2: Yeah. And I said, look, I will promise this child I'll do it. I did it. Didn't I, Dave?
1: Yeah, but have a listen. Yeah.
2: I believed. I sold it.
1: But as you know, it should have been a meow, meow, meow.
3: The same thing.
1: It's not, and you know it, because I received a message of that video, and the listener, the gorgeous listener, Big Damo, she said,

0: me a message and she said he didn't do it right. And I said, I couldn't agree more. But I wasn't at the game. I wasn't at the game. But you know who was? Young Jordan. And I need to get his review right now.
1: Yeah, I was there.
0: Mm-hmm. Okay. Well, Jordan, what did you think? Do you think it was a pass?
1: Oh, he did it, but it was a massive fail. I was hoping like a yeah.
2: What's your rating of it? How many out of 10?
1: 3.5.
0: Oh, wow.
2: Hung up on them, so.
3: Hearing Tim try to defend himself on that was also very, very interesting. Very interesting times indeed. Catch Tim and Davo this afternoon from 3 for more follow-up and, I believe, potentially some live music. Let's see. Get on down to the ponds for a great night out with friends.
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0: Two artists in a row there playing at Cadinia Park Precinct for Spilt Milk Festival in December. Lewis Capaldi and DMAs at K-Rock 955, who just released an album, brand new album, DMAs Australian Gear. Get around it. The next kind of festival activity that is happening in the Geelong region that I know of is the Folk Festival. The Geelong Folk Festival, it's back after a real long hibernation, not this Sunday, but the following Sunday, 6th of September at Geelong West Town Hall. So get around that if you need a dose of live music. Hey, you know where to come from. We'll give you the info at K-Rock.
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8: Rain at times this afternoon. Hey, it's Rebecca in the newsroom. Celebrity agent Ralph Carr has been jailed for 6 years for raping a former employee. The 66-year-old was found guilty of the March 2023 assault of the woman. He'll be eligible for parole in 4 years. A man accused of killing another man at Geelong Swanston Centre has faced court. He's charged with murder following the death in February. The Geelong Advertiser says the accused is due back in court in October and he's yet to enter a plea. Premier Ben Carroll is planning to scrap the bells and whistles on the suburban rail loop. He says the planned changes will bring the total cost of Stage 1 down to $33 billion.
9: Changes we are making are ensuring that they're common sense without all the bells and whistles. Overpasses, walkways, car parks are nice to haves, but they are not needed to build the orbital railway line.
8: Seven foreign nationals face prison time after Australian police helped dismantle overseas child abuse networks. The men from the UK, US, Mexico, Uruguay and Poland were arrested between April and August. And Geelong councillors will vote tonight on a new place naming policy. A report says the policy is aimed at shaping a shared identity reflecting the city's values. It says it supports diversity and cultural recognition through place naming.
7: At lower prices.
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8: Max Holmes says he's feeling confident ahead of next week's elimination final. He hasn't appeared since round 19 against St Kilda when he injured his ankle, but he's told Geelong broadcasters he feels good about a return for the finals.
10: No, it's feeling good. I've done some good running on it now. I think I've got, 10 days till next week, so I reckon I'm a good shot.
8: West Coast will challenge Harley Reid's two-match suspension at the AFL Tribunal. He was banned for laying a heavy tackle on Hawks co-captain Jai Newcomb on Sunday night. And Aussie young gun Cruz Hewitt has cruised into the round of 32 at the Winston-Salem Open in North Carolina. He joins Adam Walton and Rinky Hijikata and next place Brit Arthur Ferry.
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2: K-Rock weather.
3: Rain at times this afternoon, tomorrow partly cloudy and 16. Right now it's 15 and you're up to date here on K-Rock. You drive home with Tim and Davo just around the corner at 3.
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10: Good afternoon. Starting with your drive home from Melbourne, the Westgate Freeway is looking quiet and cruisy. On the Princes Freeway, there's some minor Geelong-bound congestion building towards a point called Bent. Back home, you've got some heavy delays building in both directions, right through Colac Road in Highton towards Pioneer Road, and you have works on Bowen Heads Road right through Charlemont and Armstrong Creek. It's Travel Tuesday at Flight Centre. Save up to 66% on a 7-night Bali Villa stay from $652 per person. 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More traffic for the drive home. Keep it K-Rock.
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13: Rain at times this afternoon. Hi, I'm Rebecca McDonald. A dead seal has been found on Geelong's waterfront. Geelong Council says DECA is dealing with the situation, including testing for H5 bird flu. It comes after a seal in South Australia tested positive to the H5 strain. Talent manager Ralph Carr's been sentenced to a minimum 4

0: 4 years for raping a woman at his Melbourne home in 2023. The 66-year-old was today jailed for 6 years after being found guilty of 2 counts of rape and 1 of sexual assault. Geelong's wild weather has resulted in emergency calls being made to the SES. 3 calls to the Barwon unit were made as Geelong and the surrounding areas copped up to 20 mils in 24 hours. Shadow Minister Matthew Guy says $1 billion saving on the suburban rail loop is laughable. The Premier's unveiled changes to the first stage, but Mr Guy says there's no way the cost is still sitting within the initial budget from 2018.
1: We're going to save $1 billion. $1 billion. It's a catastrophe of 34 and a half. Now it'll be completely affordable at 33, and he might get another billion on top of it. Really?
0: Crime has risen sharply at 119 metro train stations after protective services officers were removed from the sites earlier this year. New figures published by The Age show offences have increased by almost 180% over 5 years. Williams Landing on the Werribee line, one of the worst. And the PM says Australia should utilise its natural strengths to harness the opportunities of AI. Anthony Albanese is addressing the Business Council, spruiking elements of Labor's data centre rules.
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0: Geelong's Jake Colajasny is trained ahead of the Cats VFL qualifying final on the weekend. He hasn't played in the VFL or AFL since details emerged of a concussion waiver he signed, which was later scrapped. New Bombers coach Mark McVeigh says he'd like to see James Hird back at the club and will talk to him about a role in the footy department. He insists they still have a good relationship.
4: I love James Hird. He's one of my best mates. And it was difficult to go through the process against a good friend. He's been a constant in my life since I was 17 years of age. And we spoke this morning. And the way he spoke to me of how proud of this moment for me, it hasn't broken us.
0: And Jai Arrow will play in South Sydney's final 2 games of the season, allowing him to bring up 100 games. Jai was diagnosed with MND earlier this year and will be replaced as soon as the game kicks off.
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0: Checking the conditions on the Surf Coast this afternoon. Surf sitting around 3 feet with westerly winds. Swell just under 3 metres. High tides happening at 8:20 tonight.
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0: Rain at times this afternoon, tomorrow becoming cloudy in 15. Right now it's 14 and it's time for Tim and Davo for your drive home.
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5: Yeah, good afternoon wherever you are across Geelong, Surf Coast and the Bellarine. We're Tim and Davo. Happy Tuesday. We got plenty over the next 3 hours. And Davo, we didn't speak about this last night because it wasn't confirmed fully, but the Essendon coaching job, it's been decided.
6: Yeah, right.
5: The Messiah, James Hird, it's not going to be him.
6: Oh, you must be devastated.
5: Nah, it's just like as a Bombers fan, you know, Mark McVeigh, I was obsessed with him when I was a kid.
6: Mm-hmm.
5: And it's unfortunate his nickname was Spike because he had a mohawk and now he's got a completely shaved head. But he's been announced as the coach. And just in the news there, you heard that he spoke to James Hird and they're all good. But I think a lot of Bombers fans will be a little bit upset that the Messiah is not going to be returning to the club.
6: Yeah, I mean, obviously Essendon needs all the help they can get, so I do apologise on behalf of the rest of the AFL community that is not going to be... It doesn't feel like 2027 is looking up, you know what I mean?
5: Well, Essendon's had statistically their worst year ever in 150-odd years, so if it gets worse... Punch me in the face.
6: Light and love to Essendon for 2027, my
5: lots
6: friend.
5: Lots of light, lots of love.
6: Now, we do have a huge show ahead. Yeah. We've got some special guests coming in a little later on. Sorry, wiping your tears away, mate. Of course, there's a local band called Goodwood and they released a tribute song for Jezza Cameron. We spoke about it yesterday and we're going to get them live in the studio later on.
5: So exciting. These young boys, the young men, they have taken over the internet at the moment with this song, and I'm really looking forward to seeing, because the lyrics, Davo, I love Jeremy Cameron, have my babies.
6: Yeah.
5: How did, like, lyrically, like, as a storyteller, how do you get there? Because I'm still struggling to find that art.
6: I think they've, I think they've just really nailed it. I think they get it, they understand, they just had a message for him, and that was that.

0: We are going to kick off the show, though, with this.
1: Armstrong Barbecue. Father's Day sorted. Reserve Dad's Armstrong Barbecue Masterclass spot today.
2: 1, 2, 3.
1: It's Tim and Davo's 3-question quiz.
0: There is nothing like a barbecue to get your dad up and about. And they're protective of barbecues, aren't they, Davo?
3: Oh, absolutely. You've got to be so careful.
0: You do. And
3: Dad with the tongs.
0: Yeah, your Father's Day is sorted at Armstrong Barbecue. You can reserve Dad's Masterclass spot today. What an incredible gift to give your dad or the father figure in your life Father's Day. And you can do it by playing the 3-question quiz.
3: Look, it is a really difficult quiz, guys. I mean, there's 3 questions, 60 seconds. What? You've got to get 2 out of the 3 correct. I know it's a stretch, but I think you've got it in you.
0: If you do that right, not only do you win $60 to spend at Armstrong Barbecue today, but you also go in the draw to win this incredible barbecue cooking masterclass for you and Dad. That's worth about $600. So 5-2-2-3-2-9-5-5. Give us a call if you want to play. You're on K-Rock.

0: Cat's Eye there. Animal, it is 11 past 3. Tim and Davo here to drive you home on K-Rock. Let's rip into this.
1: Armstrong Barbecue. Father's Day sorted. Reserve Dad's Armstrong Barbecue Masterclass spot today.
2: 1, 2, 3.
1: It's Tim and Davo's 3 Question Quiz.
3: Yeah, look, it is a tough game we play on this show every single day for you to win an epic prize thanks to Armstrong Barbecue.
0: Yeah, they are the legends and they have your Father's Day sorted. You can reserve Dad's Armstrong Barbecue Masterclass spot today. 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
3: Yes.
0: 3 questions. Woo. That's not a lot of time, so we allow you to get 1 incorrect. So you only need 2 out of 3 to win our 3 question quiz.
3: Look, I'm crossing everything for this legend on the line, Luke from Lara.
4: Davo, Tim, how are we?
0: Oh, Luke, I want to celebrate you. Now, have you got a father figure in your life that you would like to celebrate, or would you be celebrating yourself in this instant?
4: Me, I reckon. I've had to put up with my children for 18 and 15 years, respectively, so I think I deserve it.
3: And you're

0: that real tough age right now. I mean, 15 and 18, you definitely deserve a bit of a break.
1: You're getting feelings.
2: Yeah, I'm getting everything, that's okay. For sure.
1: Well, Luke, we don't know how you're going to do it. Three questions in 60 seconds. Your time starts after the first question. Remember, you might have a tiny bit of time to pass. Mm-hmm. If we have time to come back to it, we will, okay?
2: No worries.
0: All right, timer starts after the first question. In what country would you find the Great Wall of China?
2: China.
0: How many bananas in pajamas are there?
2: Two.
0: What is 4 times 6?
2: Oh, I don't know. I was failed math.
1: Count it out. You got time. 40 seconds.
2: Yeah, we'll go with.
1: Say it again.
2: I reckon we're there at 24.
0: Yeah, 24. Nice.
1: All right, sorry. Yeah, scratch your phone line. Scratch your phone line.
0: Okay.
1: I'm nervous. He said he doesn't like
2: maths. I'm nervous.
1: All right.
0: So, in what country would you find the Great Wall of China? You said China, and that is correct.
1: There are some areas of Mongolia, I believe, and Nepal that it would also, we would have accepted as a correct answer.
0: How many bananas in pyjamas are there? Now, Luke.
1: Oh, it's like a trick question almost.
0: You said two. Oh. And that is correct.
1: Bang, boom, bang. You got it right, Luke. It doesn't matter. 6 times 4 is 24, whatever.
0: And you did get that right, so well done.
2: Awesome. Thank you.
1: Mate, thank you.
0: Incredible.
1: And hopefully those bastard kids of yours celebrate their dad this Father's Day, okay?
2: I hope they do too, yes.
1: There we go. Luke, you're an absolute rock star. We love you, mate. All right. More chances for you to win 60. Oh, yeah. So, Luke, you won 60 bucks to spend at Armstrong Barbecue, and you're in the draw for that masterclass as well. Just thought we'd round that off. More chances to play tomorrow afternoon. It is the 3-question quiz. Father's Day sorted. Reserve Dad's Armstrong Barbecue masterclass spot today. It's Tim and Davo driving you home. You're on K-Rock.

Sharks are on Davo. Good Charlotte, man. The anthem. It is 3:18 or thereabouts. Tim and Davo singing you home here on K-Rock. Thanks to the Ponds. Get along to the Ponds for a great night out with friends.

0: Now, look, the Surf Coast Trek, that was one of my favourite days I think I've ever had.
1: The best.
0: It was back in the 9th of May.
1: Yeah.
0: So it's been a few months since the Surf Coast Trek. And like I said, really, really fantastic day. I did the 23-kilometre trek from Anglesey through to Torquay. Had one of the loveliest times of my life.
1: Literally, and you did it with a group of people that we work with. I did it a couple of years ago by myself. I did the 40K one. I genuinely had one of the greatest days ever.
0: Mm-hmm.
1: So beautiful where we get to walk. Obviously, all for a great cause, the incredible people at Give Where You Live and the things that they do.
0: Mm-hmm.
1: And the community feel, the excellence of it, it's incredible.
0: It really is. Next year, I'm actually going to do the 40-kilometre trek.
1: Full bunger.
0: Yeah. But look, there has been something that isn't the best outcome from the Surf Coast trek. I'm just going to come out and say it. Look, I've lost a toenail.
1: Yeah. Sister, same. I lost three.
0: Three?
1: Yeah, two on the left, one on the right.
0: Yeah.
1: Yeah, which one?
0: It's my big toe.
1: No. Same, sister.
0: Now, this has never happened to me before in my life.
1: Oh, yeah.
0: And I get really grossed out by things. Like, I just get very upset by anything that's just a little bit yucky, if I'm honest.
1: Well, the idea of a toenail coming, because they're, and the same with fingernails, they're always there, right?
0: Mm-hmm.
1: They're always there. They're embedded in your fingers, your toes. They're part of you. They're deep. They're growing from you. And the idea of it not being there is off-putting.
0: Yeah. So I want to know what you got to do about this situation. So obviously the toenail, I mean, it's holding on. It's there. I showed you today. It's there.
1: It's hanging on by the the toenail. What would you call it?
0: Nail polish.
1: Nail polish. Mm. That's the only reason it's still there.
0: Well, I've been doing that on purpose to keep it in place, like glue, because devastating. Because I don't know what you do. I don't know that I'm going to cope with seeing a nub down there. If I'm honest, the nub is making me concerned.
1: Yep. So I lost left big toe, left little toe, right little toe. Now, the little toes, like, that's how because I played footy and got stomped on a few times, those little toes, they're hanging on by a thread, my little toes. Like, those toenails have come and gone. Like, they're not full-time employees, you know? They're casuals. But when I lost my big left toe nail, because it started out as this big bruise, and I was like, that doesn't look good. And I thought I got out of it because the bruise kind of went away.
0: That's whatever. What I thought. I thought, I'm okay. I'm in the clear. It's been months.
1: And then it started just looking a bit funny, and then it was very, like, it didn't hurt, but it didn't feel good.
0: No.
1: And then, one day, this is the worst part of it.
0: No.
1: I was playing indoor beach volleyball here in Geelong, and at the start of the game, I had the toenail. At the end of the game, I didn't.
0: And we don't know where it went. I'm concerned. We're heading into sandal season right now. Do you paint the stub? Like, do you?
1: You have to.
0: Anyone that's had experience in this, feel free to give us a call. Just, you don't have to come on air about it, but I personally need this information on 52232955. Do you paint the stub? Do you get a little silicone toe to go over the top? What are we doing? Are we wrapping it up? Like, is it a mummy toe for the next 3 months? I don't know.
1: So I'll give you, do you want like the nuts and bolts of like what's to come? It's going to take a while for it to come back once it goes off.
0: Okay.
1: Like, it took me about a year and a half for it to, but it's never been better. I'll tell you, brighter skies are ahead, but some storms are definitely in your path. It did not hinder my sandal season. You know, I'm a Birkenstock guy.
0: Yeah, but you've got no shame.
1: Yep. it's not pretty, but boy, does it get some air. And that's, you need to let it get air. And I think this is going to be to your benefit. I think this is, look, we've got Lloyd from Armstrong Creek calling. Lloyd, have you got any experience losing a toenail and it coming back?
2: Not so much toenails, but fingernails and all that sort of stuff. I actually had a fingernail a few years ago when I was working on a production line. And what happened was I was swinging really hard with a hammer. And the production line moved down, and as I went for an almighty swing, I smashed my thumb. Mm.
0: Oh, yeah.
1: Did you have to wear a thumb sock?
2: It didn't feel very nice for the next few weeks, and then my thumb eventually fell off, and somehow fell off, and then grew back and with me for about 6 months.
0: Well, Lloyd, I just need to know, will I be okay? Is everything going to be okay?
2: So, in the position you're fine, because my partner is going through the same thing you are right now.
1: Yep.
2: She's got a black top toner and all she's been painting it.
0: I can only assume that Lloyd is giving us a you can find us.
1: The best pep talk we all never heard.

0: Zara Larsson there. Midnight Sun, 3:25. Tim and Davo here to drive you home on K-Rock this afternoon. Now, I have been promised, I promised my body up for something. The Geelong Running Festival, September 20.
1: Yeah, well, I signed you up as an ambassador for the event, which is really exciting stuff. I mean, you're doing the 6.5 kilometre, so you're not making you do the half marathon, the full marathon, but you are getting involved in the community run.
0: Yes, it's good to, as a goal, for someone who, since my son's been born 3 years ago, really has used that as an excuse to not work on my fitness or, like, you know, exercise and those kind of things. Just like, oh, I can't. I'm a dad. I can't do these kind of things.
1: You're busy.
0: And what's a realistic goal for me? Marathon? No. Mm-hmm. Other people? Absolutely. Half marathon? Ooh, we're getting close. Still pretty far. 6.5 kilometer community run? Oh, that's got me written all over it. So I appreciate you signing me up as an ambassador, especially because Give Where You Live, and we were just speaking about them, is my chosen charity of choice that I will be representing and raising money for.
1: Yeah, and I mean, 6.5 kilometers, yes, you say it's got your name written all over it, but you also haven't really ran in 7 years, as we've spoken about. It's been 7 years since you didn't play football, right?
0: Technically, yes.
1: And I did a bit of help for you. So I had a bit of a look into how long it should take you to train if you're going from couch to 6.5. They're giving yourself about 7 to 9 weeks.
0: 7 to 9 weeks.
1: We've got, I think, 4. So
0: less than.
1: Obviously, you have been training quite a bit. How many runs have you done since I signed you up 2.5 months ago?
0: 3.5.
1: Yeah, wow.
0: Now, and those are active choice running. That's not me chasing after my son, running away from me and like short burst.
1: Or no wild animals chasing you in the park.
0: Yeah, not running away from that kangaroo at the reserve. So I didn't count those two because I could have said 5, but I'm not. I'm being honest with you. I am very good at leaving things to the last minute. I'll tell you right now.
1: Yeah, you've been quite slippery about it, if I'm honest.
0: But here's the deal, Daddy-O. So.
1: Am I Daddy-O?
0: So,
1: interesting.
0: I have had a few people join my team because you can. When you sign up for the Geelong Running Festival, you can pick a team. So it's like Tim or K-Rock, Geelong Broadcasters. Put that in the search bar. You'll join my team. I've had a few people joining. I bumped into someone today. Someone that I don't know. He's on my team, right? And he's like, I forgot that he was doing it with me. And I was like, how exciting. He's like, I've got an idea. And I was like, talk to me because I'm on board for any help with this, right? You know, and it's like pack mentality, right? Running buddies. So, and when we've talked about this, I'm like, you don't have to stay with me. If you want to join up and you do the full marathon, you can. Like, you can still be part of my team and run away from me, essentially.

0: Recommended. Sorry.
1: And he's like, nah, man, left. I'm attached to your hip. So he's like, because I need you and you need me.
0: Oh, no. This makes us high pressure for you now.
1: And now, again, it's all this different accountability of other people. And initially, I think my idea was like, hey, I don't want to hold you back. I don't want to hold anybody down. Do your thing.
0: Mm-hmm.
1: But I think our things need to be connected.
0: Yeah.
1: So that we can do this together. And I am now, I think I'm looking for an active pack to stay together. Mm-hmm. And if we all need to walk for a little bit, catch our breath, that's totally fine.
0: Encouraging.
1: But we do it as a group. We succeed together. We fail together. We learn together.
0: Yeah. So you're looking for a flock.
1: Yes. Flying V, like in the Mighty Ducks, when they all skate in the V.
0: Brilliant.
1: You know, I think that could be good. And we block off the track so no one can overtake us.
0: You can give it a crack, but look, we want you to join Tim's team. If you're doing the Geelong Running Festival, definitely get involved with this.
1: Hey, 5223295. 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Now, you can do the marathon if you want, but now I am actively encouraging you to join my team, attach with me by the hip. Let's run together. Let's achieve this together as a team, as a unit, and do it all for the right reasons.
0: Really exciting stuff.
1: Absolutely. 5223295. 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
3: K-Rock traffic. The Westgate Freeway remains quiet and cruisy if you run home from Melbourne. Then on the Prince's Freeway, Geelong-bound delays are quickly building towards a Point Cook Bend. Back home in the city on the Trobe Terrace, it's a slow run in both directions between Church Street and Fyan Street. And on the Surf Coast Highway, it's a slow run both ways right through Grovedale and Mount Dunedin. When did you last check your first aid kit? 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More traffic for the drive home? Keep it K-Rock.
2: Geelong and the Ballarine is home to some of the best local footy in the country. 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On Saturday, Geelong Amateur and Torquay do battle in the qualifying final, with a winner booking a meeting with Queenscliff in the second semi.
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4: 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That's better than the last one!
2: You've
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0: Malcolm Todd, their earrings. It is 3:37. 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
3: I love reality TV.
0: Okay, let's step into the magical world of Harry Potter. Now, very successful book series that turned into an arguably even more successful movie series, Davo.
4: You know, I got a comment on one of our videos the other day saying that you are the Aussie Harry Potter.
0: Yeah, someone said I look like the Australian Daniel Radcliffe, which is crazy because I thought my scar had healed up just fine and I don't wear glasses. But I appreciate the feedback. But it was announced a year or two that Harry Potter, all the movies are going to be turned into a different series, a TV series. So the first movie, The Philosopher's Stone, it'll be like 8 or 10 episodes, and that's how they'll cover off that movie. And they'll

0: work their way up over the next 15 years, we assume, and it's going to become even more successful.
1: It's really exciting for the people that love the books as well, because you know the series is going to go into more detail with everything. Yes.
0: They have started announcing actors and actresses that are going to be playing the roles. They announced the kids that are going to be playing Harry, Ron, and Hermione. One of the names who they've announced, Nicholas Holt, has dropped out of playing Gilderoy Lockhart, who makes an appearance in the second movie. He's a bit of a, you know, smoozy guy, and he's a bit of the worst kind of deal.
1: Friends with Draco?
0: Yeah. Oh, like, I think he's not friends with Draco, but he's letting stuff slide. He's a bad teacher, right? He's one of the teachers that has the Defense Against the Dark Arts role that is cursed. If you know, you know.
1: And it definitely seems like you know.
0: I know. But the Harry Potter official Instagram account has announced the casting change. It is going to be Kit Harington taking over the role, who played Jon Snow in the Game of Thrones series.
1: Oh, that's great.
0: That became incredibly successful.
1: Yeah, he'd be stoked to get into another fantasy sort of realm there.
0: Yeah, yeah, he tried real life and he's thought, not for me. Where are those dragons again? Thank you very much. So yeah, Kit Harington is going to be doing Gilderoy Lockhart. Who knows when we're actually going to see this? I think the earliest it's going to come out is probably late 2027.
1: Wow.
0: Or 2028.
1: That's crazy. I feel like I've been talking about this TV series for the last 3 years.
0: Well, I think they want to get it right because obviously the Harry Potter verse is very passionate.
1: Yeah, I mean, you have to listen to this the last couple of minutes for sure.
0: I would consider myself, I know more than like a casual fan, but I know severely less than Potterheads, you know?
1: Yeah.
0: So that's where I'm at with it.
1: Potterheads is a nice way.
0: Yes, if so. Kit Harington, he's announced he's going to be in the second series of this Harry Potter series. If you want to see that story and everything else that is trending, head to our website, krock.com.au.

0: Ella Langley there. Choosing Texas. It is 3:45. Tim and Davo here to drive you home on K-Rock. Thanks to the Ponds. Get along to the Ponds for a great night out with friends tonight. It is Palmy night, the best night of the week at the Ponds. You can get yourself a Palmy for $22.
1: All over the news this week, it is all talking about Book Week.
0: Yeah, it's everywhere. It's my son's daycare at the moment as well.
1: And even daycare's doing it too.
0: Yeah, kindies, daycares, they're getting into it. And so our son goes 4 days a week. He's three. And so we've come up with four different outfits. And, boy, are we being creative with outfits.
1: Yeah. Are you doing anything that is, like, not book-related? Because there's been a bit of controversy online about you're not allowed to do things that aren't real book characters.
0: Oh.
1: So I think even, like, Spider-Man, people are sort of going, maybe not, but there are Spider-Man books. So, you know, you can't really – where are we drawing the line?
0: So my – and my wife's rule has been, did it cost us $0 this week, firstly? Yes, so far. Tick. Secondly, has this character been in a book? Yes. Were they made famous from a book? Is not a rule that we are abiding. Mm-hmm. So, like, for example, yesterday our son went as Bluey. And now Bluey's is famously a TV show.
1: Yes.
0: I've got some Bluey books. Today he went as Bob the Builder, famously a claymation TV show.
1: Yes.
0: I've got a Bob the Builder book. So that's kind of... We're give us a break, damn it. Come on.
1: No, absolutely. But in the news at the moment, there are some schools that are banning TV characters instead of book characters. Like, you had to really be strict with it. But it is interesting. I mean, I love Book Week, and I love, like, children's book, honestly, are one of my favourite things to go and have a look at the shops, because some of them will send you to tears.
0: Yeah,
1: they are
0: pretty
1: beautiful.
0: Moving. Yeah.
1: Do you have a favourite book when you were growing up?
0: Yeah, Mum and Dad used to read me this book called Are You My Mother? It's a Dr. Seuss book.
1: Oh, I
0: and
1: love
0: it's about
1: Dr. Seuss.
0: It's this bird. So it's like two birds. It's like the mother bird and an egg in the nest. And the mother's like, oh, I got to go find some. My egg's moving. I got to go find some food for it. And then she flies off. And then this baby bird hatches out of the egg. And then it's like, what is mother? Someone's. And then he's like, goes to a digger. He's like, are you my mother?
1: Oh.
0: No. Goes to a cow. Are you my mother? No. And he's just looking for his mother. And he finds his mother. It's beautiful.
1: And thank goodness for that. I mean, my favourite book growing up, also Dr. Seuss, is Oh, the Places You'll Go.
0: Yeah.
1: And I just think it's the most beautiful book. It's so inspiring. It's really hopeful, full of positivity. Like, the first line of the book is, congratulations, today is your day. You're off to great places. You're off and away. You have brains in your head and have feet in your shoes. You can steer yourself in any direction you choose.
0: That's great. We love
1: bloody
0: that.
1: Love it.
0: But careful.
1: No, I'm not going to get upset about it.
0: No,
1: it's full
0: I'm
1: of
0: not saying careful for you. I'm saying
1: for
0: careful
1: you.
0: For me.
1: But look, I thought we could celebrate Book Week for us right here on the show today and do a little bit of a parade.
0: Now, I'm about that, because Book Week parade in primary school was so fun. The first Book Week that I remember as a child, I was Specky McGee.
1: Cute.
0: Now, that was literally the first piece of literature that moved me, Specky McGee. And I remember dressing up in just footy clothes and just being like, yeah, I'm Specky McGee. And that was the best, getting to walk around the concrete basketball court at our primary school. That's what it's all about, right?
1: It is, certainly. I used to love a bit of Harry McClary when I was growing up.
0: Yes!
1: Schnitzel von Crumb with his very low tum. But look, what I want to do is, if you're in your car right now, kids, if you're listening, give us a call on 52-232-955 and tell us what you're dressing up as for Book Week this week.
0: 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And I think this could be the cutest thing that's ever happened on this radio show.
1: It really could be, but we need your help. 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
0: Tim and Davo driving you home. You're on K-Rock.

0: That's Oasis there. Don't look back in anger. It's 3:53. Tim and Davo here to drive you home on K-Rock this afternoon, celebrating Book Week. And just quickly, huge shout out to the teachers and the early childhood educators who go all out during Book Week with their costumes and setting things up for all the incredible kids across Geelong, Surf Coast and the Bellarine.
1: Yeah, it's awesome. And we love Book Week. And today we thought we'd do our very own Book Week parade.
0: Yes, because we don't

0: have access to a concrete basketball court or a bitumen basketball court. So we're going to make it with the theatre of our minds, and we are going to speak to some young kids from across Geelong, Surf Coast and the Ballerine and hear about their Book Week characters that they might be dressing up this week.
1: Yeah, this is great.
0: All right. I believe we have young Hallie, who is 7, from Winchelsea. Hallie, are you having fun with Book Week so far?
2: Yes.
1: Okay. Aww, Hallie. Now, Hallie, can you tell us what have you dressed up as this week?
2: Dorothy and my brother dressed up as Tin Man, and he got his eyes stuck together with the face paint.
0: Oh, no.
1: Got to be so careful with that face paint. And Tin Man's a great bit of commitment there.
2: Yeah.
1: Why do you like your character so much, Hallie?
2: There's actually two reasons, because that Dorothy, I really like how she clicks her heels, and because Mum wanted to do Book Week because it's my brother's last Book Week because he's going to high school, so she wanted to do it a movie that we both came from.
1: Oh, I love that movie as well, Hallie. That is one of my favourites. And of course, as Dorothy says, there's no place like home, hey?
2: Yeah.
1: Oh, Hallie, we are stoked for you. I hope you have the best Book Week.
0: Why are you doing that to me, dude?
1: I know you get real sad. It's all
0: right. That was beautiful. Thank
1: Wet
0: you
1: so much.
0: Wettest
1: eyes in Hallie. Geelong.
0: Lucas is 5. Oscar is 10 from Drysdale. Let's lean into this. Hey, all right, we'll start with you, Lucas. What book are you reading and dressing up with for Book Week? The Ronaldo book, like the soccer player?
2: Yeah.
1: Oh, you're kicking goals, buddy?
3: Yeah, we got some smiles and laughter in the back.
1: Oh, that's so okay. Great.
0: And Oscar's 10. Oscar, what are you reading and dressing up for Book Week?
4: I'm reading Holes, the book, and I've put a prison suit on.
1: That's great. You're talking to two people in their 30s, and let me tell you, Holes was great for us as well when we were growing up. That's awesome.
0: If you haven't seen the movie, I know it's about Book Week, but watch the movie, okay, there, Oscar?
4: Yeah.
1: Right. Good on you, legends.
0: Oh, my word. All right. Sol is 11 from Lawn. Sol, what are you dressing up as for Book Week?
5: I'm dressing up as a banana costume with some of my mates.
1: Banana, right. Is there a significance to this? Is it Curious George or something?
5: Bananas and pajamas, I don't know.
0: Yeah, it's a good book. It's a good book, and that's what we love. I would like to see that. And see, this is the thing about the actual parade that would happen, seeing a group of people walking around in giant banana costumes, that warms your heart. That's what Book Week's all about. So, Sol, thank you very much.
5: Thank you.
1: Enjoy. How fun. Oh, that was beautiful.
0: Dude, what are you doing to me?
1: What do you mean?
0: That's heaps.
1: Oh, it was just so special. We love Book Week. I think we'll have to bring back the parade later on this week.
0: Yep. All right. We'll cry all over again. Thanks, Davo.
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9: The Westgate Freeway remains quiet and cruisy if you run home from Melbourne. Then on the Prince's Freeway, Geelong-bound delays are building towards a Point Cook Bend. Back home in the city on the Trobe Terrace, it's a slow run in both directions between Church Street and Fine Street. And nearby on Shannon Avenue, delays are building both ways towards the Hamilton Highway and then again in patches towards Barrable Road. New public transport timetables are now in place, with more seats to Wyndham Vale and more services to Warm Ponds. Check your changes on the Transport Victoria website. More traffic for the drive home? Keep it K-Rock.
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0: rain at times this afternoon. Hey, it's Rebecca in the newsroom. Authorities are examining the death of a seal on Geelong's waterfront. Locals raised the alarm this morning, with Deakin now investigating, including testing for H5 bird flu. It comes after a seal in South Australia tested positive for the strain. A man's been arrested over the assault of two people in Melbourne's CBD. A 10-year-old boy was punched while a woman with the boy was stabbed in the upper body. A 27-year-old Sunshine West man has been arrested and will be interviewed. Celebrity agent Ralph Carr has cried as he was jailed for 6 years for the rape and sexual assault of a woman in his home in 2023. The 66-year-old has been handed a minimum 4 years. Police say they followed a 500-metre trail of downed street signs to find an alleged drunk driver who crashed a car into a shopping centre in Werribee. The Hoppers Crossing man's accused of mounting the footpath, then speeding through a bus stop before crashing into a shopping centre welcome sign yesterday afternoon. He allegedly blew .149. And a casting shake-up for the second season of HBO's Harry Potter series. Nicholas Holt will no longer play Gilderoy Lockhart in The Chamber of Secrets. The role has instead gone to Kit Harington.
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0: New Bombers coach Mark McVay says he's looking forward to getting down to work at the hangar. The former club champ appointed on a three-year deal.
3: Success won't be built through any promise we make today. It will be built through actions we take every day from this point forward. My coaching philosophy is built around people, player development, and a non-negotiable to compete.
0: And Geelong's Connor O'Sullivan says he's just happy to be included in the All-Australian squad, but he's not quite sure of his blazer size ahead of the team being named.
4: I wouldn't know, to be honest. I don't rock many blazers usually. Obviously tonight will dictate what happens with the team, but I'm honestly just pretty grateful to be in the squad, and whatever happens from here is a bonus, I guess.
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0: Checking the conditions on the Surf Coast this afternoon. Surf sitting around 3 feet with westerly winds. Swell just under 3 metres. High tides happening at 8:20 tonight.
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2: K-Rock weather.
0: Rain at times this afternoon, tomorrow becoming cloudy and 15. Right now it is 15, and you're up to date with Tim and Davo for your drive home.
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6: Yeah, good afternoon. We're Tim and Davo here on K-Rock. Wherever you are across Geelong, Surf Coast and the Bellarine, we got you, don't you worry. 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
7: Mm-hmm.
6: I've started gathering some equipment to set up a bit of a home gym in my shed.
7: Huge. Boom, pow, your muscles, Des and Troy, they're out.
6: So what I've got is my wife's Pilates machine that I bought her and put together, and it's makes you really feel life.
7: Yes.
6: Two kettlebells, one medicine ball,
7: mm-hmm.
6: and some yoga mats.
7: Mate, you are going to be looking like Thor in no time, brother. That's huge.
6: Yeah, so like I carried them to the car, the kettlebells, because they're 24 kilos each. I don't know if I can get them back out. I'm struggling. I don't know what to do. I might have to work out in the car because I don't know if I can ever get them out again.
7: We could probably get two other people in the office to come and help you out if you need a bit of a hand there.
6: A couple of the stronger girls to help me out. That'd be good.
7: Hey, just quickly wanted to give a shout out to Hallie who just gave us call. I mean, all the kids who just did our book week. But we were just singing Over the Rainbow after her bringing up The Wizard of Oz, dressing up as Dorothy and Tin Man, her and her brother. It was absolutely beautiful. Book week parade, and a big shout out to anyone who is celebrating book week this week.
6: You promised you wouldn't bring it up again. I literally just had to get out of the studio to have a moment because that was the cutest thing I think we've all ever heard.
7: Mm.
6: And you bring it up immediately.
7: Well, it is nice that you brought your little red shiny shoes to work today so you could really embody a bit of Julie Garland.
6: That was just a coincidence, darling.
8: 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Kurt Angle.
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1: 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This is the Foxtel Game.
7: It's a game of privilege. It's a game of stereotypes. We want to figure out whether you had Foxtel growing up.
6: Yeah, because it's shaped you. It has stayed with you for life. We could ask you exclusively questions about your life this week, and you would give up.

0: up an answer that tells us clearly if you've had Foxtel or not.
1: Like if I was to ask you, did you have a boat growing up?
0: Dad had one. He bought it with... He bought it before I was born, brother. It was made in the 70s. We're not yachting out there.
1: But I'm also going to ask you, did you have Foxtel in your household while you lived there?
0: Yes, again.
1: Yep. So I knew that about Tim because it's a stereotype and it's a stank that's lived with him ever since. So if you think that you can try and trick us, it's basically you versus Tim and I.
0: Yeah, because the thing is, you can call up, if you've never had Foxtel your entire life, if you didn't grow up with it, you can play the game and try and beat us. So you don't have to have had it or not.
1: Yeah, like you could ask me a question if you want.
0: Yeah, why are you so mean to me?
1: Because I grew up without Foxtel.
0: 52232955. We promise you, if you call up, we will get this right. We have found our groove with this over the last month and we are currently unstoppable. 52232955. Take on the challenge and take on Tim and Davo with the Foxtel game. You're on K-Rock.

0: Ariana Grande there, Hate That I Made You Love Me. It is 11 past four. Tim and Davo here on K-Rock. All thanks to the Ponds. Get along to the Ponds for a great night out with friends tonight. Yeah, it's Palmy night. You can get yourself a Palmy for $22. We are playing this.
1: Hello and welcome to Foxtel. Kurt Angle.
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4: 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This is the Foxtel game.
5: Did you have Foxtel growing up? We're going to figure it out with a bunch of questions.
0: People are getting smarter when they play this game because you and I are really figuring out what stereotypes to lean into and which ones to steer clear of. Mm-hmm. And it is not as simple as you think because everyone's had different experiences, but there is a stain. Like when you eat an oily food and it gets on your hoodie, there's a stain that can't be removed if you had Foxtel growing up.
5: Sounds personal. Has that happened to you recently?
0: Well, I did put an oil stain on my hoodie and I did have Foxtel growing up. So it's two for two. But we have... And the thing is, you're playing against Davo and myself. We're teaming up to try and figure you out, crack your code, because that's the way this game works. All right, let's meet Brooke in Grovedale. Good afternoon to you, Brooke.
6: Good afternoon, guys. Thank you for having me.
5: Oh, it's great to have you. Great manners, of course. Did you grow up in Victoria?
6: No, I did not.
5: Okay.
0: When, like, if you had access to Channel 10, let's talk about free-to-air TV for a second. Were you banned from watching The Simpsons at any point of your childhood from your family?
6: No, I was not.
5: Okay. Where did you grow up?
6: Adelaide, South Australia.
5: Okay, right. Yep, okay.
0: How are you related to Davo? That's my question.
6: 2 degrees of separation. Adelaide to Adelaide.
5: Brooke, just as a bit of Adelaide reference, did you ever go to Razzle Dazzle Land? Were you treated to that?
6: Absolutely. Ooh. Bring on the biocenter all day long. Yes.
5: Yeah, very nice. What about Magic Mountain, another little theme park?
6: Yes, I went when it was the mountain and we've been to the beach in our city. So, yeah, absolutely, I've done that as well.
5: So you were able to do those little activities. Okay, interesting.
0: What did you do when you finished school? Was it like a TAFE, a university, a job?
6: I worked and then I did a diploma, so TAFE.
0: Nice.
5: Did you learn an instrument growing up?
6: Absolutely not.
5: Okay, right.
0: Did you have like a fancy Sunday dinner in the house growing up?
6: Yes, we had Tom Cruise lamb roast.
5: Tom Cruise
6: lamb roast. You remember the ad? Yeah,
0: that's so funny. Have you never seen it?
5: No, I don't
0: think
5: so.
0: Weirdest ads of all time. Anyway, we don't have time to unpack that.
6: Yeah, that's YouTube that.
5: Did you have an Xbox or PlayStation or Nintendo growing up?
6: My nana's house, we had the original Nintendo. We had to slide it in and push it down. But not one at my general home, no. My primary home.
5: Sorry, this is niche. What suburb in Adelaide?
0: Oh, God.
6: I'm from the south, so Morford Vale.
5: Okay, right. Now, that doesn't tell us too much. That'd be like...
0: Is that like a Grove Dart?
5: Yeah, probably, okay. Yep.
0: So you fit that vibe wherever state you're in, Brooke. Is that right?
6: Oh, thank you. Yeah. I'm not too sure what the comparison is in Melbourne. Right. It's definitely not Brighton.
0: Okay. Well, Brooke, my final question, I don't know if Davo's got one more, but my final question is if you were ever to go to, like, the general store or something after school, like, what's the treat you're getting for yourself?
6: I think it might be something as simple as a couple of Lifesavers, believe it or not. Oh. I'm just trying to think. We did used to have fads, you know. They were always a good one.
0: Yeah.
6: And then the Chupa Chups with the bubble gum in the middle when they came out. They were pretty good too. Right.
5: Buffalo Bills, remember them? Yeah.
0: Okay. All right. I think we've got enough. Davo and I are going to have a bit of a chat. You'll be able to hear us. We won't be able to hear you. Okay, Brooke?
6: Okay. No worries.
5: I'm not getting the vibe. I don't think she had Foxtel growing up.
0: Yeah, but that's what worries me. Seems clear.
5: I think the Dazzle Land and the Mount, like going to those places, that's pretty flash.
0: Flash. It sounds like her nana had Foxtel. If she had Nintendo, ooh, I reckon yes. She had Foxtel. So same. I reckon she said her primary house. So like might have been hanging out a lot with Nan.
5: Okay, so do you think...
0: I reckon it's a no for the primary.
5: You don't think it is?
0: Nah.
5: No for the primary
0: All
5: house.
0: All right, Brooke from Grovedale, we think you did not grow up with Foxtel in your house. Oh, wait. Brock, are you there?
5: Oh, yes. Sorry. We missed that.
6: So, yeah, absolutely correct. We did not have Foxtel at all. Everyone's got a few of the satellite dishes. You know, when everyone needs to take the satellite dish off, but no Foxtel.
0: That's great.
5: Yeah.
0: I mean, you didn't reek of it, but there was definitely a scent.
5: There could have been.
0: Yeah. Mm. Hey, Brooke, good job. Thank you very much.
5: Well done.
6: Thank you, guys. Nice playing along.
0: Oh, you're an absolute gem. Great manners. You can call anytime. It's Tim and Davo driving you home. You're on K-Rock 955.

0: New one there from Tame Impala. It's called Loser. It is 20 past four. We're Tim and Davo here to drive you home. You're on K-Rock this afternoon.
1: I bloody love this country and I bloody love our accent.
0: It's a great accent. It's a beautiful thing to have. It really stands out in films when there's just one Aussie, especially in American films. And, like, they just go, I swear they make it sound, they exaggerate it by so much.
1: Broader.
0: Because you go, I can't be what we sound like. But I just love how lazy it is. It sounds so comfortable. It sounds friendly. It doesn't sound like we're working hard.
1: No, absolutely. And, I mean, we've lived all over the country, you and I. I mean, yep. I was up in Darwin recently and the accent you get up there is incredible. So broad, yep. So amazing.
0: There's a bit of time where I spent about a year and a half in central Queensland. And yeah, that really affected the people around me that weren't from there as well. So, but it's nice. It's like, I feel like in America and England, it's so distinct, the accents where they're from, like a Southern American accent compared to like someone in New York. In Australia, it's a lot more subtle. It's all vowel related, like plant. Mm-hmm. That's the big one for like South Australians are always called like the fancy Australians.
1: Yeah, dance, all that sort of gear.
0: We love it.
1: But I think the Australian accent can do so much, but something that it cannot do is sing R&B.
0: Ooh, yeah. I thought you were going to say sing, and I was like, how dare you, because we got like Missy Higgins and we got Kiss Chasey who have pioneered Australian accents in singing.
1: No, and I love

0: so much. But you always hear that in rock styles, in acoustic styles, in all these different ways. But I just think R&B is not our forte.
1: No, because like you hear it in rap, but yeah, definitely R&B. I literally can't think of one person that's ever had a go.
0: Well, I thought I'd put it to the test today and try and sing some R&B songs. Now, look, I apologise in advance for this because...
1: Don't say sorry.
0: It's not great.
1: Don't
0: like, the
1: sorry.
0: Vocals aren't 10 out of 10. But
1: don't say sorry.
0: We're giving it everything we've got. So let's see how the Aussie accent sounds with a bit of the R&B.

0: hours that you won't want to get off. If you're horsey, let's do it.
1: Safe.
0: Ride it, my pony.
2: Yeah.
1: My okay.
2: Not sure, oh, hey. I mean, Missy Higgins crossover with Genuine Pony.
1: Okay.
2: I mean, we could try something else. What a bit of TLC Scrubs?

0: Yeah. Magic. There's inspiring.
1: There's an untapped market, and I think you're all over it. Anyway, here's the un-Australian version of TLC Waterfalls.
0: We'll leave it to them.
1: Yeah, it's fair enough. Good stuff. Stephen Davo, you're on K-Rock.

0: used knowledge on the other side. But we have had a fascination talking about Smoko a lot lately.
1: Yes, we certainly have.
0: Because Apco Cafe 24/7, they're shouting people $200 every Friday with Smoko. 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
1: All right, so if you had to choose between a hot dog or a sausage roll, what are you going for?
0: Sausage roll.
1: Potato cake or hot chips?
0: Hot chips.
1: Meat pie or jaffle?
0: Jaffle.
1: Nice.
0: Okay. If you had to pick between chalky milk and a vape.
1: Chalky milk.
0: Okay. All right.
1: Always. Well, okay. Never a vape.
0: All right. Never a vape. All
1: never
0: right.
1: Smoke.
0: No, yeah, no, not to my knowledge. If you want your chance to win $200 from APCO, make sure you go in store and scan that QR code.
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1: Aussie accent
0: here on K-Rock 945. Mm. Do you reckon we could go full locker for a show? Do you reckon that'd turn people off?
1: I think I'm already doing that, right?
0: Right, yeah.
1: Righto?
0: No, I don't think so, mate. Dave-o, we're about to have a quick break. Beck from the newsroom's going to come in, test our new

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2: Good afternoon. Delays are picking up for your run home from Melbourne right through the Westgate Bridge. Then on the Prince's Freeway, it's a slow run from Doherty's Road right through to the Point Cook Bend. Back home, delays are gradually building in both directions on the Trove Terrace between Church Street and Fyan Street. And over in Warm Pond, works are causing slow congestion both ways right through Colac Road towards Pioneer Road. 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

0: Sunny Federa, Let Me Be In Your Arms. It's 4:37. She always cuts me off there, and I always cut her off as well. Tim and Davo here on K-Rock. Thanks to The Ponds, by the way. We absolutely love The Ponds. Get along to The Ponds for a great night out with friends tonight. Palmy night. You can get a palmy for $22. Beck from the newsroom's in here. G'day, Beck.
1: Hello. Why are you having fights with songs on the radio?
0: Because I always think the song's over, and then the singer goes, uh-huh, I like it. And I always speak over the top of her, and I feel rude. But Beck.
2: And her name is Libby Anchor, just FYI.
0: Sorry. Now, Beck, when it comes to chicken parmigiana, what's your deal? Are you just like a standard parmigiana? Do you like a fancy one like you can get at The Ponds?
1: Is it the one with gravy and potatoes and everything on top, like the old English parmy?
2: Yum, I've never had one of them. That sounds like a 10 out of 10.
0: All right, well, we like that, and that's an excellent answer. Now it's your turn to ask the questions when we do this.
3: Tim and Dave.
2: Each weekday we get Beck from the newsroom to present us three news stories, leaving out some key elements, and it's our job to fill in the blanks.
1: Now, why is the remake of Madonna's Like a Prayer being booted off the Aussie charts?
2: Oh, no. Touchy one. It's because it was by a DJ named Josh Fawaz, and it was all AI.
1: Yeah, pretty much. It has to have a lot of human element to it rather than too much AI stuff on it.
2: Oh, it is such a bop, though. And I know we don't want to be encouraging AI music because there's so many talented musicians out there, but a catchy tune's a catchy tune.
0: That's the thing, and we spoke about humanoid robots yesterday, Beck, with you, and how they're breaking like the 100 meter sprint records. And we go, that's alarming. Let's not make them fast. Let's not make them smart. Why can't they be incredibly creative and make bangers? Is it because it's taking? Well, it's obviously taking money away from real artists.
1: Yeah,
0: but.
2: And just quickly, I do feel like there is a bit of a blurred line between, you know, a DJ and doing producing like that and then using AI voices. It's tough, but I mean, obviously we love live local music.
0: Yes.
1: Yeah, and I think, you know, DJs can do some wonderful things, but do you need to go on to AI for that?
2: So true. Okay. Use a human vocal
0: there
2: at first.
0: Go.
2: Anyway.
0: Yes.
1: Okay, now which is the most trusted brand in Australia?
0: I love these ones. Surely. Got to be Bunnings.
1: It is Bunnings. So it's been up there pretty much rated number one for a while now.
0: It's like three years in a row.

0: And like no one would, have you ever heard of anyone saying I went to Bunnings and I had like a really frustrating experience or I wasn't helped? Like that's never happened.
1: That hasn't helped. That hasn't happened. But I think my son wasn't happy once we went to Bunnings during the week and he couldn't get his sausage.
0: That's literally the only negative feedback yeah. you ever hear. So good on you, Bunnings. We love you.
1: Yes. Now, this is, I think, this one just sort of, you know, pulled at the heartstrings a bit. Which rugby league star will be able to play two games to reach 100 games for South Sydney?
0: This is Jai Arrow.
1: It is.
0: Who was recently diagnosed with MND.
1: Yes, so he's medically retired, but basically what they're going, South Sydney have said, and they've done it with NRL, have said you can line up for the last two games of the season, so you can get to game 100 for the Rabbitohs.
0: So is he going to, he's not going to take part in the game? Like, will he sit on the bench and just be named?
1: He's named, he'll be on the ground, but as soon as the whistle goes, he'll be subbed off.
0: Wow.
1: So basically he is lining up literally to play game 99, game 100. Wow. And there's, you know, and the interchange won't be affected by this either for the club, which is, you know, it's just beautiful.
0: It's powerful. And I think as well, especially with the passing of Neil Danaher mm-hmm. this year, who lost his battle with MND. And we've seen, if you've seen athletes celebrate after scoring a try, kicking goal in soccer, scoring a goal with netball, things like that, they've been doing the arrow celebration where they pull an arrow from the quiver and then shoot an arrow. It's going not just across Australia but around the world as well. So it's very, very special.
1: I think hats off and all the love to Jai and his family as well.
2: He's super inspirational.
0: Absolutely. Beck, thank you so much for coming on in here.
1: Thank you.
0: Have you been paying attention? Is back tomorrow afternoon. Sim and Davo driving you home. You're on K-Rock.

0: there on my soul. It is 4:45. We're Tim and Davo here to drive you home on K-Rock. And Davo, your lovely mother, Irene, also known as Reenie, is staying with you at the moment in your studio apartment.
1: Yeah, with her bestie Jeanette. It's the three of us having a sleepover for 10 days.
0: Yep, sharing, you know, 7 square metres, having a ball. But no, man, it's good. We had lunch today with your mum and it was so great to see her. And she gave actually me an incredible, thoughtful, lovely gift for myself and my wife, who are expecting a little girl at the end of the year.
1: Yes.
0: And to not cry at a dumpling restaurant was the hardest challenge that I've had in a very long time.
1: Yeah, well, she threw me under the bus as well and said that I called you guys special. Well, you special, a special person in my life. I said, well, I never said that and I never will.
0: Don't say that, Mum. Don't tell him that. So that was really cool. But last week, I know you were getting your place ready. It's like whenever you have friends or family come and visit, you want to, like, even though they all know who we are, but you immediately go, well, I have to make my place look like a display home.
1: No,
0: like,
1: of course.
0: No one's ever lived there before. So you were telling me that you were just like doing some general tidy up, and the one thing you kept putting off was this tray in the sink, and you were like, oh, yeah, it's been there a while, soaking for a while. And I have been putting this off for about a week, but I want to know, how long's that tray been in the sink soaking before you clean it?
1: Tim, I'm not going to lie, you've caught me. I'm not good at these sort of things, cleaning.
0: It has very air mattress energy, which is, you. And this is when another family member visited and you blew up the air mattress and it was inflated from opening round of the AFL season to round 12.
1: Yeah. A bit of admin gear going on at my house. I don't know. You know, I just sort of leave things. I procrastinate, much like I'm procrastinating telling you that tray, which was a pot,
0: was a pot.
1: Sitting there for no less than 5 weeks, I'd say. Remember that beautiful pasta that you told me to cook?
0: In June.
1: No!
0: That's longer than 5 weeks ago.
1: It couldn't have been June.
0: I feel like you'd be, like, is it five? Is it more than five?
1: No, it would have been about 5 weeks, I reckon. It's got a soak. It had things on there that needed to be good scrubbed off, and I let it soak because you got to make sure it soaked. And then every now and then I would get rid of that soaking. I think, oh, that needs a bit longer. Put fresh water in and then...
0: Like any soap or anything?
1: Yeah. Obviously, I'm not an animal.
0: Oh, no, sorry. that's a fair bit of time.
1: Yeah.
0: And do you feel like it really got the good cleaning after, you know, 70-odd days of soaking?
1: Yeah, I mean, it's spotless now, and I think I made the right decision for myself at the time.
0: Can I ask another question?
1: Yeah.
0: Did you just throw it out?
1: No, not this time.
0: Is this something that happens a lot? Because I've got a couple of mates that are big soakers, and they will just leave stuff out for weeks.
1: I think it's a great way to feel like you've ticked a box of cleaning something, even though you haven't. Do you know what I mean?
0: Do
1: like
0: you have
1: you're
0: a dishwasher?
1: On the yeah.
0: Why didn't you just put it in there?
1: I was having a bit of trouble with the dishwasher. We don't need to get into that sort of argy-bargy. But,
0: sorry. Yeah, I am. It's a bit argy-bargy.
1: But there is an element of, like, you've put water in that, you put soap in that, it's sitting there, you've ticked the box. Technically, you are in the process of cleaning it. When you finish that process, that's no one's business.
0: Are you trying to claim that you're cleaning it more thoroughly than what I am?
1: Oh, for sure.
0: Yeah, because I didn't soak my pot for 7 days. I unfortunately know, not unfortunately, I have a lot of people like you in my life, Davo, that
1: great, gorgeous, incredible, talented, those sort of people
0: that seem to do this. But and it's fine, but I think that, let's say 5 weeks, that's the maximum. I think that's rookie numbers. I think people are listening right now and they go, 5 weeks, That's nothing, sister.
1: I really hope so.
0: 5223295. How long did you let it soak for? Like, I'm talking baking trays, these pots, these pans, cutlery. You just left them in the sink, and it definitely happens more when you're living alone. Because I know I used to do it a little bit, but normally it'd be like 2 days, and I go, Tim, get you together, mate.
1: Good on you. Not all of us. I mean, look, if you've let it soak, let us know. Or if you're someone that's a cleaning expert and knows how long you should let something soak, we'd love to hear from you.
0: Hopefully it's only 4 weeks. 5223295. How long did you let it soak? Give us a call. You're on K-Rock.

0: sweet disposition. It is 4:53. Tim and Davo here to drive you home on K-Rock, thanks to the ponds. And we're talking about soaking. How long are you letting it soak in the sink at your home? Because, Davo, you let slip last week that you'd been putting something off.
1: Mm-hmm.
0: You've been putting off cleaning a pot.
1: Well, it was in the process of cleaning a pot.
0: Oh, sorry.
1: It was soaking. So it's the process of it. And I think, yeah, like I don't think there's anything wrong with leaving that to be thoroughly soaked for 5 weeks.
0: It's a bit. At least it's not six, you know? And that's what I'll say. Jess, who's currently on maternity leave, one of her superpowers was letting things soak over the years. There was an 8-weeker on like a lasagna tray.
1: 8 weeks?
0: 8 weeks. So wow. two whole months. And I don't even think that's like including a February. I think it was two long months, 231 days, you know. So
1: I like it. You and your gremlin women here on the show, we absolutely love it.
0: That's all right. Stacey in Corio has given us a call. Stacey, how long did you let it soak?
2: I cannot honestly remember exactly how long it was, but it was at least 9 to 10 weeks.
1: Yeah.
2: My husband left a baking tray. He insisted it would not fit to soak properly in the kitchen sink, so he put it in the laundry sink. But, of course, he doesn't do the laundry, so he never went back in there.
0: Yeah.
2: And by the time he remembered and I bugged him enough to actually pull it out, it had rusted to the point we had to throw it out.
1: Rusted. Yeah, rusted. And I didn't know that that could happen, so it's good to know.

0: Well, that's the thing. Out of sight, out of mind. Mm-hmm. And once it's out of the kitchen, you are in big trouble. So you're saying that for one-fifth of the year, the entire calendar year, that thing was just sitting in the sink, soaking, rusting, bacteria just forming and just doing its thing.
1: Yep. It got to the point where I'm just like, I don't even know what's in the sink anymore, babe, but you've got to go in there and get rid of it because the smell is going to make me vomit and I'm not doing any more washing until you fix it.
2: Yeah. Yeah, well, the out of sight, out of mind stuff does work because sometimes I'll load my dishwasher up, which doesn't really work, close the drawer and leave it there. And you're just like, you know what? When I need a dish, I'll get one out of there. It's like storage.
0: Yeah, it's a hidden shelf.
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11: There's some minor delays following an earlier crash on the Westgate Freeway Geelong bound just before Williamstown Road. You got delays back onto the Westgate Bridge. Then congestion remains slow and steady on the Prince's Freeway from Doherty's Road right through to the Point Cook Bend. Then it's a cruising 40 minutes to the Geelong Ring Road. Over in Newcombe, works are causing slow delays on Port Arlington Road eastbound after Boundary Road. And looking at your drive on the Ballarine Highway, there's some minor congestion both ways in patches through Leopold. 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More traffic for the drive home? Keep it K-Rock.
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14: A shower or two tonight, tomorrow becoming cloudy and 15. Broadcasting on Wadawurrung Country. Hi, I'm Rebecca McDonald. A 10-year-old boy's been punched and a woman stabbed in a random attack in Melbourne CBD. Police say the boy was assaulted earlier this afternoon before the woman was slashed as she intervened. A 27-year-old Sunshine West man was arrested, with officers also seizing a pair of scissors. Geelong Council says it's aware a dead seal's been found on the waterfront. The city says it's being guided by DECA, including testing for H5 bird flu. It comes after a seal in South Australia tested positive to the H5 strain over the weekend. The Tigers have released a statement saying the club's aware of a video going around of the players' Mad Monday celebrations. Richmond says it's spoken to the players, who are embarrassed over their behaviour, but insist they were not referencing the Swans investigation. A man charged with murder over the death of another man in Geelong Swanston Centre is due back in court in October.

0: October. The man was charged after the death in February. The Geelong Advertiser says the accused is yet to enter a plea. Premier Ben Carroll's planning to scrap the bells and whistles on the suburban rail loop. He says the planned changes will bring the total cost of Stage 1 down to $33 billion.
1: Changes we are making are ensuring that they're common sense without all the bells and whistles. Overpasses, walkways, car parks are nice to haves, but they are not needed to build the orbital railway line.
0: And Geelong councillors will vote tonight on a new place naming policy. A report says the policy's aimed at shaping a shared identity reflecting the city's values. It says it'll support diversity and cultural recognition through place naming.
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0: Geelong's Jake Colajasny is back at training after being caught up in the club's concussion controversy. The Premiership player hasn't played at any level since details emerged of his secret deal with the Cats, which has since been scrapped. Meantime, Connor O'Sullivan says none of the Cats' four All-Australian squad members would be there if not for the full club. O'Sullivan joining Max Holmes, Ollie Dempsey and Bailey Smith in being picked in the 46-man squad ahead of tonight's awards. He says the whole side played a role in their selection.
4: For us four to be able to get that, it takes the whole team to sort of support us in our roles as well. So I think we've been able to do that really well across the year and obviously set ourselves well for a finals campaign as well.
0: And new Essendon coach Mark McVay has told his players to get ready to do their homework. He says he wants his players to be brave, play with flair, as well as fix up team defence.
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0: A shower or two tonight, tomorrow becoming cloudy in 15, Thursday partly cloudy 16. Right now it's 14 and you're up to date with Tim and Davo for your drive home.
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7: Yeah, good afternoon wherever you are across Geelong, Surf Coast and the Bellarine. We're Tim and Davo as the sun. Yeah, it's kind of starting to set, or is it just cloudy and dark? I think it might just be cloudy and dark today.
8: Well, it's cold out there, that's for sure. Although you came to work in a t-shirt and shorts today, which I was surprised. I'm like, is this summer, baby? Because we are getting it out.
7: I mean, you know I'm not unconfident, so like I'll never come in wearing a singlet. So sorry, ladies. You're going to miss out on that.
8: Devo.
7: Upper arms are just for wifey. But what I will always do is I will, in the middle of winter, I will wear shorts because I think playing so much junior football and football in like the middle of winter, the nerve endings are just gone. I don't feel anything.
8: I just thought you felt more confident with your thighs out, you know, like just really showing off.
7: 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Like, yeah. This is my version of that, you know?
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8: 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But you know what is good to know? 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
7: What a link.
8: Aussie icon Vera Blue.
7: Yes, she did the Australian anthem at the AFL Grand Final last year. Paper Cuts, you know, it's a great song. We've got one of her songs, Maze, coming up in a moment. She's got a big gig tonight.
8: Yeah, she certainly is. She's live in store at Pop Culture Records on Ryrie Street from 6 p.m. So go and see her. I think she's doing some signing as well, which is really cool. And I think she's got some new music coming out very, very soon.
7: Very, very cool. Speaking of artists, Davo, you are probably one of the people in my life that I know that buys tickets to like concerts, shows, gigs so much. I see you struggle within you at the moment.
8: Yeah, something happened over the weekend. I'm not happy about it.
7: All right, we'll get to it up next. You're on K-Rock.

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1: Coldplay.
0: Viva
1: La Vida.
0: It is 10 past five. Tim and Davo, here to drive you home, and you're on K-Rock this afternoon with us.
2: So as you were saying just before, I love getting out and seeing some live music. Gigs are my favourite thing to do, favourite way to spend my time.
0: You're a Gigasaurus Rex. That's what you consume.
2: Raw. There we go. I was pretty excited last week that one of my favourite bands, Aussie legends, Trophy Eyes, they announced that they have a 10-year anniversary for one of their albums, and they're doing a bit of a tour of Australia.
0: So cool.
2: It is really cool. I've actually seen them live a few times, and this particular album is my go-to favourite album.
0: And they're playing it out like from like track one to track 14 kind of deal. I love what I've been to a Jet show where they did that, where they played Get Born, like from track one to track 15, and it's so cool to hear like some of the smaller tracks that didn't get well known. But like if you love the album, you're like, I can't believe I'm actually hearing this live.
2: Yeah, that's right. And so I'm really looking forward to it. And I knew this gig was going to be hot property. So I decided that I would buy a ticket over the weekend. I really didn't want to. I thought I'd wait a bit longer, obviously try and stretch out the pay, all that sort of gear. Yeah. But I was like, you know what? I'm going to buy this ticket because I know this will sell out, and I'll be devastated if I don't get to see one of my favorite bands and their favorite album live.
0: You don't want to miss out.
2: Mm-hmm. So I did that. And it's a Friday night gig, and it's up the highway in Melbourne. And as we know, the V-Line is where I'm getting to that gig.
0: So like literally 6 o'clock the show finishes, you'll be getting on a train. Like it'll be, I know they'll probably go on a little bit later, but it's just, you probably want to be leaving not at 6 o'clock to get to that.
2: Yeah, and it's also one of those gigs that isn't in the Melbourne city, so it's a little bit further out.
0: Bit
2: so
0: fiddly.
2: Yeah, you've got to get on a tram or two, you know, muck around, that sort of gear. But I was like, you know what, I can't miss out. So obviously I'm going. I bought the ticket, spent the money. How good.
0: Yeah.
2: And then yesterday they announced they're actually doing a Saturday night show.
0: See, that's awesome and so annoying because, like, obviously they do it to gauge interest. How many people are going to come to this show? Oh, it sold out really quickly. We were always going to do a second one, but now we can, like, confirm it. And Saturday is always way more convenient than a weekday.
2: I can make my way into the city, spend my afternoon at one of the local establishments, have a great time, and then make my way to the gig in the afternoon. No rush, no issues, no dramas.
0: This has happened to me twice this year. So it happened with Harry Styles. They were like, he's only doing a Wednesday and a Thursday show. So I was like, oh my God, I've got to get these tickets. Wednesday show. Again, I have to leave work. I mean, the V-Line's gone straight to Marvel Stadium, so that's kind of in my favour. Mm-hmm. But then he was like, I'm doing 17 other shows on weekends. And it's like, oh, yep. Okay. And then the exact same thing happened with Olivia Dean. It's a Monday night.
2: Monday night concerts are the... Honestly, can we all agree that we just shouldn't have concerts on a Monday? What are we doing?
0: So it's like, all right, yep, okay, Monday night. And then she was like, oh, I'm also doing Friday, Saturday, Sunday. And I was like, And then you've got the tickets and it's too much of a risk to buy more because it's so much money. Mm-hmm. And then you're like, I don't know if I can sell these other tickets.
2: There should be a system where you can just swap over.
0: 100%.
2: And I realise that it probably isn't great because then everyone would swap to the next gig. And, you know, but I do think there could be a great system where that works in our favour.
0: Like trade. So it's going, all right, I bought a ticket for the Monday night show. Now there's a Saturday night show. I will give my ticket. You can resell that now.
2: Yes, go, please.
0: Through the legitimate website. Keep it simple.
2: There's people that can only go to the Friday show. They'll want it.
0: There you go. And then maybe it's like first 1,000 people. Like the first 1,000 people, you can trade it back in. You can do the night you prefer. Mm-hmm. Buy that ticket. Then you don't have to worry about, oh, am I going to be $150 out for a weird amount of time? How am I going to sell these tickets? I don't know how to sell tickets. I think a trading system for concert or gigs should be happening. And maybe it's big media that doesn't want it to happen for those reasons.
2: Yeah, it could be that. I mean, look, I'm just going to throw it out here. If anyone wants my Friday night ticket and wants to buy that off me so I can get a Saturday, we're open.
0: I had a feeling there was a catch to all of this here on K-Rock.
3: Let's get the party started. See you at the bar, you was hardly talking. That's when I knew that your heart was scarring. Friends to lovers need a part to star in. Like, wait, babe, let me ask.

0: 5 9 brown
1: Dave
0: eyes.
1: And Thames there. Rain Dance. It is 5:17. We're Tim and Dave, here to drive you home on K-Rock. And the show is all thanks to the Ponds. Get along to the Ponds for a great night out with friends tonight. It's unofficially, it's holy night because it's palmy night.
2: And they're $22, which is wild.
1: $22 for a palmy at the Ponds, $20 for a schnitzel. Get along to the Ponds for a great night out with your mates.
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4: But it's important to remember one thing. You're wrong.
5: You're not just wrong, you're stupid.
6: It's a total fabrication.
7: It never happened.
8: Tim and Davo presents You Gotta Get It Wrong.
2: Yeah, it's that time of the week. You gotta get it wrong.
1: You have to.
2: I mean, it's just the easiest quiz on radio. How hard could it possibly be?
1: 5 questions, 15 seconds. The catch, all of your answers have to be incorrect because if you get them right, that's not what we're after here.
2: No.
1: It's the exact opposite, in matter of fact. So an example, Davo, for you, does your hair look good under your hat today?
2: Yes, it's immaculate.
1: So that is incorrect, which means it's correct.
2: Or if I was to say, Tim, what do cows drink?
1: Milk.
2: Yeah, that would be incorrect, yeah. So you're correct.
1: That's good. I was very good because you got to think about it.
2: Yeah. But you got to be quick.
1: We've only had 3 people ever successfully win You Gotta Get It Wrong.
2: Yeah, shout out to our honorary players, Christian, Nicole and Wazza.
1: I feel like if there was like a trophy to represent this game, it would have Wazza's face on it.
2: Of course.
1: Because he came into the studio. Came in. So Wazza from Armstrong Creek, you're an absolute rock star. But I don't think there's anyone out there. I don't think we can add a fourth. I don't think anyone's got what it takes. That 15 second flies. Because your brain's processing the questions. Mm-hmm. You got to get it wrong, right? And then that time is flying. You hesitate. Bucko, you are not in chance.
2: Well, look, step up to the plate. Give us a call now and play the easiest quiz on radio. You got to get it wrong.
1: 5-2-2-3-2-9-5-5 is the number to call. 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

0: Vera Blue there, Maze. It is 5:23. We're Tim and Davo here to drive you home on K-Rock. And Vera, you might be listening because you are on your way to Pop Culture. I think 6 or 7 tonight Vera's going to be there.
1: 6 p.m. She's going to be performing live at Pop Culture Records on Ryrie Street, Level 1 upstairs. So go and check her out. It's a free concert. Why not?
0: How good. And Vera Blue is one of Australia's most successful artists. So she's an absolute star. So again, get to Ryrie Street, Pop Culture Records for your free show tonight.
2: Everyone in this room is now dumber.
3: But it's important to remember one thing. You're wrong.
4: You're not just wrong, you're stupid.
5: It's a total fabrication.
6: It never happened.
7: Tim and Davo presents You Gotta Get It Wrong.
1: Yeah, that's right. The easiest quiz on radio. You got to get it wrong.
0: Yeah, 15 seconds on the clock. 5 questions. You have to answer them all incorrectly within the theme. So if we ask you a question about a colour, say a colour, but just the incorrect one. Don't just say, like, donkey.
1: Yeah.
0: Man, that's not fair.
1: We want honorary players.
0: Can I tell you about the... I probably get feedback about this game more than any other game we play. So I literally have just had a mate message me, and he's like, I would smash this quiz. My wife, I forgot to tell you about this. She might be listening. She might be doing daycare pickup now with our son, Jack. She said to me last week, she's like, I think that game you got to get it wrong, is a scam.
1: A scam?
0: And I was like, a scam? What do you mean? She's like, I don't think anyone can win. I don't think it's fair. And I was like, people have won.

0: play the game. So let's kick it off with Aiden in Mount Dunedin. G'day, Aiden.
1: How's it going?
0: Yeah, it's going good, Aiden. Do you think you can win this game by being super, super wrong?
1: No.
0: Okay.
2: Well, he says no, which could mean yes. He's got it wrong. He should get it right. Well done, Aiden. Very good. Well, look, the timer's going to start after the first question. 15 seconds, five questions. Get them incorrect. Let's go. What's one of Austin Powers' catchphrases?
1: Yes.
2: What colour are bananas?
1: Yeah, I told you, no.
2: What do cows make?
1: Cheese.
0: Well, they can, unfortunately. Aiden, you were right all along. That first question, honestly, that was probably an unfair question. You. That was funny. So, Aiden, we appreciate you so much because you genuinely tried there, champion. So, keep being yourself, brother.
1: Yeah, we'll give it a go.
0: Yeah, he's a good fella.
2: You could have said Alakazam or, you know.
0: Yeah, but you know the questions because we wrote them.
2: I mean, what would you say? Austin Powers catchphrase, go.
0: Ha ha. But again, I knew the question. So it's a scam.
2: All right, fair
0: enough.
2: This
0: is the scam my wife's talking about. All right.
2: No, it's an honest show.
0: It is. Lloyd in Armstrong Creek, you want to play, you got to get it wrong. Is that right?
3: No, I don't.
2: No, but he does.
0: Tricky little bugger. Okay. Lloyd, you know the drill. Are you ready to play?
3: Let's not do it.
0: All right. Yeah, smart enough. He's on okay. It.
2: All right. Let's go. What is the name of this radio show?
3: KFM.
2: What color are fire trucks?
3: They're black.
2: Name a word that rhymes with sport.
3: Oh.
2: Who's the Prime Minister?
0: Oh!
2: It's not a scam.
0: It's not a scam. Nah.
2: There's those few seconds.
0: The rhyming one, that plays with your brain. Lloyd, very good there. Thank you for saying the competition's name. We opened ourselves up for that one, so that's a freebie for you. but incredible stuff. I reckon next time you play, Lloyd, I reckon you're getting closer every time, okay?
3: I reckon I could not nail it in the butt, I reckon.
0: All right,
2: he's playing the game and we love it.
0: He's never not playing by the sounds of it.
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5: K-Rock traffic. Looking at your drive home from Melbourne, there's still some minor delays following an earlier crash on the Westgate Freeway just before Williamstown Road. It's a slow run back onto the Westgate Bridge. Then congestion remains heavy on the Prince's Freeway from Doherty's Road through to the Point Cook Bend. Over in Newcombe, works are causing slow delays at Port Arlington Road eastbound after Boundary Road. Those delays are spilling back onto Ryrie Street. And nearby on the Trope Terrace, heavy congestion is building in both directions between Church Street and Fine Street. It's Travel Tuesday at Flight Centre. Save up to 66% on a 7-night Bali villa stay from $652 per person. 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More traffic for the drive home. 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

0: Justin Bieber there. 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
3: I love reality TV.
4: I'm not going to lie. I'm an absolute sucker for a rom-com.
0: Well, they're fun. Like, I think in the 2000s, they really started to shine. In the 90s as well, they were there. And, like, your classics, How to Lose a Guy in 10 Days, 50 First Dates, Transformers, you know, there's heaps.
4: Too Fast, Too Furious.
0: Now, that is cinema literature, and okay. I won't have anyone make fun of that incredible film.
4: I'm not making fun of anything. I'm just saying it's not a rom-com. We're just having a bit of fun in here, Tim. Lighten up.
0: Suddenly
4: there.
0: 30, you know.
4: Yeah, there you go.
0: There's heaps there.
4: We're
0: 17
4: back.
0: Again, you know.
4: Oh, I love that movie. Yes, I'm a sucker for a rom-com, and I'm so excited to say that you just mentioned it. How to Lose a Guy in 10 Days could be getting a sequel.
0: Sorry.
4: No, that's okay. It is in the works. 23 years later, after Kate Hudson and Matthew McConaughey had the romantic How to Lose a Guy in 10 Days, it's been 23 years and they're thinking about bringing it back a second.
0: Would it be a continuation of the story or just a new version of that film?
4: Well, according to... Can you stop saying it like that? You're not in the 1930s. Do you know what I mean? Film.
0: Okay. Oh, sorry.
4: According to Variety, a sequel is in the early stages of development. And look, they still have the cast and everything to be told and what's happening. But Kate Hudson apparently is involved in the project.
0: I like this kind of stuff. This actually, How to Lose a Guy in 10 Days was... Have you heard about the Matthew McConaughey thing with this movie?
4: No.
0: So he signed on and this movie, like him and Kate Hudson, obviously everyone was like, how good? And then they put him in, they were like, oh, you're the rom-com guy.
4: Yes.
0: And he was like, well, no, I want to kind of do some serious stuff. And he said no. And he
4: but
0: didn't.
4: Then he said, all right.
0: Yeah. And then he did, like, said no to like movies for 3 years until he got a serious one because he's like, I don't want to be known as the How to Lose a Guy in 10 Days guy.
4: But he does it so well. He does it so well. But look, who knows whether he'll be back in this next film or whether it will be a whole new cast and a whole new situation where they're trying to lose a guy in 10 days.
0: I genuinely thought I had a genius idea. And I was like, what if they flipped it and it's like How to Lose a Girl in 10 Days? But that's a terrible... That's a terrible movie. That would be awful, awful.
4: But also I would say, How to Lose a Guy in 10 Days. I mean, if they really want to show some razzle-dazzle, I'll get in there and lose him in 3.
0: Mate, how to Get a Guy in 4 Years could be the film that you star in. So, and that movie is still going on.
4: Oh, you're happy with yourself there, aren't you?
0: There you go.
4: I'll let you have one.
0: Yeah, finally, 1v10 for you this week. So I'm slowly catching up. Great stuff, Tim. If you want to see that story and everything else that is trending, head to our website, krock.com.au. Woo! Needed that one. Davo, we need to simmer down, all right?
4: Okay.
0: Simmer down and soak, just like that pan that you left in your pot for the last 7 weeks. We have a young band that you have tracked down. They are about to come into the studio. You've become obsessed with their song that they released this weekend. A local band about a legend in Geelong.
4: Yeah, that's right. It's a song called Footy Records, all about Jeremy Cameron. And Goodwood will be joining us in the studio up next.
0: It's Tim and Davo driving you home. You're on K-Rock 955.

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1: So yesterday on the show, I brought to you an absolute banger from local legends Goodwood Band. It's called Footy Records, and they're celebrating Jezza Cameron. Yep. We've got the legends here in the studio. Please welcome two of the band members, Ben and Jesse. Yeah.
2: What up?
0: It's so good to have you guys in here. Now, we played, I only found out about your song yesterday because Davo found it over the weekend, and you released it over this week. Is that right, Ben? You released it this weekend?
2: We did, yeah.
0: Okay.
2: For the big return of Jeremy Cameron, of course.
0: That is so good. So should we play a snippet of the song
1: yeah.
0: right now? Here it is.

0: And that's just a snippet of it. And Davo, it's been stuck in your head all weekend long.
1: Oh, yeah. I've been singing that all day, every day. It's an absolute ripper, guys. Well done on the release.
2: Thank you. Thanks very much.
1: The grand return of Jezza Cameron. How good is he?
2: Great.
3: He's great. I'm used to him in the forward line. It's weird seeing him up the ground, but he's doing his job still. It's good.
0: See, it's good to know that they're actual fans of Jeremy Cameron, because I think just as it's set, like AFL fans are fans of Jezza, but we got some Cats fans in here, and you're right, he's not near the goals for his comeback, but can you talk to us, Jesse, about coming up with this song? So was it about the return?
2: No. So this is quite an old song. We've been playing this for a while. I was just at home one day and came up with this random riff. I'm like, that's really cool. And the next thing you know, I love Jeremy Cameron, and I showed it to the guys and they're like, this is great. And, you know, we played it live and people loved it. And we're like, we better record this. And then he got injured because we were going to put it out. But then, he came back. We're like, this is a great time to put it out.
0: I mean, how did you get from I love Jeremy Cameron to have my babies as the next step?
3: It's a natural progression, isn't it?
0: Yeah, like is that kind of what you were thinking?
2: Look, the love grew and it grows throughout the song. So that's like the peak.
0: Okay.
1: No, well, Jezza is an absolute ripper and we really want him to hear this song. We want him to have a watch of the video clip which you've put up on your Instagram, goodwood.theband, is that right?
3: I believe it's just Goodwood.
0: Ooh, with
3: a few D's on the end, maybe.
1: Okay, right. Well, we'll definitely get that up on our socials to make sure people can go have a look.
3: Thank you.
1: But look, if you could get a message to our mate, Jezza Cameron, what are you going to say?
2: We love you.
3: Have my babies.
0: Okay.
2: Have my babies. Keep doing what you're doing. Let's play golf one day.
0: Oh, see, this is good. Okay. I reckon that might get his attention.
2: I'm kidding. I'm terrible at golf too. Let's not do that.
0: Was it as simple, like with picking your favourite Cats player with Jezza, was it always going to be Jezza? Maybe, Ben, I'll talk to you about this. Like, was there ever a discussion about it being another Cats player?
3: There was not, no. Jezza through and through. That's how the lyrics came, that's how they've stayed, and that's how they'll always be.
0: Okay.
1: I mean, do you reckon the inspo came from after that 10-goal game that he had? Was that really where this reached its peak?
3: Oh, I reckon it reached its peak a long time ago. But, he's just puts on a show every week, doesn't he?
1: Oh, he brings the razzle-dazzle, that is for sure.
3: Yeah.
1: But, I mean, there's so many other incredible players. If there was any other Cats player that you would write a song for, like, who are you going for?
3: I'm thinking Bailey Smith,
1: Oh, yeah.
3: I'm rocking the headband in the video, if you watch it, and got the blonde hair out the back, so it's a little reference.
2: Okay. If it was 10 years ago, maybe Tom Hawkins, because he was my ultimate.
0: Well, this is the line where you decide as a band, do we continue doing what we do, or do we now continuously write songs about Geelong Cats players and create your first EP and album about Cats players?
2: That's right.
0: Is that a discussion now that you're having? Because this has started to go, it's like the H say the V word, gone viral this weekend.
1: It has to.
2: There's like two straight albums we can make now about every player.
1: Well, look, if you need some backing vocals for Bailey Smith, I'm quite a passionate fan myself. I'm more than happy to give you a hand with that one.
3: I think we can make that happen, yeah.
0: I think she's a fan for different reasons, boys.
1: I don't know. You don't know. Different strokes, different folks. Yeah, you just don't know.
0: That's fair. Well, the video, the song by Goodwood called Footy Records, which is just so great. You can check it out online. We'll put up a link on our socials at K-Rock Geelong. And condolences, Jack couldn't be in here because he's got a job. He's working hard today. And from what we've heard, he bags for Richmond. So that is illegal when it comes to Jeremy Cameron.
1: But let's try and get this song to Jezza.
0: There you go. Yeah. Ben, Jesse from Goodwood, thank you so much for swinging by today.
2: Thanks so much for having us. Love the show.
4: Tim and Damo for the drive home. K-Rock.

0: go. How good Goodwood there with their song Footy Records. The boys have just left. And so incredible to get to play that. They only released the song a couple of days ago, Dave.
1: Yeah, go check them out. They are on Instagram, Goodwood, 3 D's in there. We've also put it up on our Instagram, on our story. So if you want to give the local legends a follow, definitely do that and get around Jeremy Cameron.
0: Yeah, we're trying to get it in front of him. So let him know on Instagram, tag him. If you know him, if you live on his farm, if you're one of his cows, that's what you need to get done.
2: Good time. All right.
0: Time to get out of here. Speaking of footy, one of our football friends is going to be swinging by tomorrow afternoon. Who knows what time? He's meant to be here at 4. He got here at 2:30 the other week. It is former Carlton player.
1: Current Mad Dog.
0: Ed Curno. He's our unfortunate footy expert, but we bloody love him. Finals are here, wild card season. There's a new Essendon coach. There's heaps to cover off with young Edward.
1: I know everyone is waiting with bated breath for that time of the week. Ed Curno live in the studio. Yeah. It's him and Davo.
0: He's a rock star. And no matter, we don't know what's going to happen, but all we do know is it's going to be a bit of fun when Ed Curno swings by.
1: I went to his cafe, The Fives, on the weekend. When I say there was cars on the Surf Coast Highway, is that the road?
0: No, it's Anglesey Road.
1: Yeah, sorry, Anglesey Road.
0: But no, yeah.
1: But they were all on this, like, literally packed. I could not believe it's the busiest cafe in all the region.
0: They're actually all his cars.
1: Yes.
0: The mega wealth that we keep talking, generational wealth.
1: Oh, it's part of his property.
0: Part of the property. So, and sometimes you can imagine he goes to work and he's like, oh, I forgot my keys, get in another car, drive off. Well, he runs there because he's the most fit person you'll ever meet in your life.
1: Straight to the bank.
0: Ed, if you're listening, cannot wait to see you and have a bit of fun tomorrow afternoon. We're out of here. We will see you around. Till then, do us a favour. Take it easy.
1: Catch ya.

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8: Starting with your run home from Melbourne, there's still some minor congestion passing Williamstown Road. Then on the Prince's Freeway, delays are slow from Doherty's Road right through to the Point Cook Bend. On the Surf Coast Highway, it's a slow run home in stretches through Grovedale and Mount Darnede. And over in the CBD, delays are building both ways on Shannon Avenue towards Aberdeen Street, with Aberdeen Street also a slow run right through Geelong West and Newtown. How bad do you want good? 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
3: A shower or two tonight, becoming cloudy tomorrow and 15. Broadcasting on Wadawurrung Country, good evening. I'm Rebecca McDonald. A mother and her 10-year-old son are in hospital following a random attack in Melbourne CBD. The boy was punched and stabbed with scissors this afternoon while his mother was also stabbed. Superintendent Zorka Dunstan says passers-by came to help.
4: We had a citizen immediately intervene. He's jumped onto the 27-year-old male. He's grabbed him off the female, and in addition we had two other citizens also come and assist him with pinning this male down. It's heroic.
3: A Sunshine West man has been arrested. Authorities are investigating the death of a seal on Geelong's waterfront. Locals raised the alarm this morning, with DECA now investigating, including testing for H5 bird flu. It comes after a seal in South Australia on the weekend tested positive for the strain. Richmond claims a group of players are embarrassed over their behaviour on Mad Monday. Vision has emerged of shirtless Tigers players whipping each other with belts at a hotel. The club denies they were referencing the Swans investigation. Shadow Minister Matthew Guy says $1 billion saving on the suburban rail loop is laughable. The Premier's unveiled changes to the first stage, but the Shadow Minister says there's no way the cost is still sitting within the initial budget from 2018.
5: We're going to save $1 billion. $1 billion. It's a catastrophe of 34 and a half. Now it'll be completely affordable at 33, and he might get another billion on top of it. Really?
3: A proposed place naming policy will be discussed by Geelong councillors tonight. A report has recommended the city adopt the policy, saying it recognises the need for a clear, consistent and culturally informed framework that aligns with legislation and community expectations. And global ocean temps have hit a peak of 21.1 degrees. Researchers warn the record-breaking warmth will fuel stronger storms and disrupt global food supply.
1: Goddings, Geelong's Kubota dealer. 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
3: Max Gawn's in line to receive a record 9th All-Australian blazer when the side is named tonight. Fremantle dominated the extended squad of 46 with 8 Dockers named. Geelong has 4 nominees. Max Holmes says this week is nothing new for the Cats, not knowing their opponent for the first final. Geelong won't know until Saturday night who they'll face in next week's elimination final. Max telling Geelong broadcasters, having won qualifying finals in the past, it's not an uncommon feeling.
6: It's not unusual, like we'd have this in last year, we won the qualifying final. We have to prepare for like 3 teams. Yeah, it's not completely unusual, but they'll prepare for the teams and I guess we'll be brought into the fold next week when we kind of know.
3: And West Coast will challenge Harley Reid's 2-match suspension at the AFL Tribunal. He was banned for laying a heavy tackle on Hawks co-captain Jai Newcomb on Sunday night.
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2: K-Rock weather.
3: A shower or two tonight, tomorrow becoming cloudy in 15. Thursday, partly cloudy 16. Right now it's 14 and it's time for Tom and Loggy up late.
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7: Good evening. Hope you've had a wonderful Tuesday. We certainly have. It's Tom and Loggy here to drive you home around along the Surf Coast and the Bellarine.
8: All right. I learned something. I've been learning a lot this week, and there is a classic song from Seal that I've gone back into the archives. I've looked at the actual lyrics. Things don't match up.
7: Yeah.
8: They don't match up in my brain and on the web.
7: Yeah. Also, also... those games where you have to guess how many lollies are in a jar to win the jar of lollies. I've never known anyone to win one until this weekend just gone. But they didn't use legitimate purposes or technique, a legitimate technique. So I want to know if anyone's actually genuinely won them before.
8: The lollies in the jar.
7: Is that a Whiskey in the Jar Metallica reference? Is that what that was?
8: Someone out there will get it and they'll love it.
7: That's so
8: It's very
7: atrocious. You did some really good work today, but that was not part of it. 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Olivia Rodrigo kicks us off this evening with Stupid Song on K-Rock.

0: half this morning. We've got you sorted with Tom and Lottie up late on K-Rock 955. 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
1: Let's talk cars.
2: You've been giggling for like 20 minutes. Is that what this story's about?
1: I'm excited.
2: Okay.
1: This is real cool. So a lot of the new car brands coming into Australia are Chinese ones, mm-hmm. but there's an Indian one called Mahindra. You across it? You familiar?
2: No.
1: Okay, so they've got sort of a range of different, there's a ute, there's an SUV, there's a couple of different models, right? And they're getting a foothold in Australia.
2: Cool.
1: But they're from India and they have been developing a technology that will sort out and have developed a technology that will help sort out a big issue that they have over there, and it could translate to here as well.
2: Okay.
1: Okay, so yeah, so they have a camera system that they've set up that will detect cars, pedestrians, cyclists, motorcyclists, and large animals such as cows and buffalo.
2: Okay. Yeah.
1: Their autonomous emergency braking system. Do you know, have you been in a new car lately? It'll scream at you for everything.
2: Mate, it is the worst. It's like, like we go in a Tesla sometimes.
1: Yeah.
2: Right? And I'm just like, this is too much. This car is too anxious. Like, shut up.
1: You're thinking of changing lanes or straying out of your lane.
2: There's a sign on the road.
1: Yeah.
2: Yeah. Mm. No, I get it.
1: Right, so these guys have said this because over in India they have a lot of serious crashes with cows.
2: Yeah.
1: Okay.
2: Yeah.
1: And they're
2: because they're worshipped over there, so they're everywhere.
1: They are, and they're allowed sort of to wander wherever they like, right?
2: Yeah.
1: But people die. So, in Australia in 2025 there were 15,000 animal collisions that led to insurance claims. Right, 84% of them involved kangaroos.
2: Yeah.
1: So the suggestion is that this could translate. They would have to tweak it a little bit.
2: I don't like the idea of emergency braking.
1: Yeah.
2: Because sometimes I've been in a situation with a kangaroo before and you go, if I had slammed on the brakes, I would have probably gone, whatever, but I just kind of, it just jumped out of my way. It was there and then it was gone.
1: Yeah, I think there's a difference between human slamming on brakes and car realising an instant, like, locking things down.
2: Oh, you reckon?
1: Because it's like, I think it's more of a controlled brake than a, like, sort of thing. Anyway, they spent 3 years developing this system for the cow crash prevention tech. And as I say, it would take a bit of extra work to sort of dial it into kangaroos, but it's pretty exciting. And in fact,

0: I have been lucky enough to speak to the guys at Mahindra.
1: Here we go. Yeah.
0: They've actually sent us a little prototype of the cow detection system here. So if I just get under the can. All right, I've got this gun here, right?
1: No. And
0: beep.
1: No.
0: Beep. I'm just going to just scan it around the studio here. Beep.
1: Mate, beep. Mate, be very beep. Careful is what beep. I will say. Be beep. Very careful.
0: I'm the cow.
1: You're the buffalo, mate.
2: Tom and Loggy, up late. 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
1: I would love to hear from people who've won a counting game with a jar.
2: Oh, like I guess how many beans are in this thing?
1: Exactly.
2: Okay, yeah.
1: It's because do you find working on radio sometimes people like confess stuff to you? They're like, hey, I've got a story.
2: Oh, yeah.
1: And then, but it turns out to be like they did something pretty messed up.
2: Yeah. That's just life in general, I think, with us.
1: So I was speaking to, a distant relative over the weekend because we had the family wedding, right? And he was telling me when he was a teenager, so it's probably 15 or more years ago now, maybe even 20, he was at a school and they were having a big fete.
2: Okay. Right?
1: And back in the day, they would set up the fete the day before and then they would have to have security there overnight to keep everything safe, yeah?
2: Oh, of course, yeah.
1: Stop vandals from going through.
2: Yeah.
1: But instead of, like, the school paying for security to be there, they just got some of the parents to just do shifts.
2: Overnight?
1: Just walking around this fete, just keeping it on, right?
2: Oh, my God, yeah.
1: And so the phones are melting down.
2: I love it.
1: So he was like, well, he was 14. He's like, I'm not going to let my dad do this, like, graveyard shift on his own. So I'm going to go with dad and we're going to do this. So he must not have had school the next day. I don't know how he got.
2: Oh, no, kids don't need sleep. It's fine.
1: Okay. Well, they didn't back then. So anyway, so he and his dad are working security at the fete. Everything's set up to kick off the next morning.
2: Mm.
1: And so everything is in place. And he's walking around doing a lap. And finds the big jar of jelly beans.
2: Oh, yeah.
1: And it's, guess, the jelly beans.
2: Yeah.
1: And apparently it was like one big jar and then a few smaller jars, like half-sized jars.
2: Yeah.
1: And so you could guess individually or you could guess the whole lot, right?
2: Okay, cool.
1: And underneath the big jar, God knows how he found it. God knows why he checked under the big jar. Actually, I didn't ask that question. That would have been smart. Anyway, underneath was the number on a post-it note.
2: Is this amateur hour?
1: Yeah.
2: What?
1: So he's like,

0: big jar. The next day he goes back and enters three times.
1: Oh,
0: yeah, a little ruse.
1: Oh, this one's like 30 off.
0: Throw him off the scent.
1: Yeah.
0: So entered three times, two that he knew were clearly wrong and one that was exactly right for the whole lot, all of the jars. And so he won.
1: So what was that, like 3,000 jelly beans or something? Yeah, like a massive container? Like,
0: there's literally thousands of jelly beans.
1: Oh,
0: so then,
1: my God.
0: So then he and one mate dined out on jelly beans for like a month afterwards. He's like, we would just play Xbox and like PlayStation and just eat jelly beans until we were sick.
1: Don't hate the player, hate the game.
0: And I think that's the only way that, like, I've never met someone who's actually legitimately, like, I've been involved in them before.
1: Yeah,
0: I've tried to guess. I've never got anywhere close.
1: No, me either. And when they're like, oh, no, you look at a row and then no, you don't. It's a circular thing and it's normally filled with random stuff like Tic Tacs or something. Like, how are you supposed to know?
0: Yeah. All right, let's go straight to the phones. Ash is in Ocean Grove. You're live on air. Good morning, Ash.
2: Good morning, guys. How are you going?
0: Good. Have you ever accurately guessed and won?
2: When I was a kid, my mum accurately guessed and won every lolly jar that we went to, every fete. I'm not joking.
1: How?
2: She's a calculated brain, and she did use the whole, length times width equals volume estimation. You know, it doesn't come up with an accurate reading, but if you have an educated guess, generally, you're the closest. And I took the knowledge she taught me. I took the knowledge and moved down to Tassie on my own one Easter.
0: Yeah.
2: And there was a jar of Easter eggs. And I won that as well from guessing the correct number.
0: Amazing.
1: Yes, the maths wrought.
0: I love that you couldn't work in her territory. You had to, like, branch out.
2: No. New South Wales is her domain.
0: She's got the hustle. She's got the hustlers in
1: now
0: the
1: Now she's
0: South
1: here
0: Wales.
1: In Victoria. Ash, wow. That's amazing. Vicky from Ainsbury. Good morning, Vicky. You're live on air. Have you ever won one of those guess how many are in the jar?
3: Wasn't me. It's my husband.
1: Okay.
3: He does the same sort of thing as the last caller.
0: Yeah.
3: Mum does. He'll count the bottom. Then he does, okay, how many rows there are. And then after he goes, okay, so these are these ones and they're different sizes and shapes.
1: So it does
3: and every time he will win them.
0: Wow. It sounds to me like the people who are running these competitions are letting people get too close and look too
1: exactly
0: into too much detail.
3: It does. It takes his time as well.
0: Yeah.
3: And I'm like, hurry up. And he's going, wait, I haven't counted them all.
1: Yeah. So they need to actually
3: take at least 5-10 minutes.
1: So they need to put the jar behind a curtain and say, it's a jar of something, and we can't tell you what it is or how big the jar is.
0: All right, Simon has been very patient from Armstrong Creek, waiting on hold. Thank you for your patience, friend. Have you ever won one of these guessing games?
4: Yeah, I did. I entered, I think it was McDonald's, had a big vase of M&Ms, and you just had to guess how many there was. But you just had to pay for a guess, and they were walking around with a clipboard, and I was just like, I did like the math one guess that everyone else definitely does, but then I was like, well, what's the highest guess so far? And they were like, oh, you know, it's like 1,500, and I was like, well, 1,501, that'll have to do. And it was just closest to, and no one else guessed higher.
1: Very smart, Simon.
0: Wow, so you sort of strategised it.
4: Yeah, I just thought if no one else puts a guess in higher than that, I'll have a good chance.
1: I love when people use maths and strategy for evil.
0: Yeah.
1: It's one of those things, you know?
0: I love that he went, it's M&Ms, right? And so it's such a small thing, right?
1: Yeah.
0: And there's so many of them. He's gone one more than the highest guess. He didn't go 1,510.
1: No, because it's highest without going over.
0: Yeah.
1: So that's how he wins, mate. It's straight. You don't get it.
0: That's why I don't win.
1: I know. He's too
0: dummy.
1: Mason also has been hanging on ever so patiently. Mason from Lara, have you won one of these jelly bean in a jar thing?
5: I did. I won over 600 Easter eggs when I was 9 years old.
1: Okay.
0: My God, are you still working your way through them or what?
5: No, I had my brother and sister helping me and my dad. But, yeah, we went to Buckley's one night. We used to go every week for dinner with the grandparents, and they used to give us coins for the games while they went into the pokies.
1: Love it.
5: And my grandfather said to me, oh, they've got a Easter raffle and guess the lollies, does anyone want to play? And I said, yes. Mm. So I gave him back $2 and I put down the guess and it was like 628 or something like that.
1: Yeah.
5: And 2 weeks later, he got a phone call.

0: table, and he said, "Mason, you won. It was the correct guess." I'm like, "Okay." So Issa was sorted that ear.
1: So, 9-year-old.
2: Okay.
1: Okay. Brilliant. So, okay. Did your parents take it away from you? Because I don't think, did they just say, "Hey,
3: go to town."
1: Yeah, go to town, whatever. It's the 90s. Yeah. We don't care. Eat as many eggs as you want.
0: Yeah, no, we had to be rationed out, and the chocolates are going bad after about a month, so Mum just chucked it.
2: Mum!
1: That's what she's told you.
0: Yeah, exactly. Yeah.
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0: this morning. We've got you sorted with Tom and Lottie up late on K-Rock 955. 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
2: It's a breezy run home on the Westgate Freeway. You just have some works passing Grief Parade, causing minor delays. Then on the Prince's Freeway, there's some minor congestion towards the Point Cook Bend. Back home, you have works on Bowen Heads Road right through Charlemont and Armstrong Creek. Otherwise, in the CBD, on the Trove Terrace, it's building in both directions between Church Street and Fine Street. And Ryrie Street is a slow run both ways in pockets towards Ullman Road. 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

0: Didn't get enough this morning? 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
1: Don't know what's going on with the moon and the stars at the moment, but there seems to be a lot of information that is making its way to my brain. And I'm like, wow. So, for example, yesterday we were chatting about Cram from Spiderbait because of the Batuta Advocate put an article up saying, oh, Gen X just discovers that Cram's real name is Mark and Mark spelt backwards is Cram.
2: Cram.
1: And I was like, I didn't know this. What? And you didn't know either.
2: No, that's right. And okay. So we worked out that I'm Mott and you're Eagle.
1: Yeah. Is that what it is? Yeah. Anyway, your girl. Yeah. Anyway, so last night on Who Wants to Be a Millionaire, there was a question that kicked off the fam chat, right? And it was about the famous quote that Darth Vader says to Luke Skywalker.
2: Oh.
1: Now, do you know, have you got any quotes in mind?
2: I am your father.
1: Yeah. Luke, what does he say before? Okay, so
2: Luke.
1: Yeah.
2: I am your father.
1: Yeah. No, he doesn't.
2: What?
1: He says, no, I am your father.
2: Oh.
1: Right? And so my brother-in-law was like, oh, my God, did you know that? I got it wrong.
2: Ah.
1: And I was like, yeah, I do because I've got it wrong so many times before.
2: Sure.
1: Right? So it's one of those ones that I just kind of remember. Mm. We all heard it incorrectly. So all of us have remembered it incorrectly, right? And then I one up them and I said, what about this that I just found out? And it involves this song from Seal, a classic. Just get you to sing those lyrics again for me. No, wait. Say those lyrics.
2: Me.
1: Yeah.
2: Okay. Baby.
1: Yes.
2: I compare you to a kiss from a rose on the grave?
1: So my understanding.
2: Or face. Is it face?
1: Kiss from the rose on the face.
2: Well, you're not going to kiss someone on the grave, are you?
1: Kiss from a rose on the face.
2: What is he?
1: So let's have a listen again. Just I need you to lock in your answer.
2: Hang on.
1: Whether it's grave or face.
2: Okay, well, grave.

0: Yeah, grave.
1: Yeah. So that's what I thought too, right?
0: You thought it was grave?
1: Yeah. Like everyone does. It's a kiss from a rose on the grave. Like no one understands what it means. But in my mind, I'm like, look, it's my rose and I'm at your graveside and I'm putting my rose on your grave and they're kissing each other.
0: I didn't think about it that much. I just assumed that's the word and kept going.
1: And then it keeps going.
0: Yeah.
1: So then it says, a light hits the gloom on the grave.
0: Yeah.
1: Right? No. Do you know what it is?
0: What?
1: It's grey. The word is grey.
0: A kiss from a rose on the grey. The more I get of you, the stranger it feels.
1: Yeah. And now that your rose is in bloom, a light hits the gloom on the grey.
0: What?
1: I saw this and I was like, nah, don't believe it. Yeah. Nah. Lyric check. Yes. It's gray. On the grey. What the hell are you talking about, Seal?
0: Is it an EY grey or an AY grey? Not that it matters, but.
1: No, it's EY.
0: EY grey.
1: Yes.
0: So. Why? What's a grey?
1: And then, so we were fighting it out, and then my sister-in-law was like, "Well, he talks about the graying tower alone on the sea in the verse, right?"
0: He does.
1: And then it's like, and so I'm looking at the lyrics, and you become the light on the dark side of me. Love remained a drug that's the high and not the pill. Well, now he's just saying right? But then I compare you to a kiss from the rose on the grey. Now, kiss from a rose on the grave didn't make sense.
0: No.
1: Kiss from the rose on the grey. What are you trying to tell us, Seal?
0: It's like a light in the gloom and the light hits the gloom
1: on the grave. Yeah. It's not grave. Okay, well, look, if I remember correctly, because Batman, this was the song from Batman,
0: absolutely,
1: right?
0: It was,
1: and he was in a cemetery, wasn't he?
0: Yeah.
1: Dancing around with like roses kissing graves.
0: I don't think Batman dances.
1: No, well, not Batman, but Seal was there.
0: Oh, Seal. Yeah.
1: Seal was there and he was dancing with the graves. And the roses.
0: Should we just enjoy a bit of the song?
1: Oh, please do, because my mind is blown.
0: Okay. Let's all just fact check it, huh?

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I know this is taking way too long, but I don't care because me and you are gonna harmonise together. Ready? This is the best.

0: that was, I think that's
1: great. Anyway, I'm sad, and I don't know what the hell you're talking about. Nah, you missed it. That's one where he doesn't say baby. Nah. See, you need to educate yourself.
0: There's more that I didn't know than just the grey thing.
2: Tom and Loggy in the evening.
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1: Look, we had a lot of calls during those ads about this.
2: All right, now that might but not be new information to you, but to both of us and a lot of other people, he's saying kiss from a rose on the grave, not the grave.
1: Not the grave.
2: I've been saying this wrong the whole time.
1: Mm.
2: What the hell are you talking about, Seal?
1: Yeah, so we had a few calls. Ed from St. Albans Park called to commend us on our harmonies.
2: Oh, really, thank you, Ed. It. I said to Tom, we definitely need more practice. You didn't pick up what I was putting down, but it's my fault because I expected you to be good and you weren't.
1: No, well, I didn't. I was just trying to be part of it.
2: Because it's a classic to do with mates.
1: So
2: I start, and then you sing after me. Do you know what I mean?
1: Yeah, but when do I start?
2: So it's like this.
1: So pretty quick.
2: Kiss from
1: I was waiting for the bit where, okay. So it'd be like, if I go first,
2: Been kissed by.
1: So the kiss we do together.
2: Yeah, and then you go, mate, everyone knows this.
1: No?
2: Have you ever had friends?
1: 52232955 if you know what the hell she's talking about. Tony from Cariah called through and he said, because I made the outrageous claim that Batman doesn't dance. And he said,
2: very famously.
1: Yeah, that Adam West, the original Batman back in the 30s? I don't know. But yeah, 60s maybe.
2: Yeah. No, maybe earlier,
1: Really hip to the jive.
2: Yeah,
1: he'd dance a lot. Yeah.
2: The bat dance.
1: Yeah. So my apologies for saying Batman doesn't dance. And Azza from Hammond Heights has a theory.
2: Yeah.
1: Notice none of these guys wanted to actually talk on the radio.
2: Yeah, thanks a lot, guys. We really appreciate it.
1: Azza said that his theory is that in the Batman movie, so because it's A Kiss from a Rose on the Grey, he goes back to where Batman's parents get jumped.
2: Yeah.
1: Right? And the whole Batman sort of legacy begins.
2: Oh, and his mum dropped the flowers.
1: Well, no, he goes and puts two roses on the footpath there. So the grey could be the footpath.
2: Well, what about it makes sense to put flowers on the goddamn graves of the mum and dad? Okay. Wouldn't that make more sense? Theory, Azza.
1: Very aggressive language.
2: Sorry, I'm just...
1: That's you got more worked up than I thought you would be. Wait, go.
2: No, hang on. I'm going to do Little John now. Yeah!
1: Okay, you do it and then I'll harmonise with it.
2: Yeah.
0: That's it for another evening of Tom and Loggy Up Late. 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

0: Geelong and the Bellarine is home to some of the best local footy in the country. And we've got the best local coverage to get you into the action. It's the first week of the Bellarine Finals. And K-Rock Football is headed to Port Arlington for a massive weekend of action. On Saturday, Geelong Amateur and Torquay do battle in the qualifying final, with a winner booking a meeting with Queenscliff in the second semi.
1: Right foot kick, Sheldon Ham has kicked the goal!
0: On Sunday, Barwon Heads and Newcombe face off in the cutthroat elimination final in what is the Power's first final in 19 years.
1: No way, Jace! That's better than the last one! That is the Metricon goal of the afternoon!
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0: It might be called the G-Town Countdown, but this is for the Surf Coast and Ballerine too. We just thought the Ballerine Top 15 was a misleading name for a 20-song countdown.
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1: Mate, if we're talking about big booties, in this show, you are the donkey, mate.
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2: 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But this is all natural.
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1: I heard you were the inspiration.
2: She was bugging me about it too. She just keeps like, how do you do it? How do you do it? I was like a magician that reveals his tricks.
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0: Geelong and the Bellarine is home to some of the best local footy in the country. And we've got the best local coverage to get you into the action. It's the first week of the Bellarine Finals. And K-Rock Football is headed to Port Arlington for a massive weekend of action. On Saturday, Geelong Amateur and Torquay do battle in the qualifying final, with a winner booking a meeting with Queenscliff in the second semi.
1: Right foot kick, Sheldon Ham has kicked the goal!
0: Sunday, Barwon Heads and Newcombe face off in the cutthroat elimination final in what is the Power's first final in 19 years.
1: No way, Jace! That's better than the last one! That is the Metricon goal of the afternoon!
0: 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Tom King, Jason Doherty, Matt Kershaw, Matt Dowling and Jane Birch bring you all the excitement from the best of the Barwon Season 2026. 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

0: directed it doesn't make it an Australian movie. 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

0: I noticed that I was doing something in almost any new movie that I was watching. You'd probably get through maybe three quarters of the movie. And of course, I only have a quarter left. You're going to hate this.
1: I think I already know what it is.
0: Instead of just waiting, because obviously I'm about to see what happens, I had to Google the ending.
1: This is... I don't understand people who do this. I'm not upset. I'm disappointed.
0: No, you'd hate this.
1: You better...
0: I like to know the outcome.
1: Have you done the test?
0: What test? The coolest girl in the world test? Yeah, I have. And I nailed it.
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1: 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Unofficial census.
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1: 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We want the real questions, like what's your shoe size or, you
2: 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Women's 11 for you. I'm sorry, I'm a women's 11 as well. So.
1: No, you are. I know you are because you got little feet. 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
1: No, you're not.
2: Come and measure. You're ugly. Every time I say something about myself, you minimise it. And I hate that I react.
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0: 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Tom Key, Jason Doherty, Matt Kershaw, Matt Dowling and Jane Birch bring you all the excitement from the best of the Barwon season 2026. 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

0: It's Tim and Dave-O. The drive home done right.
1: Now, Dave, I know you laughed at me in the past about this, but there was a point in time where I did some labouring and was like a tradie for a little
2: bit. Yeah, I think you're lying.
1: What type of smoker do you think I was getting when I was 18 years old, in between like finishing school and starting TAFE and uni? So yeah. Like a year and a half where I was kind of like, I don't know what I want to do. So I was just like working for my uncle doing some labouring.
2: You would be having Greek yogurt with chia seeds and extra bit of muesli. Maybe mineral water if you're really being crazy. And then all the boys would have been like, Tim.
1: So the king of the tradies, you're right. No.
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1: 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You know that subway next to the Village Cinemas on Ryrie Street? 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Anyway, I am so excited for you to hear my new song, Feels Like, with my good friends, Miami Horror, Togetherness, Lees, and Friendship Circles. 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
1: 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I'm sorry, I'm a women's 11 as well. 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
1: Come and measure. You're ugly. Every time I say something about myself, you minimise it. I hate that I react.
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0: Ballerine. Just another one of our big hit energy loving suburbs. 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

0: Geelong and the Bellarine is home to some of the best local footy in the country. And we've got the best local coverage to get you into the action. It's the first week of the Bellarine Finals. And K-Rock Football is headed to Port Arlington for a massive weekend of action. On Saturday, Geelong Amateur and Torquay do battle in the qualifying final, with a winner booking a meeting with Queenscliff in the second semi.
1: Right foot kick, Sheldon Ham has kicked the goal!
0: Sunday, Barwon Heads and Newcombe face off in the cutthroat elimination final in what is the Power's first final in 19 years.
2: No way, Jace! That's better than the last one!
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0: 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Tom King, Jason Doherty, Matt Kershaw, Matt Dowling and Jane Birch bring you all the excitement from the best of the Barwon season 2026. 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
3: K-Rock traffic.
4: A little bit of traffic already over in Drysdale at the High Street and Port Arlington Road intersection. A little bit of traffic as well building throughout the Geelong CBD, particularly on Ryrie Street and Latrobe Terrace. You run into Melbourne along the Geelong Ring Road and the Princes Freeway. Well, it's nothing short of exceptional. No delays at the Maltby Bypass or the Point Cook Bend. Then it is smooth sailing onto the Westgate Freeway and over the bridge into Melbourne. 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More traffic all day while you work. Keep it K-Rock.
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6: Broadcasting on Wadawurrung Country, hey, it's AJ with your latest K-Rock News. The world has lost a music icon with the death of the legendary Dolly Parton at the age of 80. Her nephew, Brian Seaver, announcing the news with a simple request from Dolly.
7: Dolly called me and said she wants to rest in a beautiful bed of plush cotton because after a life wearing heavy rhinestones, she finally deserves to be comfortable and have some rest. Rest in peace, Aunt Dolly, Aunt Granny, Gigi. May God bless Dolly Parton.
6: Dolly's career spanned six decades, selling more than 100 million records and penning iconic hits including Jolene, 9 to 5 and I Will Always Love You. Investigations are continuing into the death of a seal on Geelong's waterfront. DECA officers tested the animal for the H5 bird flu, which has been detected in wild birds across the region. Geelong Council again urging people not to touch sick or dead wildlife. A man accused of murder of another patient at a Geelong psychiatric hospital has faced court. The 31-year-old charged with murder over the February death of a man at the Swanston Centre. He is set to return to court in October. Retired Test cricketer Will Pekowski is heading to court in a landmark case against his former high school, Brighton Grammar. He's launched legal action over the alleged mishandling of his first head knock at football training, the first of 13 concussions that cut his cricketing career short. Court today for a 27-year-old man charged over a double assault at Docklands yesterday afternoon. A 10-year-old boy was allegedly punched and a 46-year-old woman stabbed as she intervened, both taken to hospital with non-life-threatening injuries.
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6: Ollie Dempsey has broken the mould. The rare pure winger named to the All-Australian side. Dempsey receiving his first blazer alongside teammate Bailey Smith. Dempsey says it's an honour to be selected.
8: Oh yeah, it's amazing. It's very humbling sitting beside all these stars and definitely pinch yourself looking around.
6: Speaking on Fox there. Carlton's Jagger Smith has fallen one vote short of history. The Blue claiming the AFL Rising Star with 54 of a possible 55 votes. He would have been just the fifth player in history to win the award with a perfect score. Teammate Harry Dean voted best first-year player by AFL players. And list changes have started flying for clubs. West Coast announcing that Harry Barnett and Harvey Johnston wouldn't be offered new deals. Both have struggled to break into the Eagles team.
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0: to 3 feet south to southwesterly, shoulder to head high surf with the swirls getting up around 1 meter high. Taking a look at the tides, we had a low tide at 1:46 this morning at 0.53. The high tide at 9:19 this morning at 1:33. Another low tide at 2 o'clock this afternoon, just under a meter, and a high tide tonight at 8:21 at 1.26 meters. That's the latest surf.
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0: Becoming cloudy with a top of 15 degrees today. Right now we're sitting at 8. You're up to date with Tom and Lockie.
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3: Good morning, 4 minutes past 6. Welcome to Wednesday. Log's here too. How you going, mate?
4: No, I'm heartbroken.
3: Yeah.
4: Woken up this morning and I go straight to the bathroom and I sit and I have a scroll to see what's going on and Dolly passed away.
3: Why do you sit in the bathroom?
4: I have my morning wee.
3: Oh.
4: And I sit and scroll.
3: Oh.
4: Why? What do you do?
3: What?
4: What do you do?
3: Oh, I don't. I go outside and have my morning wee.
4: Oh, okay.
3: At the front.
4: Nice.
3: It's nice and early. So
4: yeah.
3: The occasional surprise drive by, but apart from that.
4: Well, they're surprised with what they see.
3: Well, what they can't see.
4: Yeah.
3: We will be paying tribute to Dolly Parton all morning, but I thought we'd kick it off with this classic.
4: Don't you? No. No. No. The system says no. Why would they do that? Dolly.
3: Two icons, Dolly and Pitbull.
4: Yeah, no. She deserves. We're playing originals today, all right?
3: Do you know, only last week, this is what an amazing woman she is. Passed away overnight. Only last week did she send a book to Goldie, my daughter. She sent another book to Goldie. And I reckon they'll keep coming.
4: Oh, yeah. She has a legacy. Mm. Do you know what I mean? Mm-hmm. She's someone that when she passes away, she will continue to help people for years to come.
3: Yeah.
4: That is not something that you and I will do. We will die and they will be like, oh, bit sad, move on with their lives.
3: We don't even help people now.
4: No. So good on her.
3: Yeah.
4: Yeah, we're going to have to play some Dolly throughout the morning for sure. Once Lingy gets here as well, because he is a Dolly fan, he'll be here from 8 a.m. with a whole bunch of news in regards to the All Australian team.
3: Oh yeah, well done to Bailey and to Ollie. And
4: yes.
3: Well, let's not go any further, hey.
4: Start complaining. Why Charlie Curnow also got
3: That's good.
4: Yeah,
3: we're happy for Charlie.
4: Love it, Charlie. Love good on you. Curnow and Logan boys. Morris, another semi-local.
3: Yeah.
4: From where are
3: you? Anyone else that could have gotten in that we really love that didn't actually get into the top 23 that we sort of don't need to really get bogged down on?
4: Yeah. Maxi.
3: Mm.
4: We're sad about Max.
3: I want to swear. That's how sad I am about it.
4: Really?
3: I'm pretty mad.
4: Okay, go on. What swear would you choose?
3: Let me think about it. Think about a few right now.
4: Oh, wow. Your mouth is just the worst one you could possibly mouth. Oh, no, wait. That's just your mouth. Sorry.
3: That's just me breath blowing back in my face. He's

0: It's 9 past 6, K-Rock 955, Tom and Loggie for Mimosa Homes. Do you know who Tilly Whitfield is?
1: Tilly Whitfield?
0: Tilly Whitfield.
1: Oh, yeah, the one from Big Brother.
0: Yes. How'd you know that?
1: Yeah, yeah, yeah. Oh, because she's also on TikTok and she, yeah, I remember she did something stupid to herself.
0: That's what we're about to talk about.
1: Okay.
0: Yeah. All right. So apparently a few years back, I think just before she's on Big Brother, actually.
1: Yeah.
0: Yeah. She tried to give herself freckles.
1: Yes, yeah.
0: And I've heard a little bit about this, like, fake freckle sort of thing. It's still a thing, people trying to get freckles, like, tattooed on.
1: Yeah,
0: or...
1: yeah. And I'm pretty sure she was like, why pay for it when I could just get it done at home?
0: Well, she ordered a at-home setup online, including ink and needles. Excuse me. Tempted to tattoo fake freckles across her cheeks and nose.
1: Because when she went into Big Brother, do you remember her in Big Brother at all?
0: Not at all. I've never seen her head in my life.
1: So she was in the season when Dan Gorringe was in there.
0: Oh, right.
1: Right? And I just remember her coming in. She would always have to have, like, cream on her face, yeah, across her face.
0: And a blue mask apparently at some point.
1: She always had to, like, wear, like, surgical stuff as well because she was healing from hurting herself.
0: Yeah, she'd suffered a violent reaction causing severe swelling, forced her to seek urgent medical attention. It affected her vision, scarring. Yeah.
1: Why is it back in the news again?
0: Because she's come out and said she wouldn't do it again.
1: Oh, wow. Okay.
0: They were asked if she would ever attempt a similar at-home procedure again. Her response was swift, no, absolutely not.
1: Wow, okay.
0: She can be taught.
1: You know what? Growing up with a best mate that had freckles and was always, like, hating on them.
0: I know,
1: on themselves. And I was always you are so beautiful. I love freckles. Freckles are so good. This movement to then... people wanting to tattoo freckles on themselves. I was like, see, freckles are awesome.
0: Mm.
1: I draw the occasional one on sometimes, but to highlight the ones that I already have.
0: Yeah.
1: So I've got a few freckles.
0: What?
1: So this is a bit of a movement, right? So you put makeup on. I don't wear makeup like very often. But when I do, you put it on and then the beauty spots that I've got, you can't see them anymore. So then you can kind of like...
0: Oh, so you bring them back.
1: You can kind of like draw them on a little bit.
0: Yeah, right.
1: Yeah, so that it's still me, you know?
0: So makeup on me freckle, you reckon?
1: All right.
0: I'm willing to try it because you know me. I'm very open-minded.
1: Okay,
0: We'll try anything once.
1: I'm done. That's enough for me. Thank you.
2: It's Tim and Davo. The drive home done right.
3: And you were sick across the week as well. So pretty much like 6-7 days of being sick. Give me your high and your low of like in the depths of being quite unwell.
4: High was watching Austin Powers, obviously.
3: Great.
4: But the lows, look, we can't talk about it. Just the loneliness. I'm stoked to be here because I love K-Rock and I enjoy working with you.
3: Well, I enjoy working with you too as well, mate. If we're going to get all moppy and soppy on the show.
4: Soppy, I would never.
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7: 16 past 6 on K-Rock 955. A little bit chilly this morning, wouldn't you say? A little bit chilly. Oh, a little bit chillier than yesterday.
8: What's going on with my voice? I know. You got the big sexies going on.
7: Croaks.
8: Excuse me, there's only one room for huskiness in this office, and that's me.
7: Yeah, no, you're right. But what about the voice?
8: Okay.
7: 8 degrees right now in East Geelong. Feels like 6. Top of 15 today, becoming cloudy. Shouldn't get any rain, though. That was done yesterday. Partly cloudy tomorrow, 16. And then Friday, shower or two, and a top of 15 degrees.
8: I mean, I feel like at every time we turn on the mics, we need to say RIP Dolly. It's such a loss.
7: Mm.
8: And I'm just... We're going to play Islands in the Stream, aren't we?
7: We'll play some bits of some songs.
8: No, no, no, no, yeah. No. Like no, this. No.
7: She signed off on this.
8: You are being so disrespectful.
7: She signed off on it. She was obviously proud of it.
8: It really upsets me. Please don't play it again.
7: Darling.
8: That is shocking.
7: Do you know, at the wedding, I was on the dance floor with my aviator sunnies on.
8: Oh, my
7: dancing
8: God.
7: To Pitbull. It was amazing. Yeah.
8: And?
7: Everyone loved it.
8: Did they love it? Yeah.
7: They were laughing. They were laughing with me, not at me.
8: No, 100%. Aviators are a really good look on you too. I really like them.
7: Yeah, shut your mouth.
8: Hey, coming up next, I've got a little update for you about something I told you yesterday.
7: Oh, yeah.
8: And you were quite... You wouldn't let it go, like a dog with a bone.
7: Mm.
8: And I'm about to bring the bone to your face again. I'm so sorry.

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1: Remember around this time yesterday I was telling you about Hey Hey It's Saturday because it's kind of coming back.
0: Ah, yeah.
1: Let's get the vibe.
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0: Tuesday with Dax the Duck at the Drop on Hey Hey It's Saturday. And now you culture vultures, let's hear it for the host, David and Daryl Summers.
1: All right. Honestly,
2: is it too much to ask for us to have an intro like that?
1: No, we need an intro
2: we need
1: to be funny. That's the thing. Funny.
2: What are you suggesting?
1: No, I'm saying that's like the ultimate. And that's why me and you grew up in that time. Mm. That's why we're funny. Because we wash our hands.
2: Hopefully.
1: My whole thing is based on Dickie Knee.
2: Yeah, true.
1: So one-liners, you know, but I get nostalgic when I hear that. So I was a bit excited.
2: I've got a touch of the Red Simons to me, don't I? I'm just a little bit like...
1: Yeah, a bit like I'm angry, but I'm really nice inside.
2: Yeah, it's mainly the gong.
1: Yeah, it is. Anyway, so Hey Hey Saturday's kind of coming back.
2: Mm.
1: And not on TV, on streaming.
2: Yeah.
1: Right? And so you're going to have access to all the episodes and there's going to be additional specials and there's going to be little spin-offs and there's going to be like some new content, but it's mainly going to be all the old stuff.
2: Yeah,
1: right?
2: Yeah.
1: And so Daryl Summers announced this on Monday and you said yesterday, you just kept saying over and over yesterday when I said this is on a streaming service, you said...
2: I'm not paying for that.
1: And I said, look, I don't know what the price is. I'm assuming it might be free. It might be free because advertisers might get on board this.
2: Well, yeah, nothing's free though. That's the thing.
1: Yeah. So... what is the ultimate price you would put on a back catalogue of Hey Hey It's Saturday?
2: So I don't know if I made this clear or not. But the ultimate price that I'm willing to pay, I will go as high as $0.
1: Okay, but okay, what if I offered you?
2: No. Absolutely not.
1: So it's come out, a premium membership.
2: All premium.
1: Yeah, which I don't know what that means because there's only one type of membership, but it feels premium, okay, because it's $6.95 a month.
2: Oh, no.
1: Or you can pay $60 for the full year.
2: $60 for the full year.
1: Yeah. Imagine putting your kids in front of the TV and being like,
2: absolutely not.
1: Here you go. Yeah, maybe. You'd probably have to vet it a little bit.
2: Content in that show that is not appropriate in 2026. 40 years ago? Yeah, maybe.
1: Yeah. Unlimited back catalogue, mate. $60. Well, it's not 60. It's
2: $59.95.
1: Hey, maybe this is an idea for us.
2: Where's my gong?
1: We don't charge for our podcast, and maybe we need to.
2: We should pay. We'll get $0 again.
1: We'll pay you to listen to the podcast. Yeah, how about that?
2: Oh, man.
1: $6.95?
2: No.
1: Pluck a duck's in there.
2: No.
1: All the pluck a duck action.
2: This is 40 years too late, and too early, obviously.
1: If, yeah, nah, I'll stop.

0: past 6 now. Carrock 955, Tom and Loggy for Mimosa Homes. Just quickly before we go to 6:30 news, we were talking about Hey Hey It's Saturday coming back with its very own streaming platform.
1: Yeah, well, I just found out today it's actually $6.95 a week to stream it, or you can pay $60 for a whole year when it comes out.
0: Yeah, all of that is too much. It's too much, too many monies for the product, right?
1: Yeah. Pretty sure you can get half of it on YouTube anyway.
0: Yeah, well, Aiden from Mount Danae called during that song and he's like, we actually put our kids in front of Hey Hey maybe like 12 months ago and made them watch like 3 episodes and they hated it.
1: Oh, but that's because like, we don't have the brain capacity nowadays for it.
0: Yeah, and it's, but it's all out of date. It's all, anyway, I've got everything I need right up here. The good memes of Hey Hey are right up here.
1: Why are you pointing there?
0: To me head.
1: Oh.
0: It's basically the Harry Connick Jr. gear and that's it.
1: Yeah, I know.
0: That's all I remember.
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9: Over in Newcombe, the Ormond and Boundary Road intersection has traffic building. Traffic continues to build as well throughout the Geelong CBD, though it's not as busy as it should be for this time of the morning. Unlike Thompson Road, very stop-start in both directions through Norlane. It does clear up a little bit until Victoria Street, where you can expect a little bit of traffic action. Your run into Melbourne is not too bad. It's an hour and 7 minutes from Rivalry Street to Port Melbourne. 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
2: Hey, it's AJ with your latest K-Rock news. Music icon Dolly Parton has died at the age of 80. Her nephew Brian Seaver confirming the news in a social media post.
3: Dolly has lived in the light and is in the arms of Jesus, surely met by Carl, her parents, and countless others who have watched her and longed for her to meet them in the heavens.
2: The Queen of Country Music had been in failing health that forced her to cancel a Las Vegas residency earlier this year. Her career spanned nearly 60 years with iconic hits like Jolene and 9 to 5. She sold more than 100 million records. Geelong Council has put a hold on its naming policy. The policy, which would prioritise the names of Indigenous, female and gender diverse people when naming new assets, was set to pass at last night's meeting. However, Council voted to defer the vote until next month. A learner driver involved in a crash in Highton was high at the time. A 26-year-old driver crashed into a parked car on Roslyn Road just before 8 last night. The woman failed a roadside drug test. She's expected to be charged on summons. Police have charged a 27-year-old man after a mother and son were allegedly assaulted at Docklands yesterday. A 46-year-old woman allegedly stabbed with a pair of scissors after her 10-year-old son was punched. Police arrested a man soon after. He'll face court today. The opposition has warned that cutting short the Anti-Semitism Royal Commission will affect the quality of its findings. The inquiry had been due to run until the end of this week, but now wraps up today.
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2: A second blazer for Bailey Smith and a first for Ollie Dempsey. The Cats named on the wings of this year's All-Australian side at last night's AFL Awards. He may be on a wing for the team of the year, but don't expect Baz there come finals.
4: And you've got the running capacity to do it. Is there any chance we might see you on the wing in that first final?
5: I'll do whatever the team needs. No, I'm kidding. I'm not going on the wing, but...
2: Baz on Fox there. Nick Daicos completing another bit of history at the awards night. The Pies midfielder becoming the youngest player in history to win the AFLPA MVP twice. Daicos also joining the likes of Gary Ablett and Patrick Dangerfield to win the players and coaches voted awards in the same year. Former Coleman medalist Jesse Hogan is the latest big name to leave GWS. The 2024 All-Australian told by the Giants he won't be offered a contract for 2027. The club says it was the right time for Hogan to pursue a new club.
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2: Becoming cloudy with a top of 15 degrees today. Right now we're sitting at 7. You're up to date with Tom and Lockie.
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6: I love reality TV.
7: Just heartbreaking to learn of the passing of Dolly Parton, as AJ said at the top of the news there. I mean, an absolute icon and just someone that really cared about humans and animals and taking them to better places. She started off with nothing. They had a one-bedroom apartment, a one-bedroom house, her and her family. There was 11 of them in there. And she came from nothing and became what she was, which is absolutely huge.
8: You know, there's those little people, big stories, I think. They're tiny kids' books that are autobiographical of like big famous people. And it's, we've got the Dolly Parton one.
7: Yeah.
8: And we love it. Indy went in Book Week last year as Dolly Parton.
7: Yeah.
8: We love the book so much. And so it just here they were so dirt poor that her illiterate sharecropper daddy could only pay the doctor who delivered her in the one room cabin in the Great Smoky Mountains with a sack of cornmeal. He paid the doctor for delivering her as a baby. With a sack of cornmeal. And he was illiterate, so that's why she had such a focus on... Because she thinks her dad could have made more of himself if he was able to read and write. And so that's why she set up these programs to help kids around the world who maybe don't have access to books just to be able to read. And that's why Goldie, who has plenty of access to books, but it extends to every child is welcome. She once a month she gets a book from Dolly Parton Foundation. It's amazing. It's amazing.
7: It's so beautiful. Yeah. Her nephew, who is a head of security, released a video that he had discussed with Dolly. That's what was going to happen when she passed away. And, it was long and heartfelt and emotional. It's up on our Insta story at the moment. But, we don't know exactly how she passed. We did know that she has been quite ill for a while, and I think she's been putting on a really brave face. She was supposed to be at Dolly.

0: Hollywood last week, and because they were opening a new theme ride there, a new theme park ride in Dollywood, and she was supposed to be there, but she couldn't. So she sent a video, and she was like, "I really wanted to be there. I've had my butterfly wings flapping since May 15 when this was due to open, but we had to make sure it was the safest and it's the biggest, most expensive ride." And she said, "That's why I'm here on video, because my little butterfly wings are getting kind of tired."
1: Oh, honey. Yeah.
0: Darling.
1: So special.
0: Can we play a bit of Dolly?
1: Remember a while back her sister came out and said prayers for Dolly, and then she came out and was like, "No, I'm fine."
0: Yeah.
1: I don't think she was fine.
0: No, I know.
1: All right, bit of Dolly, yeah?

0: sometimes people, when they pass away, people sort of gloss over and say they were super amazing. I don't think you find a better person. I think,
1: no,
0: honestly,
1: I know.
0: She was a gift. We didn't deserve her.
1: Mm.
0: That's what's trending this morning. Stay up to date with everything trending. krock.com.au is the place to go. Cameron Ling joins us after 8 o'clock this morning. This is Tampa City Self-Aware. You're on KROQ 955.

0: Tampa City Self-Aware, 17 minutes to 7. You're on K-Rock 955. It's Tom and Loggie for Mimosa Homes. Make sure when you get involved with the show, you get on the radio, because then we'll put you in the draw for Caller of the Week. You can eat, drink, play at Recess Bar and Eats. We'll give that away on Friday morning. Speaking of eating and drinking and whatnot, there's footage that's gone viral of an Uber Eats delivery, and people are wild about it. In two different ways.
1: Okay.
0: Right, so I'd like to see where you land on this. So a woman has ordered some stuff from Coles. So watermelon, rice, iced coffee, fruits, baby items like formula, baby toothbrushes. This is in Newey, in Newcastle. And the guy who's delivering it walks up her driveway. She's on, looks like a split block with townhouses. So he walks right down the end to her place. And then...

0: And he's got a Coles, one of those coal bags. Yeah, yeah. And so what he's done is he's like got there and then he's taken out the watermelon and some iced coffees and then tipped the rest of the stuff out of the bag.
1: What?
0: And then he's gone and taken a photo.
1: Hang on. Does he have other bags in? Is he moving the items from the coal bag into just a normal bag?
0: No, just the path to her door.
1: Just putting them on the driveway?
0: In front of the door, yeah. Yeah, just in front of the door there. There's a bit of yogurt, some cheese, some dip.
1: What?
0: That type of bizzo.
1: Okay, you've sent me this video. This is... He's just dumping them out.
0: Yeah, right. So Ashley's the lady. She's posted. She's like, how crazy is this?
1: Yeah, that's intense.
0: Yeah.
1: That's insane.
0: Why? What's going on? So apparently she didn't tick the box to buy a bag from Coles.
1: Okay.
0: So the Uber Eats guy apparently would have got to Coles and then they would have been like, yep, here's all the stuff, no bag. And so he would have out of his own pocket had to buy a bag.
1: Right, okay.
0: And he didn't buy a 25-cent paper one. Instead he's bought one of those, ones that keep your stuff cold with the silver inside, right?
1: Right.
0: So people are saying, hey, it's not his job to pay for your bags to get stuff delivered.
1: Yeah.
0: Right? He's obviously had to reach into his own pocket and they're like $2 or a little bit more for that. That's not a 25-cent jobby, is it?
1: Mm.
0: So you can't just expect this guy who's, it's gig economy as it is. He's not making any money off it.
1: Yeah.
0: To take a $2 hit as well.
1: Okay. So I think what happens is because it's not a Coles delivery. So yeah. We're used to seeing if you order from Coles or Woolies, it comes in the Coles or Woolies bags and whatever. Yeah. I don't know if you have to pay extra for those bags.
0: You do, but you can specify whether you want the cheap paper ones or you want...
1: Right. Yeah, there you go. But this is Uber Eats.
0: Yeah.
1: So if you get Uber Eats, normally the food comes in a package and they just give it to you.
0: Yeah, if my chicken tikka's coming, it's coming in a plastic bag.
1: Right, and then you'll
0: somehow
1: get...
0: Somehow legal.
1: Yeah, and then you'll get a plastic bag in there. Or like a pizza box or whatever.
0: Yeah.
1: Or like a Macca's bag that or whatever. Mm. But this is, so that's why there's the confusion.
0: Yeah.
1: Okay, well.
0: People are
1: initially.
0: You're pretty mad.
1: So yeah, how you have to read through the whole article before you make comments?
0: Yeah.
1: True.
0: So make sure you tick or just get the Coles delivery itself. This is not a paid presentation. They made $1.1 billion last
1: year. Oh, yeah, exactly.
0: Yesterday. I reckon they can give us the bags. Mm. What do you think? Yeah.
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0: 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Becoming cloudy. It's looking all right out there at the moment.
1: Yeah, you're liking it.
0: Having a look at the camera and our transmitter tower on the in the paddock in Drysdale. It's beautiful. It's nice. It's a bit chilly, though.
1: Mm.
0: Tomorrow, partly cloudy, 16, shower or two, and 15 on Friday. Looking pretty similar to that for the weekend as well. It's very springy, I think.
1: Yeah,
0: it's very, as I was saying yesterday, it's quite springy.
1: Springy.
0: Yeah.
1: Very
0: We're
1: nice.
0: Almost there, aren't we? What have we got? 5 days left of winter.
1: Oh, doesn't feel like it.
0: No, it won't. It yeah. won't. Certainly for not for the first month anyway of spring. It'll still feel like winter.
1: Anyway, festival season is coming up.
0: Ah, yes.
1: So, you know, after spring is summer and that's normally when the festivals start to kick off. And if you're going to a camping festival, just a little word of warning.
0: Oh, yes.
1: After speaking to one of my mates over in the States who just went to one.
0: Okay. Can't wait for this. We'll find out why. After Destiny's Child, Say My Name, you're on K-Rock 955. No, no, no, no.

0: Destiny's Child, say my name. It's 5 minutes to seven on KROQ 955. 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Visit Mimosa Homes. All right, quick, go.
1: Camping festivals, they yes. are coming. We've got Beyond the Valley, there's yeah. Meredith Music Festival, right? So a lot of people getting all their camping stuff ready to go. Queenscliff Music Festival, another camping one, you know yeah. what I mean? So just a bit of a tip.
0: Yep.
1: My mate is over in the States at the moment enjoying summer over there. And they went with a whole bunch of mates to a big festival over there.
0: Mm.
1: And when they got there, they realised that they just grabbed everything from their shed. They got a really good setup over there, yeah. them and their mates, right? Yeah. And they grabbed what they thought was their tent. And it turned out once they got there, camped, like parked and everything, they opened up their bag and it was an awning that they bought instead of the actual tent.
0: Switcheroo.
1: Behold, that canvas bag looks like that canvas bag looks yeah. like that
0: sure.
1: canvas bag.
0: Yeah, yeah.
1: Right? And I didn't realise that this actually happens a lot. So just be really careful. Like if you go on any of these festivals, make sure you just peer inside it and be like, yeah, that's definitely
0: the tent.
1: Because you don't want to sleep yeah. just under. I mean, maybe you do. I mean, I'm sure that you'll probably get through it.
0: You have to make friends with someone that has sort of a caravan or something, and then you can tie your awning to their setup.
1: Yeah.
0: I don't know what that means for you when you're asleep.
1: Yeah, and when it's raining too, yeah. possibly, or freezing cold.
0: Idea, wrap yourself. Wrap yourself in it. Just turn yourself into an awning.
1: A body bag. Yeah, good.
0: I was going to go with burrito, but
1: okay,
0: sure.
1: yeah, no, sorry.
0: Same difference.
2: 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And KROQ Football is headed to Port Arlington for a massive weekend of action. On Saturday, Geelong Amateur and Torquay do battle in the qualifying final. With a winner booking a meeting with Queenscliff in the second semi.
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7: Plenty of traffic building now throughout the Geelong CBD. La Trobe Terrace, a bit slow southbound past Geelong train station. Port Arlington Road's becoming a bit stop-start inbound before Wilson's Road. Plenty of traffic throughout Belmont for Breakwater Settlement and Barwon Heads Road. The Surf Coast Highway's in pretty good shape in both directions. Your run into Melbourne is not. It's an hour and 15 minutes from Ryrie Street to Port Melbourne. 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More traffic all day while you work. 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
10: Hey, it's AJ with your latest K-Rock news. The world of entertainment is mourning the death of country music queen and icon Dolly Parton. Her family has confirmed her death at the age of 80, almost 18 months after the death of her husband Carl. Dolly leaves a musical legacy spanning six decades with some of the biggest songs of a generation. Working out.

Geelong Council is again urging locals not to touch sick or dead wildlife after a dead seal was found on the waterfront. Authorities were called yesterday with DECA testing for H5 bird flu. A seal found in South Australia tested positive for the strain. A woman is said to be charged in summons after failing a drug test following a crash in Highton. The learner driver crashing into a parked car on Roslyn

0: Road just before 8pm last night. The 26-year-old failed a roadside drug test following the crash. A mother and son are recovering after an attack in broad daylight at Docklands yesterday afternoon. A 46-year-old woman allegedly attacked with a pair of scissors after her son was punched in the chest.
1: It's completely random. We're horrified by it. I'm just grateful that we had people assist immediately.
0: That's Superintendent Zorka Dunstan. A 27-year-old man has been charged and will face court today. The federal government's planned overhaul of the migration system could be delayed at least until next month. Farming and construction groups have flagged concerns over plans to cut temporary overseas workers.
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0: The calls of the fans have been heard. A pure wingman has been named on the wing of the All-Australian team. Ollie Dempsey handed his first blazer last night, joining Bailey Smith on the other wing. Dempsey crediting the Cats' willingness to let him use his running power to get forward.
4: I'm loving my time, but I do definitely spend a lot of time in the forward line and in the goal square, so big stretch of Neil tells me to get out every now and then, but I'm enjoying it.
0: On Fox there. Max Gawn has shattered the All-Australian record, the first man to be named to the team 9 times. The Demon also named captain for a second time. The team this year is seeing a record 5 Indigenous players. And Richmond is shaping as the next home for giant Kieran Briggs. The 26-year-old unrestricted free agent informing GWS he would pursue a move away, GWS saying they were not in a position to retain him.
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0: 2 to 3 feet of surf to the south-southwesterly. That's shoulder to head high with swells at a metre to the south-southwest. Taking a look at the tides today, we had a low tide at 249 this morning, 0.57. A high tide at 10.23 this morning, 1.33. Another low at 3.25, that's 0.99 of a metre. And the final high tide for the night at 9.34 at 1.24 metres. That's the latest surf.
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0: Becoming cloudy in the top of 15 degrees today. Right now we're sitting at 7. 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
2: 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Not overly sure of what to say next to you. Other than Tom and Loggie. 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
5: Good morning. Hope you're having a great Wednesday. Waking up to the sad news this morning, the passing of the iconic Dolly Parton.
6: I know. Beautiful soul. RIP forever. But in happier news, today's National Dog Day. So make sure you celebrate your dog. And also, there's amazing companies in the region that take care of the beautiful dogs here and cats. But today, with being National Dog Day, we're focusing on Gauze and Gar as well that do amazing work. So check them out online if you feel like have a little poochie yourself to love.
5: Any day is a good day to celebrate your dog, I would suggest. You don't,
6: love you, Wombi.
5: Have to wait for International Dog Day or National Dog Day.
6: Yeah. When's International Fish Day? I know. I know. I can feel it.
5: Not all fish.
6: Not all fish. Hey, speaking of, I actually have to have a bit of a rant in this half hour, okay? Because I've seen this ad from a golfing place.
5: I know exactly what you're talking
6: and
5: about.
6: And I just need to...
5: Atrocious.
6: I just need to, we're going to tee off about it.
5: All right,
6: I didn't even mean it.
5: Clever, good.
6: Yeah, no, I am clever without knowing it.
5: Yeah, good.
6: Does that count?
5: Your body knows.
6: Yeah.

0: 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So last week I went to Byron.
1: Yes.
0: Yes, went on the aeroplane up to the Gold Coast. Mm-hmm. And then it turns out that the buses stopped leaving the Gold Coast airport at like 2:30 in the afternoon to go to Byron. So I had to. So Mum and Anthony had to come from Byron in the car, in the hire car to the airport to pick me out because I didn't get there till 6 p.m. on Thursday.
1: Oh, that's ridiculous. It's like a massive hub for people going to Byron. Why wouldn't buses be going down there?
0: Well, apparently the ones from Ballina go all the time, and apparently from Brisbane they go all the time.
1: Why don't you hitchhike, as is the style of...
0: up that part of the world.
1: Yeah, in Byron.
0: Mm.
1: In Byron. Didn't you notice where you're driving everywhere and people still think hitchhiking is okay to do?
0: No, no.
1: It's not okay to do. Don't do that.
0: No. To be fair, I didn't do a lot of driving. I was on foot a lot.
1: Yeah?
0: Yeah. But I wore shoes. I wore shoes.
1: On foot from bed to mum's car and then mum's car to wedding venue.
0: No, that was double-decker buses. We talked about that.
1: Oh, sorry. Yes, yes, yes, yes.
0: And the bus stop was walking distance from the resort.
1: Nice.
0: Looking at property prices up there.
1: Oh, yeah, you always do when you go on holiday. You like, what if? Like,
0: yeah, 2.5 mil. Yeah, no worries.
1: Yeah.
0: No, but going up there on the plane, I made this rookie error and I paid for it dearly.
1: Mm.
0: And I think I told you about it. We were messaging.
1: Oh, yes. Yeah. And I was non-sympathetic.
0: So you know how... you know how check-in... opens like 48 hours before you fly.
1: Yeah.
0: Right. I was well aware of that and I did not check in until...

0: till probably the night before, so like Wednesday night for a Friday for a Thursday night flight.
1: Yeah,
0: Thursday Arvo flight. And Jetstar's changed it. You can't see that. They don't show you if you're not paying for your spot, your seat. To choose your seat. You can't see the grid anymore.
1: You know, they used to say, hey, you can choose or we'll allocate you one and here's where you'll be sitting.
0: They
1: don't do that anymore.
0: But then you could choose to go somewhere else as long as it was empty, but you couldn't pick a priority seat or whatever, a really good one. It's not like that anymore. You know, as well as them bringing in the changing of the checked baggage and making you pay for all the carry-on. No, so it's just like, here's your seat. And when I read 14E, I went, oh, that doesn't sound good.
1: I always have to go A, B, C, D, E. Okay. Every time I get in a plane.
0: B and E. If you're on just a regular domestic flight, B and E, they're the seats of death.
1: Really?
0: Well, because they're the middle seats.
1: Yeah, okay. Sorry, yeah.
0: Yeah.
1: Yeah.
0: So I sat down between two large gentlemen. And I was just like, oh, I don't even get the elbows. You know, we've talked about this before.
1: You are supposed to, you get the elbows. If you're in the middle, you get the elbows. Absolutely. You get the elbows, 100%. That's just standard behaviour.
0: Yeah. So then I was like, oh, man, this sucks so much. I think I ever messaged you. They've got me.
1: You did. This is what you said. I've got it here. You're like, I'm on a plane and they've got me in a middle seat, the dogs. And I said, that's what you get for solo travelling. Yeah. Or is the fam there too? And you said, nah, just me. I didn't even get to look at the layout. Flight is chockers. And I just wrote back, I can't with you and your lifestyle.
0: Mm. I know.
1: And I left it there. You said, ha-ha, and I just threw my phone because I'm like, I cannot with this man.
0: Yeah.
1: Like, oh, no, I've got an aisle seat. But here I was, I apologise.
0: Yeah.
1: Because here I was thinking that you were just like, oh, yeah, I'll just deal with it when I get there. And I didn't realise that Jetstar have changed their plans.
0: Oh, no, they
1: So Jetstar, you made me think bad things about my friend.
0: They are the dogs.
1: And I don't think, well,
0: that seems I don't harsh.
1: Like
0: that.
1: Now I that don't I like that term, yeah. Especially on National Dog.
0: I apologise. I take you know that back. I didn't
1: They're flogs. You can say flogs.
0: Well,
1: can
0: not
1: you?
0: Even.
1: No, I'm saying it with my chest.
0: They didn't weigh me either side, so that's good. I had like 12 kilos.
1: They were like, man, this guy's so full of protein.
0: He's so full.
1: Is he going to be all right?
0: Blow up her. Anyway. I wasn't full enough of protein to be able to rest my elbows. But anyway, so the moral of the story was, the next day, so I was like, I was so angry. I was like, I am going to, I know it'll make it mid-wedding, but I'm going to check in exactly 48 hours early.
1: I don't even have to bet every piece of money that I have in my bank account to know that did not occur.
0: It was one of those, what do they call them, a tech-free wedding where you're not allowed to have your phone out.
1: Yeah, for filming.
0: Yeah.
1: Yeah, you can go to the toilet and, like, check in.
0: Not during the ceremony, mate.
1: You didn't even remember. Shut up.
0: No,
1: you didn't remember until you were driving there and thought, oh, damn.
0: Yeah, I did.
1: Yeah, I know.
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3: Down in Belmont, Breakwater Road is pretty slow on approach to Bowman Heads Road and Settlement Road. Bowman Heads Road itself quite stop-start in both directions throughout Belmont. Plenty of traffic building now throughout the CBD. Melbourne Road, pretty stop-start in both directions, particularly past North Geelong train station. You run into Melbourne, unfortunately, it's an hour and 17 minutes from Ryrie Street to Port Melbourne. 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
4: 20 minutes past 7 now on K-Rock 955. It is a little bit chilly, a little bit frosty around town. We're sitting on 8 degrees in Grovedale at the moment. 15 the top for us today, becoming cloudy. Tomorrow, partly cloudy, 16, and then a shower or two for Friday, top of 15.
5: Now, we're mainly light, you know what I mean? We know that the world can be pretty grim, so we want to give, you know, lightness to every single morning. But sometimes you've got to get in the weeds of it.
4: Yes.
5: And I'm going to have to do that next.
4: Okay. We'll do it after Daniel Bedingfield. This is a banger. I haven't heard this
5: for
4: ages.
5: This is such a banger. Oh, okay, yes, got to get through this.
4: Yes.
5: What a message.
4: Yeah, for sure.
5: Yes. Daniel, thank you.
4: Just really just barrel through life. Just don't take anything on board. Don't ever look at yourself. Just barrel through.
5: Stop talking.
4: Classic Daniel.

0: waiting for you. Got to get through this. It's 23 past 7 on K-Rock 955. 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
1: It's been a very emotional 2 weeks. And you know what? Emotional years in regards to women and women violence, right? Mm. And I saw an ad yesterday for Callaway Golf. And they were doing a co-branded driver, golf driver with Good Good Golf, right? And this is an ad that people had wrote scripts for, sat down in meetings, hired actors, recorded it, and then uploaded it. Now, it's since gone viral because people are like, what the hell is this?
0: Yeah.
1: Right? And before I play you the audio, I just want to explain what the vision of it is, right? So they're on a golf course and there is a bag with the golf clubs in it, and one of them's this new driver. And there's a woman standing there and she's looking at the driver and she's about to go and take it. Mm. And then this guy runs up behind her and says this.
2: Do not touch my new driver.
1: Not only does he run up behind her, he pushes her to the ground.
0: Yeah, he like hip and shoulders her or something. He's like
1: to really, the ground.
0: Yeah, and she like, yeah.
1: Right. Yeah. And it's just like, how does this get through?
0: And it gets in her face and you can hear like, it's like, what?
1: Yeah, and the way that he speaks to her as well is very triggering. A lot of people have said online for anyone that has experienced violence before, right? Because he's like, don't touch my driver. Like, he's got that face, right? Now, Callaway have come out and said to our customers, employees, stakeholders, golfers everywhere, we're so sorry. I'm going to summarise it for you. Basically, they said, Good Good Golf put this all together and we had no idea until the post went up. And wow, we're just as horrified as you and we're so sorry. Bullshit.
0: Yeah.
1: Like, I cannot fathom how all of this has gone through. We work in this type of industry. Do you know what a problem is?
0: Yeah, so
1: many. Do you know
0: what
1: a problem is? A typo.
0: Yeah.
1: Typos happen all the time, right?
0: Yeah,
1: and you're like, oh God, sorry about that.
0: Yeah.
1: Not an ad like this. Now, people might be like, oh, come on, Log, it's not that deep. No, it is that deep.
0: It is, yeah.
1: Because you know what else came out this week as well? There is a study from the University of Melbourne and they surveyed 1,122 Aussie teenagers, right? Mm. And they found out that 25% of boys aged 13 to 17 think feminism is damaging to society and should be resisted with violence if necessary. And 32% think attempts to give women equal opportunities has gone too far. And they also went into this whole manosphere thing, and kids as young as 6 years of age are talking about the manosphere and how women are taking things from their lives and everything. This is scary. This is horrible.
0: It's like gender warfare.
1: Yes, and it's just like, then you've got ads like this going out into the universe and it's like, oh, sorry about that. No.
0: No.
1: You've got a woman who was attacked yesterday in Melbourne with her 10-year-old son who was also attacked.
0: Mm.
1: She then tried to protect him and she was stabbed at the front of a police station in Melbourne, by some nut. And then you've also got people down at the Barwon River who have reported creepy men. Women are just trying to work out at the Barwon River, go on the track there, and men are like creeping around and saying weird stuff to them and everything like that. Like, you've got the Sydney Swan stuff and everything else. It's like, we're not crying out because there's nothing behind this. It used to be, the stats used to be, every 9 to 10 days a woman was killed. Now it's every 5 days.
0: Yeah.
1: Like, every day it's like a woman is killed violently by someone she knows, more likely than someone she doesn't. And I am so fired up about it.
0: Yeah.
1: And I know that you are one of the good men. Like, you are definitely someone who champions women and everything like that. And I'm around you people. Even when the whole Sydney Swans thing came out, the conversations that we had here in the office about disgusting behaviour, alleged, right? My friends who work in different industries and the workplace discussions that they have at the cafe or the breakfast table or whatever with other men, I cannot believe that men feel this way.
0: So they're real conversations and real opinions.
1: Real opinions in this day and age. And now young boys are feeling this way too. For any young guys listening, you do not – it is masculine to love women and protect women and understand that –

0: we are equal. That yeah. is that is masculine. Do you know yeah. what I mean? Like beating us with violence and
1: oh God.
0: It's just I don't know. I'm obviously really fired up about
1: yeah,
0: it.
1: Yeah, yeah.
0: And I just rightly feel so. Like I don't know where we go from here. But obviously, if there's 6 year olds who are watching YouTube and having these thoughts about manosphere and all this sort of stuff, we can't let them grow up still thinking this way.
1: Mm.
0: Okay, because it's only going to get worse.
1: Yeah, well said, mate. And the first place to start is to talk about it and to rage against it. Because
0: yeah, talk about it. And if people yeah. are fighting you on it and being like, nah, I don't believe that.
1: Call
0: or whatever,
1: them out.
0: Call them out. Show them the stats too yeah. and have a conversation.
1: Mm.
0: Okay? I know I yell, okay? But you don't have to yell at them. You can just sit down and have a calm conversation,
1: yeah.
0: look at some stats and see. And, of course, if you need support, 1-800-RESPECT is always there.
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15: The
14: Princes Highway is very stop-start indeed in both directions through Corio and Nor Lane. Plenty of traffic as well for Thompson Road in North Geelong, approaching Victoria Street in both directions. Plenty of traffic as well throughout the CBD. Port Arlington Road continues.

0: to slow inbound before Wilson's Road in Newcombe. Your run into Melbourne is unfortunately an hour and 16 minutes from Ryrie Street to Port Melbourne. 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More traffic all day while you work. Keep it K-Rock.
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0: Geelong's naming policy will wait until next month. Nine councillors last night choosing to vote to delay a vote on the policy. The policy is set to prioritise women, gender diverse and Indigenous people when naming new assets in the region. A man is set to return to court in October over the murder of another man at the Swanston Centre. A 31-year-old is accused of murdering the man while they were both patients at the psychiatric hospital in February. No plea was entered. Retired cricketer Will Pukowski is suing his old school Brighton Grammar. He alleges the school mishandled a concussion he suffered at football training in 2014. It was the first of 13 concussions that cut short his cricketing career after one test match. Seven foreign nationals are in custody after Australian detectives helped dismantle overseas child abuse networks. New South Wales police tipped off international law enforcement, who arrested men in Uruguay, England, Poland, Mexico and the United States.
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0: Individual honours are nice, but Bailey Smith is eyeing the bigger prize. The Cat named to his second All-Australian side last night alongside first-timer Ollie Dempsey. Smith says all the focus for the Cats is on September.
3: It's honestly what you live for, so all pre-season, all year, that's what you're thinking about, and hopefully we can just, you know, do better than last year because it still stings a bit, but every year's a new sort of opportunity.
0: Speaking on Fox there, this year's AFL Awards, however, will long belong to Jordan Dawson. The Crows skipper named best captain, most courageous, and his third team as vice-captain, but he's received universal love for his speech on mental health following the death of brother Jared back in April. A fourth club could be on the horizon for Jesse Hogan, the 2024 Coleman medalist delisted by GWS, the club who offered him a lifeline back in 2021. He's now set to pursue a club in Melbourne.
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0: Becoming cloudy in the top of 15 degrees today. Right now we're sitting at 7. You're up to date with Tom and Lockie.
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4: I love reality TV.
5: Hey, I don't think I've felt a celebrity death this hard in a long time.
6: Yeah.
5: Not that it's not sad when people die. It's sad when people die. But it's just like Dolly was just one of a kind, one of the best humans on earth. Her soul will be remembered forever.
6: Absolutely. Her legacy will live on for decades, generations. Yeah.
5: AJ gave you all the latest there. We're going to chat a little bit more in detail once Lingy gets here because, of course, he is a Dolly fan as well. But can we have a bit of Jolene?

0: that Islands in the Stream we will be playing in full before the end of the show.
1: All right, well, if you can get it past Chris.
0: I will fight both of you for that. Anyway, in other trending news, Jules Neal is going to be on a podcast today about the whole Lachie Neal cheating scandal thing. So Adele Petropoulos has a podcast and she's on there with her and she's talking about the fact that Lachie had cheated on her before in the past as well.
1: That's
0: so a lot's going to come out, I think.
1: Wow, really? Leopard spots. What?
0: She said that apparently Lachie cheated on her with at least two different women.
1: Okay.
0: And she described discovering her hubby's affair with her best friend in December last year, the worst feeling in the world, which forced her to question everything. And my God, you would. Your best friend and your hubby, like, anyways, it's kind of weird because the best friend is also on a podcast this week as well, Tess Crossley.
1: Yeah.
0: So she's also on a podcast this week too.
1: Have you seen Lachie Neal's new partner?
0: Yeah.
1: She looks exactly like Tess Crossley.
0: Exactly.
1: Exactly like her.
0: Yeah, it's crazy.
1: You would, wouldn't you think?
0: You don't want to know what I think. I'm still fired up for it.
1: Yeah, I know.
0: I'm going to just calm it down.
1: Nah, we don't need to give him any more airtime.
0: I can tell you this, though.
1: What, the turd? What a, like, seriously, what a POS. Like,
0: yes, 100% a POS. Yeah. Coming up next, the light is back in Tom and Loggie's Light and Shade.
1: Bit of fun.
0: And we're fighting over a certain type of chip.
1: Oh, yeah.
0: It's, you know what you're going to get here with Tom and Loggie.
1: Yeah, something in your gob. Here's G Flip, Bet on Fire, K-Rock.

0: You've heard of splitting the G. Well, flipping the G right there. Bet on Fire 18-8 on K-Rock 955. Just go with it. It's Tom and Loggy. Go on. Keep moving. Keep moving.
1: Sorry. No, you think so.
0: Yeah, that was the Guinness gag.
1: Sound really good.
0: That was a Guinness gag.
1: It doesn't. Oh, my God. Okay. Sorry.
0: Mate, out of every 10, probably 3 don't... pretty bad.
1: Like, yeah. You just got to run with it.
0: Back myself. Doesn't mean I'm going to stop doing it.
1: No, good.
0: Remember that time I said not one, but Dua Lipa's? And you love that.
1: I did love it. I love how you remember that, like, in your brain too. Like,
0: yeah. Someone laughs at me.
1: In case she ever comes at me, I'll be like, remember, you love Dua Lipa. Bit of a fight happening in the home.
0: Yeah.
1: And this is the home of my parents the other week. So we were all hanging out and it was like, hey, what are we getting for dinner, blah, blah, blah, boring stuff. And then a fight ensued because we were talking about hot chips. Everyone, for some reason, you know, sometimes you just get the hankering for hot chips.
0: Yeah.
1: And you're like, yeah, get around it.
0: Hot chips are elite.
1: Right. And there's so many different varieties.
0: Mm.
1: Well, I said, let's go to the chicken place and we'll get a big thing of chips with gravy and a chicken.
0: Nice.
1: Right?
0: Yeah.
1: And then you got the salads and all the thing, right? And you get the potato bait, like the...
0: Scallop potatoes.
1: Yes.
0: Scallop potatoes.
1: Can I have some of those taties?
0: Yeah.
1: So, and then one family member came in and was like, if you want chips, fish and chips.

0: chips is the way to go.
1: Get and a fish and chip shop instead of a chicken shop?
0: Yeah. I said, hang on, what do you mean? And they said, fish and chip chips are more elite than chicken place chips. And I had to slap him in the face.
1: Okay, it was either your dad or your brother then.
0: Pow! Because I was like, what the hell are you talking about?
1: Yeah.
0: And then there was a bit of a fight amongst the people.
1: Everyone was
0: pointing at him and saying, you're a moron. Chicken chips are the ultimate chip. And I know that you're going to back
1: chicken,
0: me on this
1: well,
0: one.
1: Well, you're not. They're not chicken chips. You're talking about chips from a chicken shop.
0: Yeah, but an easier way to say it, summarising.
1: Instead of fish chips, chicken chips.
0: Chicken chips. Quite,
1: okay.
0: Yeah.
1: It's going to be very confusing if someone just tunes
0: in. Let's just, for anyone that's confused, chicken places have chips.
1: Mm.
0: And fish and chip places have chips. But from now on, we're going to refer to them as chicken chips and fish chips.
1: Okay.
0: And you agree with me, right?
1: Fish chips are the best. There's no way.
0: You're just fighting me. Stop baiting me.
1: No.
0: It's not the day, mate. It's not the day.
1: At a fish and chip shop, they turn over more volume of chips. I have to believe.
0: No,
1: I have to believe
0: mate,
1: that they're churning out more chips, so they're better at it. They're fresher. And you can pick as much chicken salt as you want. You don't have to find a chicken shop to get chicken chips because you get chicken salt on chips at fish and chip shop.
0: Yeah, but you don't even have to have chicken salt on chicken place chips either. You can have normal salt.
1: What?
0: It doesn't matter. They're better.
1: What's the goddamn point then?
0: They're better. They're more chippy. They're more like, they've got more to them. They're more soul
1: that's
0: in a chicken place chip. 100%. You're just saying words to fight me.
1: No. The other thing I would contend is, there are absolutely far less chicken joints than there are fish and chip shops, right? So not everybody has a chicken joint near them.
0: Mate, chicken joints are everywhere.
1: I'm in Lara and I reckon the nearest chicken place is like in Corio near the pools there somewhere.
0: Well, you know what? Your suburb's got problems then because every good suburb has a chicken shop.
1: Where's the chicken shop in OG?
0: Well, one just closed down.
1: Because they're not selling enough chips,
0: but
1: mate.
0: I was in Werribee.
1: The chips weren't good enough.
0: I was in Werribee.
1: Is there a chicken joint in Werribee?
0: Like the whole bloody Wotton Street is full of them.
1: There's absolutely more. It's easier to access a fish and chip shop.
0: Mate, so you want a two-prong fight? Is this what you're asking for? A two-prong fight. All right, let's get on the phones. 5223-2955. We'll chuck you in the draw for caller of the week. $150 bucks to spend at Recess Bar and Eats. Now, chicken chips are better than fish and chip chips. That's the first fight. The second fight is there's more fish and chip places than there is chicken places.
1: The chicken places are dying out, I reckon. 5223-2955. Help us sort this out.
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3: Port Arlington Road is very much starting to struggle inbound on approach to Wilson's Road due to roadworks in Newcombe. Plenty of traffic building throughout the CBD. Melbourne Road, very stop-start in both directions through North Geelong. The Princes Highway, also quite stop-start in both directions through Corio. If you are heading into Melbourne for your 9-to-5, it is unfortunately an hour and 21 minutes from Ryrie Street to Port Melbourne. New public transport timetables are now in place with 9 return trains every weekday from Shepparton to Melbourne. Check your changes on the Transport Victoria website. More traffic all day while you work. Keep it K-Rock.
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5: It's 9 minutes to 8 on K-Rock 955 and sitting on 8 degrees at Cozy Corner at the moment. Becoming cloudy today with a top of 15 degrees. Similar conditions for the rest of the week. Tomorrow, 16 partly cloudy and then 15 shower or two on Friday.
6: Fight. It happens sometimes, family fights. And this one happened. Chip fight. Everyone's discussing, what are we going to get? We all wanted hot chips. We knew that. And that was pretty fine because it narrows it down a bit,
5: yeah,
6: right?
5: Yeah.
6: And then most of us, well, all of us were like, yeah, we've got to go to the chicken place, hot chicken place, right? This is in Werribee, hot chicken place, best chips. And then someone else in my family was like, no, the fish and chip place has got the best chips.
5: If you want good chips,
6: you've got to go to a fish and chip shop.
5: Yeah.
6: Idiot, amateur hour. Chicken places have the best chips.
5: Why?
6: Because they're more chippy. They've got more soul in them.
5: Chicken salt is universal, mate. Everybody can have chicken chips.
6: It's not about the salt. It's about the potato.
5: Really?
6: Yeah, that's a metaphor for life.
5: I bet. You know when people are like, oh, yeah, you buy, you know, a brand name thing and a non-brand name thing. They all come off the same sort of conveyor belt in the same factory anyway. No. Fish, I bet they do.
6: Mate, I know what I'm talking about. Fish and chip chips are different. It's just like Hungry Jack's and Macca's. You know how you could always tell the difference even before they changed?
5: To bigger chips at Hungry Jack's. Yeah,
6: you can always, you know, if someone put KFC, Macca's, Hungry Jack's, fish and chips, chips and chicken place chips in front of you, you'd be able to have the chicken place chip because it's the ultimate.
5: Well, certainly whoever's advertising on the station right now has better chips

0: is what I would suggest if you're rattling through some of the bigger businesses like that. I mean, your McDonald's and your KFC are wonderful options.
1: Great. Anyway, we're chatting about this particular niche of chip, and you also want to fight about the fact that you don't think chicken places exist anymore.
0: I think chicken joints are on the out, to be honest. They're just...
1: Let's go to the phones. 52232955. Sarah from Ocean Grove, what say you?
2: I say Tommy's deluded because chicken chips are the best. I actually grew up in Werribee and the chicken shop near Hungry Jack's. I still tell my girls about chips with gravy and chicken from there. And just for the record, there is a chicken shop in Ocean Grove at Kingston as well, which is amazing.
1: That's it. Now, can I just say, the chip shop next to Hungry Jack's was called Captain Chook.
0: Oh, you used to work there.
1: And I used to work there.
0: You're looking for me major chips, mate. Amazing.
1: It's more likely I fell over with a whole tray of scalloped potato on the wet floor. That seemed to happen quite a lot.
0: You do clearly have an industry bias then if you used to work at a chicken shop. That's
1: no. But, mate, I'm a wog, so fish and chip shop's in my blood too. Yeah.
0: Gary,
1: you got so scared.
0: Gary and Kerr Lewis, I'm not sure what I can say, but what do you say, friend? Fish and chips better than chicken shop chips?
3: Tom, I just want to start off by saying it's not very often I listen to this show and sort of agree with what Loggy has to say.
0: Yeah, I get it.
3: That's nothing personal, Loggy. It's just what you have to say sometimes I don't agree with.
0: Yeah, no.
3: And today is no exception to that rule.
0: Yes, oh, so, yes, Gary.
1: Oh.
0: Give me your word, brother.
1: Led me right down the garden path there, didn't you, Gary?
0: Put a big star next to Gary's name.
3: Fish and chip shops do chips. Chicken shops do not shoestring, not fries. Fish and chips do potatoes cut into chips how they're meant to do.
0: Yep.
3: As you said, Laggy, you're a wog. The wogs invented the fish and chips properly and the chips how they're meant to be done and the fish and chip shops do them properly.
0: Yeah.
3: So, Drysdale has 4 fish and chip shops. Apart from KFC, no chicken shops.
0: Exactly.
1: Right. Okay.
0: Exactly, because they're dying out because their chips suck.
1: Mate, don't say that. You're going to ruin a whole industry. All
0: mate,
1: right,
0: I've
1: don't you care
0: before.
1: About the people?
0: I've taken down industries before. Thank you, Gary.
1: Thanks, Gary, for nothing.
0: Surprisingly rewarding call.
1: It was. What about Chris from Mount Dunedin? Okay, 2-pronged question. What chips are better, chicken place or fish and chip place, and do chicken places still exist?
4: That's it. Well, I reckon I've gone to a chicken place like twice in my life.
0: Yes.
4: And to fish and chip shops like... It used to be an every Friday night thing. And fish and chip shop chips, just they're just the better.
0: Yep.
4: Better chips.
0: Yep.
1: It sounds like you haven't done enough study in the region, is what I'd say.
0: He doesn't need to.
1: Yeah. You're biased.
4: No, they're not called fish and chip shops for nothing. The other one is
0: 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It's in the name. Gotcha, Ripper. Brilliant, Chris. What a win.
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10: Receiving reports of a crash in Norlane on the Princess Highway near the corner of North Shore Road. It doesn't seem to be causing any delays, but I'll keep an eye on that for you. Plenty of traffic building throughout the CBD. Plenty of traffic for Settlement Road. It's starting to build inbound over the mighty Barwon River. Port Arlington Road continues to ST Ruggle inbound before Wilson's Road. You can jump across to the Bellarine Highway instead. 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More traffic all day while you work. 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
12: Hey, it's AJ with your latest K-Rock News. The world has lost a music icon with the death of the legendary Dolly Parton at the age of 80. Her nephew, Brian Seaver, announcing the news with a simple request from Dolly.
13: Dolly called me and said she wants to rest in a beautiful bed of plush cotton because after a life wearing heavy rhinestones, she finally deserves to be comfortable and have some rest. Rest in peace, Aunt Dolly, Aunt Granny, Gigi. May God bless Dolly Parton.
12: Dolly's career spanned 6 decades, selling more than 100 million records and penning iconic hits including Jolene, 9 to 5 and I Will Always Love You. Investigations are continuing into the death of a seal on Geelong's waterfront. DECA officers tested the animal for H5 bird flu, which has been detected in wild birds across the region. Geelong Council is again urging people not to touch sick or dead wildlife. A man accused of murder of another patient at a Geelong Psychiatric Hospital has faced court. A 31-year-old charged with murder over the February death of a man at the Swanston Centre. He's set to return to court in October. Retired Test cricketer Will Pekowski is heading to court in a landmark case against his former high school, Brighton Grammar. He's launched legal action over the alleged mishandling of his first head knock at football training, the first of 13 concussions that cut his career in cricket short. Caught today for a 27-year-old man charged over a double assault at the Docklands yesterday afternoon. A 10-year-old boy was allegedly punched and a 46-year-old woman stabbed as she intervened, both taken to hospital with non-life-threatening injuries.
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12: Ollie Dempsey's broken the mould. The rare pure winger actually named on the wing of an All-Australian side. Dempsey receiving his first blazer alongside Bailey Smith getting his second. Dempsey says it was an honour to be selected.
14: Oh, yeah, it's amazing. It's very humbling sitting beside all these stars and definitely pinch yourself looking around.
12: Speaking on Fox there. Carlton's Jagger Smith has fallen one vote short of history. The Blue claiming the AFL Rising Star with 54 of a possible 55 votes. It would have been just the fifth player in history to win the award with a perfect score. Teammate Harry Dean voted best first-year player by AFL players. And list changes have started flying for clubs. West Coast announcing Harry Barnett and Harvey Johnston wouldn't be offered new deals. Both had struggled to break into the Eagles' side.
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12: Becoming cloudy with a top of 15 degrees today. Right now we're sitting at 8. You're up to date with Tom and Loggie.
8: 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A couple of mics, a couple of tunes, a couple of friends. Some things just work, just like Tom and Loggie. Oh, a couple of kitties. Hello, K-Rock.
15: Good morning. It's 4 minutes past eight. Hope you're having a wonderful Wednesday. It is Tom and Loggie, but we need to welcome this guy. Lee.

0: Hello, Tommy. Hello, love.
1: Oh, Lee, can I just say... Sorry, I'm still talking. You've got yourself a fabulous new watch. And can this one take you scuba diving as well? Remember your old watch, your old Rip Curl one? You had that scuba diving one so you can twist it.
0: Yeah, twist the bevel or whatever it's called.
1: See how far I am underwater and how much air I've got left. What about this new watch?
0: I'm sure this one can do it as well.
1: Yeah.
0: I basically went online and tried to find the cheapest watch I could because I just know this one will get broken again. Stupid kids, am I allowed to call them that? We'll just grab at it whenever we're mucking around the backyard and rip it to shreds.
2: I'm like, okay,
0: what's the cheapest one I can find? But thanks, this is super cool.
1: And he's
0: gone
1: the Rolex, so that's nice, nice and cheap.
2: Yeah, worth more than my net worth will ever be, ever in my entire earning career.
1: Oh, it's so nice to laugh with you, Lingy. And sorry, at you too.
0: At me, mainly at me. Yes, you're right. Nobody's laughing at Essendon anymore because they finally got their senior coach. We're going to touch
1: number
0: on that soon.
1: Number 10, Spike, we love it.
0: Yes, I am in here to chat some footy, thanks to GMHBA. So much going on.
1: Yeah.
0: There was All Australian, there was the awards night, there's the Essendon coaching. Stuff happening left, right and centre.
2: Nice to have a bit of positive stuff to talk about, to be honest. All right. Well, you do join us each and every Wednesday. 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We will talk footy after another and 54 Ultra. This is Talk to You. 7 past 8 now. Tom and Loggy with Cameron Ling from Mimosa Homes. Good morning.

0: 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Let's talk footy with Cameron Ling. Let me just start by saying, Lingy, I was in Byron on the weekend with a whole heap of my family. They're all footy fans, mainly Crows and Brisbane Lions. So let's not hold that against them.
1: All right.
0: But because they know I'm an Essendon guy, they were like, oh, who's going to be the coach? Is it going to be Hurdy? Who's it going to be? And I said, well, if Cameron Ling knows anything, he says, and I believe him, that James Herb will be the coach and Mark Mervais would have been tapped on the shoulder by Andrew Welsh and told, hey, we want to make it look like a transparent process. So you just put your hat in the ring, and then once we hire Hurdy as the head coach, we'll say, oh, God, you know, Mervais and Solomon, so impressive. We'll get you guys on as assistant coaches. How'd that pan out?
2: Did you say that on air as well? Yeah, I said that on air multiple times.
1: And therefore, unlike a lot of other people who work across the industry I work in, I can say the words, I was wrong. Maybe a few senior journalists could learn that phrase.
2: Yeah,
1: I was wrong.
0: Name names.
1: I'll name them to you off air, happily. Okay. I was wrong. Obviously, Mark Mervais presented unbelievably well, and congratulations to him on getting the job. I was still very, very confident that it was Herd up until, let's say, late last week. I was thinking that it's still going to be him. I didn't think they could go in a different direction because of that shadow of James Herd would be looming against any new coach. But obviously Mark Mervais, with lots of experience, assistant coaching, had a brief go as an interim coach at the Giants. It's clearly the man for the job, and an Essendon man, which is what was they were clearly after. I think anyone who was applying from the outside was really up against it. So I went to Ireland with Mark Mervais as an under 16 in the juniors. He had super long flowing black hair.
0: Really?
1: Yeah.
0: Did you say black hair? I said back hair.
1: Black hair.
0: Flowing back hair is a different proposition.
1: So yeah, he's done incredibly well.
0: So do you think? So for mine, like now in hindsight, in the cold light of day, Hurdy was probably the sexy choice that people like who maybe don't know a heap about footy might have thought was the better option, but there's not maybe as much substance to what he brought to the table. It's more of a figurehead thing, whereas with Mervais, he's done his time, he's done his 10 years of coaching sort of apprenticeships and that sort of thing, and so maybe he's the, for want of a better term, safer, more solid option?
1: Yeah, well, certainly more ready as far as assistant coaching and, as you said, being within the system and good systems. You know, he's worked incredibly hard at it. James, I think the big one with him was he had such a, you know, Kevin Sheedy was the most high profile of the backers, but he had such a powerful little group backing him at Essendon, the Coterie groups. And
0: how's that worked out for us over the last 20 years?
2: Yeah. You know?

0: exactly right. Yeah. So perhaps they've gone in the right direction, and Mark McVay's the man to lead them into a new future log.
1: Well, I hope so. And a lot of the commentary, like the actual filming and all the socials that they've done with Mark have been beautiful. And a lot of the commentary is like, nah, we're going to protest this. We love James Hurt. Just shut up. Okay?
2: Let it be wholesome.
1: Let it be wholesome and let's just breathe in the new. Yeah. Also very wholesome last night, All Australian. Let's chat about that. Yeah. How exciting that two Catters made it in.
0: Congratulations to Bailey Smith, but can I also, the big shout out is to a favourite of ours, certainly of mine and my family's, Ollie Dempsey.
1: Ole, ole, ole, ole.
0: Love Ollie Dempsey. He deserves that. He was unlucky last year to not make it the best winger in the competition this year. And what a young man he is. Brilliant news for him. So two Geelong players get in the All-Australian team. Max Gawn, record 9th All-Australian. That's almost an entire decade of All-Australian teams. Incredible. He got named captain. Jordan Dawson, vice-captain. Max Gawn spoke so beautifully saying, well, if I'd been picking the team, Jordan Dawson would have been my captain. Because Jordan Dawson had spoken a little earlier when he was given, I think it was the most courageous. Spoke so openly and about his brother and his family. He's just a wonderful person. So great that he was acknowledged again. Rising star, Jagger Smith from Carlton, pretty much unanimous. They got the 1-2. Harry Dean was second. So the Blues are having a great old time now, especially under Josh Fraser.
2: Yeah.
0: Nick Dacos cleaned up a whole bunch of other awards, the Coaches Association Awards, the Lee Matthews Most Valuable Player that the players vote on awards. Probably going to add the Brownlow Medal to that as well. So lots and lots of awards done last night. Lots of recognition for some terrific seasons.
1: And some terrific locals as well. Charlie Curnow and Logan Morris getting in the draw as well, which
0: Thank you. Great shout out. Yeah, both All-Australian. And Charlie getting his third Coleman Medal, which is pretty special. He's in good company there.
2: Yeah, not bad for first year at a new club.
0: Yeah, absolutely. Yeah, absolutely.
2: So an 8 Fremantle players, was it?
0: Was eight?
2: 8 Dockers, I believe, got the call up.
1: Well, in this one or the 46?
0: Oh, the 46.
2: Oh, was that in the 46?
1: Maybe.
2: Anyone that was a bit hard done by to maybe not get included from the Cats? Like, there's 4 that made the extended
0: list. I thought Max, our man here in K-Rock, Max Holmes, unlucky with the injury late. I mean, I think if he'd finished off the season the way he was going, he makes the team, surely. I still think he's the most important player in that Geelong lineup.
1: Yeah. And Connor O'Sullivan.
0: And Connor O'Sullivan. Yeah. That's great recognition for still a very, very young man to say, hey, you just made the 44, 46, whatever it is. And I reckon next step is he's an All-Australian defender and his future is incredibly bright.
1: We love him.
0: Yeah, very exciting.
2: All right, we're going to take a break, but your favourite part of the All-Australian this year was it the fact that you didn't have to be a part of it?
0: Oh, correct. It is so just peaceful. Post the announcement to not just get bombarded with, why wasn't this guy in the team?
2: Yeah, everyone's got an opinion. 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
4: If you are coming into Geelong from the north, avoid the Princes Highway if you can, as there is an incident on the Princes Highway southbound just near North Shore Road. It's causing traffic to build very quickly. I jump across to Thompson Road instead. Speaking of traffic building quickly, Port Arlington Road struggling inbound before Wilson's Road. You can try the Bellarine Highway instead. New public transport timetables are now in place with more seats to Wyndham Vale and more services to Warren Ponds. Check your changes on the Transport Victoria website. More traffic all day while you work. 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
6: 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What's it like out there, Lingy?
2: It kind of feels okay again. Like, I think yesterday was quite warm.
7: It was lovely in the afternoon.
2: Lovely. A bit of British there from you, Log.
7: 12. You just bring it out for me.
2: I think it's 14 degrees, Tom.
6: No, it's crispy. It's 8 degrees.
2: No, it's not.
6: It's colder than it was. It was like 14 yesterday this time.
2: Oh, yes. No, it's rather lovely.
7: I like this. Should we do this for the rest of the show?
6: All right, I'm turning both of your microphones off. 15 the top for us today, becoming cloudy. Olivia Rodrigo, stupid song at 21. I haven't, don't try and talk when your microphone's off. What did you want to say?
7: What did you...

0: Olivia Rodrigo, that is Stupid Song. It's 25 past 8 on K-Rock 955. 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
1: We were having a bit of a fight about an hour ago, and it involves hot chips, which I know that you are a lover of.
2: Yeah.
1: And it all started with a family fight of mine because I say that if you're going to get hot chips, you want to go to a chicken place, right?
0: A barbecue got the chook shop.
1: Barbecue yeah. chook shop.
3: Like Chicken Ranch or something like
1: yeah,
3: that.
1: Right? Yeah, right, because chicken places have the best chips.
3: Yeah.
1: And then there was a bit of a fight, and Tom also agrees that fish and chip places have the best chips.
3: Oh, yeah.
1: So I have that's to ask you point. Now, Cameron Ling.
3: Oh, that's a good point.
1: But how good are the chicken ones?
3: Oh, yeah.
1: Because they're like, they've got that, yeah.
0: There's so many more fish and chip shops, and it's in the name, fish and chips.
3: Yeah.
1: Yeah, but do you know what? Chicken shop. But just because
3: makes a good
1: if
3: point.
1: There's more fish and chips, that just means it's everywhere. But it's rare to get good chips then, isn't it? So that's why you go to the chicken places.
0: Chicken shops are dying out because the chips suck.
3: Listen,
1: that is not true.
3: I have teenage memories of the walk from St. Joey's School up to Drew Reserve in Herne Hill, which is where Joey's trained, and Chicken Ranch is on the way there on Minerva Road.
0: Minerva,
3: and you call in and get some there. Mm-hmm. Talk about heaven. After a day at school and on the way to footy training, absolute pure bliss. Mm-hmm. So that is in my mind.
1: And they've got scalloped potatoes too.
3: Yeah, but Tom's point's a great one.
0: Yeah.
3: If you want the very best, it's fish and chips.
0: Yeah, fish
3: shops.
0: And chips.
3: If you've got a great fish and chip shop anywhere in this region and everyone's got their favourite, if you've got the one and you're the one who has to go and get it and pick it up for your family, and then on the drive home, you were able to open like just a little, just tear the paper.
1: Yeah, you do that at the chicken shop too.
3: And get a couple out of the top as you're driving home. Talk about the greatest chips you will ever eat. Mm. And those few stolen ones before you get home.
0: Just with a bit of peace and quiet and a bit of chicken sauce.
1: A little bit of paper because you've accidentally ripped too much.
3: Yeah, they're so hot and burn your tongue.
0: That's a win for me because 2 out of 3 callers also agreed that it was the fish and chip shop. So
1: whatever.
0: And we'll ignore
1: the tastemakers. We'll listen to you too.
0: All the messages that I'm being sent, we'll ignore them.
4: 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And K-Rock Football is headed to Port Arlington for a massive weekend of action. On Saturday, Geelong Amateur and Torquay do battle in the qualifying final. With a winner booking a meeting with Queenscliff in the second semi.
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5: 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That is the Metricon goal of the afternoon!
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0: 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Tom Key, Jason Doherty, Matt Kershaw, Matt Dowling and Jane Birch bring you all the excitement from the best of the Barwons season 2026. 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
9: The Princes Highway is in absolute all sorts Geelong bound in Norlane due to a crash right near the corner of North Shore Road. You can and should jump across to Thompson Road. It's looking far better. Unlike Port Arlington Road, which is really struggling inbound before Wilson's Road due to some pesky roadworks, the Bellarine Highway is looking slightly better. Plenty of traffic now for Settlement Road inbound over the mighty Barwon River. Head to IGA for Sanitarium Up and Go. 3x250mm for just $350. That's half price and worth pulling over for. End September 2, participating stores excludes IGA local grocer. More traffic all day while you work. Keep it K-Rock.
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0: It's AJ with your latest K-Rock news. Music icon Dolly Parton has died at the age of 80. Her nephew Brian Seaver confirming the news in a social media post.
1: Dolly has lived in the light and is in the arms of Jesus, surely met by Carl, her parents, and countless others who have watched her and longed for her to meet them in the heavens.
0: The Queen of Country Music had been in failing health that forced her to cancel a Las Vegas residency earlier this year. Her career spanned nearly 60 years with iconic hits like Jolene and 9 to 5. She sold more than 100 million records. Geelong Council's put a hold on its naming policy. The policy, which would prioritise the names of Indigenous, female and gender diverse people when naming new assets, was set to pass at last night's meeting. However, Council voted to defer the vote until next month. A learner driver involved in a crash in Highton was high at the time. The 26-year-old driver crashed into a parked car on Roslyn Road just before 8 last night. The woman failed a roadside drug test. She's expected to be charged on summons. Police have charged a 27-year-old man after a mother and son were allegedly assaulted at Docklands yesterday. A 46-year-old woman allegedly stabbed with a pair of scissors after her 10-year-old son was punched. Police arrested a man soon after. He's set to face court today. The opposition warns cutting short the Anti-Semitism Royal Commission will affect the quality of its findings. The inquiry had been due to run until the end of this week, but now wraps up today.
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0: A second blazer for Bailey Smith.

0: We might see you on the wing in that first final.
1: I'll do whatever the team needs. No, I'm kidding. I'm not going on the wing, but...
2: Baz speaking on Fox there. Nick Dacos completing another bit of history as part of the awards last night. The Pies midfielder becoming the youngest player in history to win the Lee Matthews Trophy twice. Dacos also joining the likes of Gary Ablett and Paddy Dangerfield to win the Players and Coaches Voted Award in the same year. Former Coleman medalist Jesse Hogan is the latest big name to leave GWS. The 2024 All-Australian told by the Giants he won't be offered a contract for 2026. The club says it was the right time for Hogan to pursue a new club.
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2: Becoming cloudy in the top of 15 degrees today. Right now we're sitting at 9. You're up to date with Tom and Loggy.
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6: I love reality TV.
7: I mean, it's front page news. AJ's been talking about it all morning. So have I. Lingy, Dolly yes. Parton passing away at the age of 80. Isn't that just absolutely horrible?
8: It is. It is one of the true legends of the music scene. And I think, am I right? Is it just beloved by everyone?
9: Absolutely.
7: Because just, she spent all of her money putting it back into community. And not only helping humans, but animals, climate, everything. She was just simply amazing. Apparently, TMZ are now saying that her death came as a sudden and unexpected shock to those closest to her.
9: Yeah.
7: Even though people in her circle, like, we knew that she'd been sick. She'd obviously been keeping a brave face for a while. But apparently, she was hospitalised last week. She wasn't doing well. They rushed to Nashville to be by her side, her family. But no one expected her to pass away in hospital. So, yeah, they were taken aback by that. We do have the video that her head of security and her nephew had popped up to say that she had passed away. And they had organised that before, you know, many years ago. They had organised that that would be how the world would find out that Dolly had passed. A lot of people coming out and just saying how magical she was. Julia Roberts and Sally Field starred with her in Steel Magnolias.
8: Have
7: either of you seen that movie?
8: Way back in the day.
7: Yeah, so Julia Roberts said in a Page Six statement, Dolly was a magical and joyous human. I hold knowing her as a treasure in my life. The sun has dimmed today. And Sally Field also said, if there are truly angels on earth, then we have just lost one, Dolly Parton. There will never be another. I adored her with all my heart and will always cherish our time together forever. Rest in peace, beautiful Dolly. Bless.
8: That's beautiful.
7: Well, let's go through some of the best.

0: Surely, surely. Come on, Tommy. You've got to give us Jolene.
1: Yeah.
2: Jolene, Jolene, I'm begging of you, please don't take my man.
1: And then there's this huge, huge, this is probably the biggest one. Her and Pitbull.
3: What?
1: Powerful Women, it was called.
2: Yeah, cool. The best song, and it is loved by karaoke bars. It's the best song to ever duo. Well, you can play both parts if you try really hard, but it's Islands in the Stream, and we're going to play it for the first time in full.
0: In full, yes.
2: Right here on K Rock 95.
1: This is the first play.
2: R.I.P. Yes. Dolly, we'll love you forever.
1: Oh, yeah. Rest in peace.

0: beautiful.
1: So good.
0: What a moment.
1: Oh, love you, Dolly.
0: Yeah. Brilliant. Like I said, I don't think I told you, Lingy. So Goldie gets a book sent from her foundation every through her kindy. And it was only last week Dolly sent Goldie a book.
2: Yeah.
0: So very good for her to be so unwell and be so proactive getting to the post office.
2: Yes, just ducking down.
1: How dare you? I'm not even acknowledging
2: don't
1: that.
2: Don't acknowledge. No. I acknowledge your beautiful performance you gave to us here in the studio.
1: Oh, sorry.
0: So much Kenny Rogers, though. Hardly any Dolly got a run.
1: No, I'm always Kenny.
0: All Kenny.
1: I'm all Kenny.
0: You're all Kenny.
1: Of course I have to be.
0: Got the same neck.
2: Brilliant, brilliant.
1: You don't even know who Kenny Rogers is. You could not even pick him up out of a
0: He's
1: lineup.
0: He's the guy from the meme where it's like, I don't always, but when I do, I'm...
1: Okay.
2: What?
1: Don't worry.
2: Sure.
1: Stop talking.
2: Shall I move on?
1: Yes, please.
2: Let's move on. I've been online shopping. What a move on that is.
1: I've been on this online shopping network at my local library.
2: No. I want to talk about something with you too. If you've ever had the feeling, you buy online a bit, don't you, love?
1: No, I shop locally because I support our local
2: economy. God, I knew when I was asking that I was going to get the rant.
0: Well, sometimes we like to use the websites of our local businesses so they get some of that traffic.
1: Yes, exactly.
2: There are local businesses that do use e-commerce.
1: But you prefer to buy offshore, is that right?
2: No.
0: What's this to move?
2: I've never used Temu.
1: Yeah. It's because you can't figure out the wheel. You don't know how to get past it.
2: Yeah,
0: it's just too many layers.
1: That's me, to be honest. I'm like, I can't do
2: it. Is it gambling?
1: I don't know. It's everything.
0: It shouldn't be.
1: It's probably.
0: Okay, you're gambling with your private details. That's your personal information. That's what you're gambling with.
2: I haven't used them, but I have used them recently, not Temu, online, for something that you wouldn't think of to buy online with.
1: And sexy land purchases.
0: No, that's only online. Camera link can't be seen inside.
1: Oh, my God. Could you imagine?
0: You would see his head from the bridge.
1: Yeah.
0: You'd be driving past me like, oh, there's Lingy in sexy land.
1: What are you doing? Do you know what? I guarantee, though, the people that work there wouldn't even flash an eye at you. Yeah. Like, they would be so cool, calm. They always cool, calm and collected. They're professional people.
0: I know. Just one eye.
1: Sorry, you know what I mean? They'd be like, yeah, whatever you're into, Cameron.
2: And occasionally, you order the wrong... Well, you think you've ordered the wrong thing.
0: Sorry,
2: we not back in sexy land. Hey, not back in sexy land, you two.
0: What's this?
1: Hang on. Oh, I mean, it's got my name on it. The package is addressed to my house, but it's not mine.
0: It did not look that big on the computer. Can we take a break?
2: Are you too right?
1: Keep it going. Keep it going. It's all right. It's good. It's good stuff. It's good stuff.
2: Not sexy land stuff, but when you buy something online and it finally gets delivered to your place and the delivery person turns up and it looks nothing, like in the box I'm talking, there is no way that can be
0: it's the same thing.
2: What you bought.
0: Okay.
2: Behave, Tom.
0: There's no way this story can compare to the first half of this chat. It's not going to match. It's not going to stand up.
2: No, it won't.
0: So you say it's going to arrive on your doorstep and it doesn't look like what you bought. Tell us, Cameron.
2: Oh, where do I go from this?
0: To an ad.
1: Keep going.
2: Okay. This is just going to lean into what you guys are getting into me about anyway. I bought a bed online.
1: Mm.
2: All right. Okay. Did you know you could do that?
1: Oh, I know that they come. I've seen plenty of videos where they come wrapped up in like.
0: It's like it's really flat.
2: That's it. No.
0: 12 hours later. So, it's bed. It's a mattress.
2: So the delivery came yesterday.
0: Yeah.
2: Queen size bed. This is
0: okay. Bed or mattress?
2: Well, a mattress and a base.
0: Oh, okay.
1: Oh,
0: at the same time.
1: I don't know. Yeah. Wow.
2: Thank you, Locke. So the boxes that contain the base, really obvious. I was going to have to build them. I was annoyed about that.
0: Yeah.
2: Again, I go on my rant about if I buy something, I want it built.
1: Yeah.
2: But mattress was turned up and it was literally a, like that by that, I know
1: a
2: people
1: cube.
2: Can't see, a cube-like size box. I'm like... Well, that's not a mattress.
0: There's no way a mattress could fit
2: There's
0: in
2: no
0: that.
2: No way a mattress could fit
0: narrow,
2: in that
0: narrow, tall box.
2: Yes, correct. And the panic I felt of like, okay, so I've completely stuffed up everything here.
1: I bought a cat bed.
2: Yes. I'm like, have I bought like a little mini bed? Have I done the wrong thing? Have I bought two bases? Everything. Neither of you have done this recently? where you've bought a mattress online or it's been delivered and it's been, what's it called, like vacuum
0: sealed?
2: This
0: is what I was just saying, yeah.
2: Yeah.
0: So it's really flat.
2: It is so flat and tiny and it's all rolled up that I am just certain that I've completely stuffed up. The satisfaction that you get, now don't go back to sexy land here. Do not. I can see your face, Lauren.
1: I've said nothing.
2: Oh, your eyebrows said a lot. Or one of them. When you
0: there's only one.
2: You cut open the plastic.
0: Yeah.
2: And you let in the air to the
0: and it
2: mattress.
0: Pumps up, would you suggest?
2: Well, it doesn't pump up.
0: It
1: inflates.
0: It becomes engorged. It's probably the
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4: Significant delays for the Princes Highway in Geelong bound in Norlane as a crash right near the corner of North Shore Road is causing those delays to be all the way back to that St. George's Road intersection in Cario. I would chuck a right there and maybe head down Thompson Road instead. Plenty of traffic as well for Port Arlington Road inbound before Wilson's Road. Settlement Road now very heavy inbound as well over the James Harrison Bridge. New public transport timetables are now in place with more services, connections and seats. 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More traffic all day while you work. 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
1: 8 minutes to nine now on K-Rock 955. We're sitting on 11 degrees at North Geelong Station at the moment. 15 the top for us today. Becoming cloudy, but we should not get any rain. Not till Friday anyway. Tomorrow, partly cloudy and 16. And then, yes, a shower or two on Friday with a top of 15.
2: A little birdie told me that you put down the barbecue shapes this week and went for a little roast lamb jaffle?
3: Oh, yeah, I did. At APCO.
2: Yeah.
3: Yeah. It's a full roast lamb. It's got obviously the meat, clearly, by the name of it, but it's got like the peas and the potato and everything in there.
1: Oh, wow.
3: I walked in. I wasn't going to get one, but I think they're promoting them at the moment, the roast lamb, and it just was there. I'm like, oh, hell yeah, got to try it.
2: Got to get it.
3: Really good.
2: Well, you should have scanned the QR code while you were in there as well, and you could win $200 to spend at APCO Cafe with K-Rock Smoko.
3: Oh, I didn't know that.
1: Mm. What are you washing it down?
3: No, I had a medium flat white and a roast lamb jaffle. Nice.
2: And people were waiting at the Bowser for him to move his car.
3: I am so conscious of that.
2: No,
3: now.
2: I'm conscious, but I don't care either, so don't worry about it.
3: You made me feel so bad.
1: In the big four drive too.
2: I just think if Lingy can do it.
1: So parked across two sets of Bowsers as well, just to really stick it to him. That would never happen at your local APCO. 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You could be scoring yourself 200 Smoko bucks for you and your team. We do have one more lot of Smoko to give away Friday morning on the show. And make sure while you're there, you check out the new Roast Lamb Jaffle only at APCO Cafe 24/7. Let's squeeze in one more tune before we get to our 9 o'clock news update and bid farewell to Cameron Ling for another whole 7 days. Duke Dumont now. 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Good morning.

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1: Can I get out of here now? You two have just...
0: Hey, we've had a bit of fun.
1: You've picked on me all show.
0: No, that's not what we do.
1: No, not at all.
0: We're laughing together.
1: Oh, Do not put that on the best bits.
0: It's too late.
2: It's going on the podcast and being replayed at 6 o'clock tonight. Tom and Loggie up late.
1: Oh, God.
0: A very up late edition of the up late edition.
2: Yeah.
1: If you have camera footage of it, you will see that I've gone bright red and I'm
2: Well, no, because you move out of the camera all the time.
1: I'm glad I do because I was... losing it.
0: Weird that you are the person with the worst camera technique in this room right now, given your career versus our careers.
2: Yeah, always on camera.
0: Yeah.
1: Yeah, because you two take it places that make me want to get off camera in a hurry.
0: Well, I wouldn't say get off, mate, but we all have to now. So au revoir. Oh, enjoy your
2: Goodbye.
0: Wednesday. We'll catch you next week, Lingy.
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12: If you are heading into Geelong utilising the Princes Highway, there has been a crash in Norlane near the corner of North Shore Road. Those delays are building. They're all the way back over the St. George's Road intersection. I would turn right there and head down Thompson Road if you can. Delays as well for Ballarat Road inbound before Anarchy Road. Settlement Road, very heavy inbound as well over the James Harrison Bridge. 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More traffic all day while you work. Keep it K-Rock.
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23: We're interrupting your regular programming and coming on the air because legendary actress, singer, songwriter Dolly Parton has passed away at the age of 80.
21: Her death coming just days after Dolly released a health update stating she still had things to do. Her husband of 60 years, Carl Thomas Dean, passed away in March of last year. A vote on Geelong's naming policy will

0: wait until next month. Nine councillors last night choosing to vote to delay a vote on the policy. The policy is set to prioritise women, gender diverse and Indigenous people when naming new assets in the region. A man is set to return to court in October over the murder of another man at the Swanston Centre. The 31-year-old is accused of murdering the man while they were both patients at the psychiatric hospital in February. No plea was entered. Retired cricketer Will Pekowski is suing his old school Brighton Grammar. He alleges the school mishandled a concussion he suffered at football training in 2014. It was the first of 13 concussions which cut short his cricketing career after one test. Seven foreign nationals are in custody after Australian detectives helped to dismantle overseas child abuse networks. New South Wales police tipped off international law enforcement who arrested men in Uruguay, England, Poland, Mexico and the United States.
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0: Individual honours are nice, but Bailey Smith is eyeing the bigger prize. The Cats named to the second All-Australian side of his career last night, alongside first-timer Ollie Dempsey. But Smith says all focus is on the Cats' return to September.
3: It's honestly what you live for, so all pre-season, all year, that's what you're thinking about, and hopefully we can just, you know, do better than last year, because it still stings a bit, but every year's a new sort of opportunity.
0: Baz speaking on Fox Footy there. This year's AFL Awards, however, will long belong to Jordan Dawson. The Crows skipper was named best captain, most courageous and vice captain in his third All-Australian team, but he's received universal love for his speech on mental health following the death of brother Jared back in April. A fourth club could be on the horizon for Jesse Hogan, the 2024 Coleman medalist delisted by GWS, the club who offered him a lifeline in 2021. He's now set to pursue a return back to Victoria where he started his career as a Demon.
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0: 2-3 feet of surf to the south-southwesterly. That's shoulder to head high with swells at a metre to the south-southwest. Taking a look at the tides today, we had a low tide at 2.49 this morning, 0.57. A high tide at 10.23 this morning, 1.33. Another low at 3.25, that's 0.99 of a metre. And the final high tide for the night at 9.34 at 1.24 metres. That's the latest surf.
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0: Becoming cloudy with a top of 15 degrees today. Right now we're sitting at 11. 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
1: Fancy a Radley's pie? 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
8: Yeah, cheers to Dolly Parton, an absolute icon, a legend of music. And we will remember her forever. More music on the way, though. 50 minutes non-stop. K-Rock, mind you, which will feature Zara Larsson, Tame Impala, all the biggest artists having hits right now, including this one. Fancy a Routley's pie? Of course you do. Good day for it, mind you. Have a look up. Yes, let's go.
9: Let's get the party started. See you at the bar, you was hardly talking. That's when I knew that your heart was starring. Friends to lovers need a part to star in. Like, wait, babe,

Not just any vampire, one of those ones. Olivia Rodrigo, K-Rock 955, into the latest from Tame Impala. We've got becoming cloudy today, so make the use of this blue sky, a top of 15 degrees, which along the surf coast today.

0: Wednesday's the day where I do go and come back. So I'll get you through your work day and then I'm on air at 7 p.m. again for a whole hour of the musicians and the songwriting and the gigs and the shows happening around Geelong and the Surf Coast. Great Ocean Ode's going to be back again tonight from 7, and it's thanks to the help of Pop Culture Records, who last night they had an artist in. They had Vera Blue visiting Geelong and performing at Pop Culture Records last night at 6 p.m. She signed copies of her new album that came out on Friday. So cheers to the record store for that, and they're proud supporters of Great Ocean Odes, which we'll get again from 7 p.m. tonight right here at K-Rock. Don't miss it. New Gang of Youths after 10. 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
7: G'day there. No hold-ups around town. Clear and quiet. Bingle breakdown free. Looking the goods on the Geelong Ring Road in both directions. Same to the Surf Coast Highway. And a clear run to Melbourne on the Princes past the airport, in through the Mulpy Bypass and Point Cook Bend. The West Gate, though, hosting many a brake light over the bridge into the Burnley following a broken-down truck. Census night was Tuesday, the 11th of August. There's still time to complete. 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More traffic all day while you work. 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
9: Coming cloudy on 15 today. Hi there, it's Nicole in the newsroom. Tributes this morning for country music queen Dolly Parton, who's died at age 80, her family releasing a statement to say she passed peacefully in Nashville, leaving behind a musical legacy spanning six decades. Tennessee Congressman Tim Burchip says she never forgot her roots.
10: She was what you saw on television in private and in real life. She had wit, her incredible intelligence, but she still made it cool to be country and not have to disguise your accent.
9: A car stolen from Lara Railway Station earlier this month has been used in the firebombing of the tobacco store in West Footscray early this morning. The shop on Sunshine Road was torched around 4 a.m. The Toyota RAV4 getaway car was found dumped nearby. The homicide squad is investigating the death of a woman at Backers Marsh. Police were called to a property early this morning where they found the body. A 75-year-old man arrested at the scene and taken to hospital with non-life-threatening injuries. The federal government's planned overhaul of the migration system could be delayed until at least next month. Farming and construction groups have flagged their concerns over plans to cut temporary overseas workers. Viva's Corio refinery still not back to 100% capacity following this year's fire. Viva says investigations are continuing into the April blaze, but preliminary findings indicate the incident was due to a failure of a section of piping. The company has reported a first half net profit jump to $452 million.
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9: James Hurd admits he'd still like to coach despite missing out on the Bombers job. He's told Footy Classified he's still got the spark to coach even at another club.
11: Potentially, yeah. Yeah, there's been a couple reached out over the last few weeks before this, and that is potentially, but as I said, the dust hasn't quite settled on this one yet. It's Mark's moment, and I'll have a go and have a good think about what I'm doing.
9: Richmond is shaping up as the next home for giant Kieran Briggs, the 26-year-old unrestricted free agent informing GWS he would pursue a move away. GWS saying they're not in a position to keep hold of Briggs.
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